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0: 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You're here with Nikki. Tool is another band teasing a residency at the Sphere in Las Vegas. That would be epic. Hey, do you remember the first time you Googled? I don't, if I'm being honest. But for 25 years, Google's search box is that long, slender bar where, you know, you type in stuff like, is permanent marker really permanent? Yesterday, Google said the AI shift inspired them to overhaul the dimensions of the search bar for the very first time since 2001. I guess it's going to be bigger and more interactive so you can ask even longer questions. I'll be honest with you, I typed longer questions in that little box. 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

0: FM 99 Rocks Incubus. I wish you were here. You know, I remember going to restaurants, and I guess like if you bring in a bottle of wine, they might charge you a corking fee. I think this is primarily like up in New Jersey, where not every restaurant has a liquor license. Anyway, there was one time we even went out to dinner for my daughter's birthday, and I had brought a cake, and I want to say they charged me like $20 to cut the cake. Not as bad as this. There's a food influencer in Los Angeles. She was charged a $110 cake cutting fee. Are you freaking kidding me? $10 per person to cut the cake. They didn't have to bake the cake. All they had to do was cut it. That's absurd. I feel like you should be warned ahead of time. I tell them what they could do with their cake. We want everyone to enjoy their Memorial Day weekend, so please use a rideshare or a designated driver. A DUI will change your life. Don't drink and drive. 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

0: FM 99 Rocks, Cedar Remedy, Wednesday night. I'm Nikki. Cedar's coming to town. Veterans United Home Loans Amphitheater at Virginia Beach, September 13th. They're coming with Stained. It's the Break the Cycle 25th anniversary tour. Cedar, Hoobastank, and Hinder will all be there. October 17th, Five Finger Death Punch with Cody Jinks and Eva Under Fire. That's at the amphitheater as well. At the Dome by Rudder Mills, coming up this Saturday, May 23rd, Satch Vi Band featuring Joe Satriani and Steve Vai with special guest Animals as leaders. And then Chartway Arena, June 5th, Shinedown with Coheed and Cambria and Blackstone Cherry. So many great shows coming this year. 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
0: Can you imagine being at your kid's college graduation and the college used an AI system to read the graduates' names? 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

FM 99 Rocks, Foo Fighters, All My Life. So our TV remote, we've had it for a long time, and you can't see like what's on the buttons, but you know, it's our TV, so we know where everything is. I could see, you know, the benefit, I guess, of maybe keeping it in plastic, although maybe not. That's kind of annoying. Somebody online shared a photo of their TV remote in its packaging plastic. Okay, so brand new TV. They left it in the plastic bag. His wife said they have to keep it looking good. Now, here's the thing, right? I don't give a fig about keeping it looking good. It is kind of annoying.

0: 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But I could just order another remote as opposed to keeping it in a plastic bag. So I take back my original comment. 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
8: 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You just show them the junk that you want them to take, and they'll do all the heavy lifting, loading, and sorting. And just like that, boom, it's gone. 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
0: Apparently, today was a day for flying back in history. On this day in 1927, Charles Lindbergh departed from Roosevelt Field in New York to begin his historic first ever solo nonstop flight across the Atlantic. And also on this day in 1932, Amelia Earhart took off from Newfoundland, embarking on the journey that would make her the first woman to fly solo across the Atlantic. Coincidence? Probably not. 3 days grace. 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

0: 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You're here with Nikki. There's a guy in Indiana arrested after police say he was found dancing in the road while holding a rare turtle. So was he dancing with the turtle? I guess literally. The man was holding an Eastern box turtle, which is illegal to have. He also happened to have methamphetamine, also illegal to have. He was arrested on drug charges, booked into jail. Not sure if he's going to face any additional charges for the turtle, but the turtle was completely unharmed, I guess. Conservation officers released the turtle near an area where they believe it was removed. You know, usually when somebody's arrested on drug charges, the most illegal thing on them is, in fact, the drugs. Maybe not in this case. Taking Back Sunday, they're going to be at the Dome by Rudder Mills on June 3rd. 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
0: 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The song is called Eye of the Storm. It's Five Finger Death Punch. 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

0: 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I have a really good friend of mine who lives in Nashville, and I'm sure you've seen it. He posted it on Facebook at least yesterday that the NFL owners officially voted to award the 2030 Super Bowl to Nashville during their meetings in Orlando. Very exciting stuff. The first thing that I did, of course, was hit him up and be like, dude, what do I need to do to get tickets? I'm just kidding. I don't expect he can get them. If he could, it'd be really cool, though. Now I've got to wonder if that's how there's going to be like a country music halftime show, right? In Nashville, they can't have somebody like Bad Bunny performing in Nashville, I wouldn't think. You can win a 4-pack of tickets to the Norfolk Tides game, Harbor Park, Tuesday, May 26th. It's Turn Back the Clock Night, featuring hot dogs, boxes of popcorn, and soft drinks, all at the special rollback price of only $1 each. 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
7: 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So, like, you're basically washing your hands with toilet water. 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

0: 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Wednesday night, I'm Nikki. We are one step closer to Memorial Day weekend. Still crossing my fingers that the weather is going to somehow improve. Hey, the Rumble in the Morning Hoosier Caddy Golf Tournament Summer Edition, presented by rockbottomgolf.com, is on sale now for the special early bird price of only $99 per golfer. Yeah, you heard that right. The event's going to be at Stumpy Lake Golf Course in Virginia Beach Friday, June 26th at 8:30 a.m. All golfers receive 18 holes plus your cart, two beer tickets, a meal at the 19th hole party catered by Viking Cafe, a goodie bag which includes a member for a day card to play the course again on another day. 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
2: Nice and sunny today. Starting tomorrow, at least for like the next 10 days, it looks like just clouds. 82 tomorrow, 71 Friday, 76 Saturday, 78 Sunday, in the 80s Monday and Tuesday, but between a 30 and 60% chance of rain every single day. Somebody fix that. Pretty reckless. 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
0: Back on this day, 716 years ago, according to legend, different shoes for the left and right feet were produced for the very first time ever. Before that, they were all cut exactly the same. Can you imagine?

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0: Hey, it's 5:33. Good morning. Sexy, baby, yeah. Oh, yeah. Bring the fried chicken. Eating that fried chicken. This is Chad Smith. This is it. The, what is it? The Magnificent Meat Bats?
1: Yeah.
0: The name of this band. That's his one of his many bands he has on the side. I've been watching his drum videos lately. He's the guy that looks like Will Ferrell, plays the drums for the Chili Peppers. He's teaching drumming in different styles. Like, here's how John Bonham plays, and here's how Keith Moon used to play. And he really having as much fun as a little kid. He just looks like a little kid getting to do this stuff. Truly one of the best interviews we've ever done on this radio show is him. Packed up his stuff in Detroit, drove to Los Angeles, didn't have a job. Fell in with this band called the Chili Peppers.
2: Worked out well.
0: Of them was from Grand Rapids, which is about 150 miles from Detroit. They probably knew each other from Michigan.
2: Nice.
0: Yeah, worked out well. And then this music, as I remember, he said, yeah, we recorded this in my pool house. I said, so it's going well. He goes, yeah, it's going pretty good.
1: Yeah.
0: Going pretty good. All right, let's get this thing going. Thursday morning, Rod Fitzwell, what's coming up in sports?
2: Coming up in sports, I know you were saying the Thunder were going to go quietly into the night after the Spurs clobbered him in game one. They're not going to do that, Rick. You were wrong, so wrong. Shohei Ohtani.
0: How wrong?
2: Shohei Ohtani put on another clinic last night, and thank God LSU is bringing back everyone's favorite football coach to join Lane Kiffin's staff. I once sent Sean a photograph of this coach, and it hung over in the corner for quite some time.
0: Is that right?
2: It was a shirtless photo of the guy.
1: It was.
3: I remember that.
1: It was. Yes.
0: Rod had a thing he was sending around, shirtless photos.
2: Yeah, but only just to embarrass people. Like, I'd send, I would text you when you were in your church meeting, topless photos of John Travolta.
0: Yes. Yeah, very uncomfortable.
2: Yes.
0: Yeah.
2: But John Travolta now, not John Travolta when he was, you know.
0: I was on the board at my church for like 7 years. And every Tuesday night, Rod Fitzwell would fire me in a photograph of a shirtless John Travolta or someone of that stature.
2: I had in my calendar and, you know, to notify me. That,
1: and then he would always follow it up with, LOL, unless you're into it.
0: Right. coming up in the news, Sean.
1: In the news, the Health and Human Services Department would like you to get your kids off the dang screens. They have released some guidelines on that.
0: Right.
1: Also, lots of recalls to let you know about, including a female sexual empowerment pill. I'll tell you about that one that's been
0: recalled.
1: There's
0: such a thing?
1: I guess so, yes.
0: Wow.
1: We learn new things.
0: Wow.
1: And that's enough A's. We've had too many A's in the Ivy League.
0: I have heard about that story.
1: Yeah.
0: Gone. The pendulum swings yet again.
1: Yes.
0: Yeah. I just noticed yesterday you were just barely a gigantic head above that countertop.
1: Yep.
0: That chair's like failing.
1: I don't know what
0: it's
1: it is.
0: It's hydraulic. So, or pneumatic, I mean.
1: Yeah.
0: So it's
1: like
0: probably
1: I
0: just
1: slowly. Well, I mean, the chair.
0: Slowly crushing down.
1: Has been here forever.
2: Yeah.
1: So, you know, these things haven't been replaced.
2: It's probably 15, 20 years old, that
1: chair. Yeah, so I'm not shocked that it's giving out, but it's just like you said, by the end of the day, I was barely peeking over the counter.
0: When did they do these studios? I forgot.
2: I don't know, but it happened to me in the middle of a sports cast, and it went all the way down. I'm going down, pulling the mic with me. As
0: but it's in slow motion.
1: I can slowly feel it happening as I'm sitting in it right now. Yeah.
0: By the end of the show, you're just going to
1: be down there on the ground
0: at
1: again.
0: The kids' table again. All right.
3: Maybe we should switch chairs because I can't touch the floor on mine.
0: Oh, that's
3: it.
0: There
3: you go. I can't
0: even
3: touch the foot bar.
0: I know. Hey, the rest of this thing. Let's see. We got online confessions coming your way this morning. Also, America's favorite pizza.
1: Oh.
0: See if this jives with your favorite pizza.
1: Okay.
0: Coming up in the 7 o'clock hour this morning. And then name something that you should never buy the cheap version of.
2: Shoes.
0: There's a bunch of these. Shoes, I would say, would be a good answer.
2: Sheets.
0: Starts to feel like... you know, Family Feud.
1: Oh, yeah.
0: 100 people survey. Name something you should not buy the cheap version of.
1: Naked Grandma.
0: Naked Grandma, And then they've all been told to applaud for their even the stupidest answers.
1: Worst.
0: Yeah, good answer.
1: Yeah.
0: Never buy a naked grandma.
1: Yep. On the cheap.
0: Yeah. You want quality grandma.
1: Yeah.
0: That's what you want.
1: Yeah.
0: We're going to start with this, though. Somebody sent along, this is entitled, A Normal Things That Feel Embarrassing. And as I read these, I wasn't really embarrassed by them, but maybe they seem awkward from time to time. Like, for example, before your workout class starts, when you're there by yourself and you start stretching, and you're stretching alone,
2: just
0: kind of weird.
1: Yeah.
0: Waiting for the class to start waiting before you actually pick up the first of the weights. I don't know.
1: Because you're waiting for somebody to tell you what to do.
0: And maybe that's
1: you're making it up until that happens.
3: I don't know. I think after you get consistent at it, you feel more comfortable.
0: I think that's true of just about anything.
3: Yeah.
1: Yeah.
0: The more you go and do something, the more golf you play, the more you get used to what the conventionalities are. Somebody wrote, trying to park in a tight space.
1: If you're a bad parker, sure.
0: Yes.
1: Yeah.
0: I got to tell you, if you have a semi-modern car, you have no excuse anymore. This backup camera thing is, like, ridiculously easy.
1: Yeah.
0: There's lines.
1: Yes.
0: The lines go out from your car. It's like, all you got to do is get between the lines.
1: It's actually easier to back into the spots with those cameras than it is to pull it forward sometimes.
0: Yeah, no, you're right. You're right. Somebody wrote, trying on shoes at a shoe store. I get the foot thing, though. Sometimes people are uncomfortable taking their shoes off in public.
1: Yeah.
0: Kind of weird to me, but it doesn't bother me.
2: In a shoe store, did you ever put sneakers on and run?
3: My mother made me do that.
2: Yeah, I've done that. Yeah. And
3: yeah. You know when Dix had like a track around the store? She would make me run around the store.
0: That. Yes. That was what it was there for.
3: Yes.
0: Because they wanted to sell you those shoes at full retail.
1: Yeah, the running shoes and everything.
3: It worked.
1: Yeah.
2: I can remember in high school buying basketball sneakers at a store, and I'm like moving around
0: plant your feet, plant.
1: You got to see how they feel.
0: Pivot, Rod.
2: God love my dad, but he's like, you're on the bench anyway. Why stop this?
1: We need to get you something comfy to sit in.
2: You're only coming in if they're getting blown out or they're blowing somebody out.
0: Exactly.
2: Stop it.
1: You're like, I got to be ready.
2: Yeah.
1: Mm-hmm. Somebody can go down at a moment's notice, and all of a sudden it's my time.
0: All right, this one is weird. Sitting in a restaurant while the staff sings happy birthday to you.
1: Oh yeah.
2: Embarrassing.
0: Dude, what was the place down here? I think it was Joe's Crab Shack. Wasn't there a Mexican place down here? When it's your birthday, and they put a sombrero on you and give you a stick pony, and you had to ride the stick horsey around the restaurant.
2: What the hell was that place? It's not there anymore.
0: No, it's gone.
1: Jose?
0: Gimmicky, but gone. Well, it had to be Jose something. Aren't they all,
1: well, maybe,
0: all the
1: but
0: chain Mexican
2: I know it
0: restaurants?
2: Had a Mexican name.
0: Yeah.
3: Thanks, Rod.
0: You're welcome. Don Jose.
2: Yes.
0: Yeah, I don't know.
2: Yeah, Don Juan's.
1: Was that what it was?
2: Yeah, Don Juan's.
1: Could have been. Okay. Yep.
2: That was a fun place, but I remember it was too big for Mexican food because, you know, you got to serve a lot of people.
0: It was huge. That place was humongous, let's see here. Opening presents in front of other people. No, you know what's awkward about that sometimes is that it's just all the focus is on you. That's the thing.
3: Yeah.
0: You know, we would do that at Christmas time in my parents' house. That was the tradition. There was a one chair. And when it was your turn to open presents, you had to get in the gift chair.
1: Yeah, I don't like that.
0: And everybody in the room is now focused on you, watching you open your present. And makes people uncomfortable.
1: Yeah, I don't like that.
0: Yeah, but others want to see you get the gift that they bought you.
1: I get that. I get it.
0: Walking to the bathroom in a crowded restaurant. Nah, it doesn't bother me. Asking for help at a bookstore.
1: What?
0: Is that feel embarrassing even though it's normal?
3: I don't know what people's hang up is about asking for directions or asking for help in the store. If I don't know where something is, the first thing I'm doing is going to an associate and being like, hey, what aisle?
0: Yeah, exactly.
3: Saves me time, saves their job.
0: Let them do their job.
2: Yeah. Pardon my naivete, but I don't know what the hell I'm doing here.
1: I don't
2: and I
1: work
2: need help.
1: Here.
2: Yeah. So.
0: Mm-hmm. This made me laugh. Giving the customer service rep a long account number. Okay, 366.
1: Oh,
0: 475-1528. You look at it, you go, oh my God, there's 15 digits here. Yeah. And I have to say this over the phone, and then she's going to read them back to me. And then I'm going to repeat them back to her. And it's like, come on now. You know, I'm just not as bothered by this stuff. It's kind of silly. Where did I see the one of these? Oh, this one, though, is good. Where somebody a little bit too far away holds the door open.
1: Oh,
0: for
1: yeah.
0: You. Yep. And it is awkward
3: and
0: as hell.
3: You do like that little half
0: I want
3: jog.
0: Them to know that.
2: Yes.
1: Yeah.
0: I give a crap here.
1: Yeah.
2: Yeah.
0: To get through the door. Right?
2: You're not. Yeah. I came out of Walmart last night. No. Not. No, I wasn't I was just coming out of the door, and there was a car approaching, and he definitely could have easily made it over the crossway before I could get there.
0: Sure.
2: And all of a sudden, he slams on the brakes, like,
0: ooh, ooh.
2: And he's like holding his hands, just like, sorry. I'm like, who the hell do you think I am? I mean, you can go.
0: I'm not the president, but thank you.
2: Yeah.
0: Thanks very much.
3: Actually, just take me out. That's fine.
0: Yeah, really. If it happens, let me go, right, Ron? 5:43 now at FM 99. Texter just wrote that the HRBT is jacked going eastbound. I'm assuming it doesn't mean well-muscled.
1: No.
0: I believe it's the other version of jacked. Well, not that one either. Not rest area style.
2: Oh, my gosh.
0: Rest stop bushes style. No, I believe he means it's busy.
1: Yeah.
0: HRBT eastbound is messed up. We'll check on traffic here in just a little bit and find out what's going on with that. Random facts no one share coming up next, so stick around.
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4: Kind of that, yeah, for sure. 5:48 now. Here at FM 99 WNOR. Apparently, we got issues.
5: Yeah, yeah, a couple of them. All in the same spot, too.
4: Really?
5: Got a crash over at the HRBT coming from the Hampton side. Eastbound, all the lanes are stopped that direction. There are a lot of emergency crews out on the scene with that as well, leading into the tunnel. You're already backed up around Armistead up in Hampton. And you got a breakdown on the Norfolk side, westbound, that has all of those lanes stopped also. So your congestion pushes around 4th View. So neither side of the HRBT is moving right now. I would just go ahead and take the Monitor Merrimack if I were you. It's going to be
4: call in and start drinking.
5: That's a good option. As well. It is Thursday, pre-Friday. Just go ahead and start it early.
4: Yeah, why not?
5: While I'm here, base traffic in Norfolk starting to slow down around Admiral Taussig, but, you know, good luck. I'm Mike Alexander, Rumble in the Morning, FM 99.
4: You know, good luck. Take care. Bye. Very nice. All right. Full service, this program. Full service, don't you think? Yeah. All righty, let's do this now. It's time for The Randos. Random facts for this Thursday morning. Random facts to know and share. Here we go. This is actually interesting. It's about time something on this damn show is. Researchers have documented 34 cases, 34 instances where wild orcas, killer whales, wild, not from SeaWorld,
6: okay,
4: have offered prey to human beings. Like, here's a meal.
6: Oh, try to make friends.
4: Yeah, more or less.
6: Trust no one.
7: Well, they play with our boats. Yeah.
6: They're up to something.
4: Yeah, that's the least they can do, right?
7: Yeah, they want
4: to
7: play.
4: Yeah.
6: Oh, okay.
4: Well, this includes fish, birds, and stingrays. Even crazier, it's not like they brought it up and drop it. They bring it up, and they wait for a response. You either take it or you don't. They're just waiting. What? Waiting.
6: You better
4: waiting.
6: Take it.
7: Yeah, you better take that.
6: They're not going to be happy.
4: Yep. They either took the food back or they just left it there and swam away. But they waited. What's he going to do? He looks tasty.
6: And then they go and they tell their buddies, you're not going to believe this, but I just offered this guy a whole bunch of stuff and he just shook his head no at me.
4: Who says no to a stingray?
6: Yeah, exactly.
4: What the hell is wrong?

0: What did I do?
1: Killer whales.
0: That's wild, though, right?
1: That's funny.
2: I mean, the wild version, not the ones from SeaWorld. America has 53,000 of those mobile storage facilities, like Jackrabbit or any of those, 53,000 of them. That is more than all of the Starbucks, McDonald's, and Subway stores combined.
1: I was thinking that's low.
2: Yeah.
3: Me too.
2: No, it's enormous. The rest of the world, according to the Orlando Sentinel, where this fun fact came from, the rest of the entire world has only 10,000 self-storage. We have 53,000 self-storage facilities.
3: If that doesn't speak about our overconsumption problem.
2: it is. There's 7 square feet of self-storage for every resident of the United States. 7 square feet, like a tiny little closet.
3: Wow.
2: That's pretty wild.
1: It is.
2: For every resident. Yeah. You got a lot of stuff. And we have stuff.
1: At one point, I may have been a resident of a storage
2: unit. I remember that.
1: But I'm going to tell you, I had way more than 7 square feet. Yeah. I mean, that thing was at least a 10 by 10.
2: Did you ever have to live in it in the cold weather months?
1: No.
2: Okay. I think because you would have had to get a heater.
1: Yeah, which I could have done because, you know, what you do is you can convert the where the light
2: bulb,
1: is into electric, and then you can just have a lamp next to your bed and dresser.
2: If you're living in there.
1: Yeah.
3: Really? You know,
2: yeah, they're not zoned for this,
3: they
2: will kick you out.
1: If they find
3: out. If they find you.
1: But I'm going to tell you got that and a gym membership, pretty cheap.
2: Yeah, well, gym membership's a place to shower, so you get cleaned up every day. Not bad.
1: Yeah.
2: And workout. Gives you something to do.
1: They normally open early and, you know.
2: Good. Sure. Or like a 24/7 operation. Mm-hmm. Mm-hmm. Yeah, for us. Not bad. I've managed to, you know, we moved to a condo from our family house this past year. And as my neighbor said, you're going to go through all your stuff once, move it, and then you're going to go through it again. Because this thing is an ongoing process. But we did manage to avoid having to get a storage locker.
1: That's
2: with
1: good.
2: All the stuff. We really purged it, which is... And now I find myself at the store buying tools that I need that I don't any longer have because I sold them all at my yard sale. You know who you are. Have my stuff. I don't know. Corned beef is named for the large grains of rock salt, which are called corns of salt. Did you know that?
1: No, I did not know
2: I didn't know that either. Yeah. Trivial, but that's kind of the point of this break, right? Uh-huh. They're used to treat the meat. Sugar and spices also added to that. There are 43 sovereign states in the entire world with a monarch as the head of state, like a king or a queen. Yeah. Huh. None of the monarchies, however, currently are ruled solely by a queen because we lost Queen Elizabeth not long ago, right? A couple of years ago, back in 2022. However, Eswatini in southern Africa is ruled jointly by a king and a queen mother.
1: Wow.
2: It really is.
3: Okay.
2: The king and his mother.
3: Yeah.
2: They run the place, yeah. Because whenever he doesn't know, he says, I have to ask my mom. Go ask your mom if we can kill a lion.
1: Didn't Coming to America, James Earl Jones and his wife rule that country?
4: Yes, I believe that they did.
1: Yeah.
4: Yes.
1: So there's another one, Rick.
2: Very nice. Thank you, man. Yeah. And finally this. There are more twins being born for some reason. Maybe IVF. Maybe fertility drugs. The twinning rate has increased by about a third since the 1980s.
3: I was terrified of this when I was pregnant.
2: Yes.
3: I have cousins that are twins, and I thought for sure, as soon as I saw one baby on that ultrasound, I was like, yes!
2: All right.
1: Yeah.
2: Right.
3: I did not want to have to do that twice.
1: When I went to my daughter's boyfriend's graduation party, the first 4 people he introduced me to were 2 sets of twins.
3: Oh, my goodness.
1: Yeah.
2: Oh, no kidding.
1: Yeah. Crazy.
2: Up from there were 9 twins per 1,000 births. There are now 12. Currently, that adds up to about 1.6 million twins born every year throughout the world. 1 in every 42 babies is a twin, they say.
1: I've got twins in my family. My cousins, Karen and Kathy.
2: Do you?
1: Yep.
2: Yeah. My wife has twin nieces.
1: Yeah.
2: I have twins, too, but they're not identical twins. They're close.
1: Yeah.
2: My cousins. Yeah. All right, 5:56. We'll do that. Let's take a break. We'll come back. Much needed traffic update. We know something's going on at the HRB team. Mike Alexander will get more information, bring that back to you. Then we'll do some news at the top of the hour. And then it's Thursday. Online confessions coming your way. Don't miss any of it.
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1: 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Injured in an accident? Dial 757 injured for Larry King.
2: Got a crash over at the HRBT coming from the Hampton side eastbound. That's got all the lanes stopped. A lot of emergency crews are out there on the scene with that one. You're already backed up around Armistead, and that's going to continue to increase. The problem is you also got a breakdown over on the Norfolk side. That's westbound, which all those lanes are also stopped. That congestion pushes back heavier near Bay Avenue. I just go ahead and take the Monitor Merrimack for either direction that you're headed to or from the south side. Base traffic in Norfolk, 564 West is before Gate 3. Admiral Tossing and Hampton Boulevard both increase. Increasing as well. Got a breakdown in Norfolk, 264 West at the split near City Hall. It's off on the right shoulder with no delays, though. Just give it some space. And a breakdown in Chesapeake, 64 West at Military Highway. Exit 297 narrows up there. I don't know who intern Greg is, but I can give him a call. I'm Mike Alexander, though. Rumble in the morning, yeah. 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
3: 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Time now for the news. News time. Sean's here with that. Confessions coming your way in just moments. Right now, what current events?
4: Yeah, we've got enough A's out there for to last a lifetime. Harvard making some changes. Also making changes about screens. And we'll begin with the criminal trial of former Richneck Elementary Assistant Principal Ebony Parker underway in Newport News. That day three of that trial yesterday. This is tied to the January 2023 shooting of first grade teacher Abby Zwirner by a student. Parker faces 8 felony child neglect charges. Prosecutors alleging she failed to act after repeated warnings that a 6-year-old student had brought a gun to school. Yesterday, the judge denied a defense request for a mistrial after juror concerns arose about possible confusion and discussion of evidence during the trial. Jurors had asked questions about the charges and struck testimony, raising concerns from both sides, but the court ruled the trial could continue and said
5: that the jurors in this matter are actually the triers of fact. And under law, they can ask questions of the witnesses.
4: So they're allowed to ask questions about the stuff they've been presented with. So there you go. Earlier testimony from a school division investigator said Parker received multiple warnings about a possible weapon, but did not notify the principal or order a search of the student, instead waiting for the child's mother to arrive. A school counselor testified he also sought permission to search the student, but was told to wait. So this kind of goes hand in hand with what we were talking about yesterday.
3: So that's procedure.
4: About
3: procedure.
4: Why so many people, nobody went through this kid's bag, nobody took this thing away. What happened?
3: Well, I really hope that this causes everybody to re-examine the procedure.
4: Yeah.
3: Because if there's a gun, you have a responsibility to disarm a little kid.
4: A threat like that, yeah.
3: Yeah. Both from himself and from others.
4: Yes, absolutely.
3: Because at the time, they don't know that he's brought this for a nefarious reason.
4: No.
3: It could have just been a curiosity. He could have hurt himself. They don't know.
4: Absolutely.
3: Yeah.
4: Prosecutors also presented school safety policies and crisis plans they say required immediate action. Parents of students in the classroom described lasting trauma in their children, including anxiety and nightmares and the ongoing issues they're dealing with.
6: She holds in a lot of feelings and emotions. Recently, she went back to counseling. They said that she has depression, anxiety.
7: Stomach aches, headaches, school avoidance, just a general anxiousness, just extreme fear.
4: Unfortunate for the kids. Mm-hmm. The prosecution has now rested its case. The trial will continue today. They're saying it could go to the jurors today. Okay. We'll see when we could get an end to this thing by the end of the week, but we're not entirely sure. A 19-year-old from Virginia Beach has been arrested in connection with that street takeover in Norfolk's Ghent neighborhood on Sunday night. Wow. Isaiah A. Duncan Simmons faces charges including disorderly conduct and damaging property by fire.
3: Wow.
4: Police say the incident happened around Redgate Avenue where drivers spun cars in circles while crowds set off fireworks and set part of the street on fire. Witnesses also reported somebody using a flamethrower. Norfolk police are still asking the public for any photos, videos, or other information that can help the investigation. So far, they only have this one person, and reports said something like 75 people were out there.
3: Oh, yeah.
4: So they'd like to talk to at least 74 more people about this if they could. If you have any information, they're asking you to contact them and let them know. Virginia workers will soon be guaranteed paid sick leave under a new law signed yesterday by Governor Abigail Spanberger. The legislation will require employers to provide 1 hour of paid sick leave for every 30 hours worked and up to 5 days per year, covering both full-time and part-time employees. It takes effect in July of 2027 and is expected to extend paid sick time to more than a million workers who currently do not have it. Spanberger said the goal is to ensure workers can stay home when they are sick or care for family without risking their paychecks, calling it both a health and economic benefit for families and businesses. State senators who sponsored the bill said it reflects respect for workers and gives them the ability to seek medical care without losing their income or employment.

0: their families were ruined. They committed suicide. You know, all the Biden administration and the Obama administration, both of them.
1: The lawsuit filed by the Metropolitan Police Officer Daniel Hodges and former Capitol Police Officer Harry Dunn calls the fund an illegal use of government power and argues it could reward political violence.
2: Yeah.
1: More than 100 officers were injured during the Capitol riot. Nearly 1,600 people faced charges before the administration later pardoned them. The officers say the fund increases threats against them and others who defended the Capitol. The Blanche said decisions on payments will depend on individual cases and called criticism of the fund fake outrage.
2: So, oh, really?
1: That's,
2: well, there's more criticism of it in the overnight news with a congressman now.
1: More and more people are.
2: Republican congressmen are now questioning this.
1: They're getting complaints from both sides of the aisle this thing. Yeah. Barney Frank, speaking of congressmen, a longtime Democratic congressman from Massachusetts, was a leading liberal who brought new visibility to gay rights. He also helped to craft the most significant changes to the financial system in a generation. Frank was... He was known to be blunt.
2: Yes,
1: and outspoken. Yep. He was also the first lawmaker to come out as gay voluntarily. Frank recently spoke to the Associated Press, and he advised the Democratic Party to be less purist and more willing to accept compromise as a form of progress. He passed away this week on Tuesday, apparently, at the age of 86 years old. And honestly, I thought he was older than that.
2: Yeah, really?
1: I thought he was older than 86.
2: Okay.
1: Went back when he was in the headlines all the time.
2: Uh-huh.
1: I thought he
2: still had gray hair, yeah.
1: Yeah, he had gray hair and he just looked older. Like, I just had the impression that he was already in his 70s or something like that. Well, and you also get how old are half the people in Congress these days?
2: They're all old.
1: Yeah, so I just assumed everybody at that time was around that
2: age. Most everybody's in their 60s.
1: Is that what it is, average age or
2: something like that?
1: Something. Kroger Homestyle Cheese Garlic Croutons.
2: That's the Senate, by the way.
1: Yes. Kroger Homestyle Cheese Garlic Croutons are being recalled over possible salmonella contamination. Here we go again. The recall was issued...
2: Hey, look, a new flavor. Do you taste the salmon in this?
1: Yes. Yeah.
2: Oh, it's not salmon.
1: No, apparently
2: it's salmonella.
1: Not. Oh.
2: I thought it was kind of like Nutella of salmon.
1: Oh, pasty salmon.
2: Salmon paste.
1: Yeah.
2: It's salmonella.
1: The recall was issued by Sugar Foods LLC for 5-ounce bags after concerns that the contaminated milk powder, that same thing we've talked about before in so many things, was used in the seasoning mix. The FDA says the affected ingredient was blended into the coating on the croutons. The products were shipped to Kroger stores in multiple states, including right here in Virginia, between March 7th and April 7th of this year. A wide range of best if used by dates in 2027 are included in the recall, so you're going to want to look it up online. Officials say no illnesses have been reported so far, but salmonella infection can cause symptoms like fever, diarrhea, vomiting, and stomach pain, and can cause more serious issues for those with weakened immune systems.
2: Yeah.
1: That's not the only thing. There's another thing that apparently exists. It's a dietary supplement called WAP, Sensual Enhancement Capsules for Women.
2: Oh, please.
3: I don't think that's a thing.
1: No, it's a thing. No. They exist, but they're being recalled due to the presence of undeclared sildenafil, tadalafil, and fibenserin, which I've never heard of that one.
2: Yeah, the first two are boner drugs.
1: Yeah, I don't know about that last one, though.
2: Yeah, I don't know.
1: The FDA warns that these undeclared ingredients can interact with nitrates in prescription drugs, potentially causing dangerous drops in blood pressure. This is a real problem. Best prices, the distributor of the supplement, is contacting customers to arrange full refunds for the recalled products. Consumers who have purchased the WAP Sensual Enhancement are advised to stop using the product immediately and dispose of it. The supplement is marketed and distributed in the U.S. through eBay.
2: Really?
1: Yeah.
2: That's where you get it?
1: Apparently
2: on eBay?
1: So. Yeah. You buy your...
2: In the United States. Where did this come from?
1: I don't know. That's
2: from Vietnam or someplace?
1: The name of the company is Best Supplements, Best Prices.
2: Yeah, that sounds like translated from Asian.
1: It does.
2: From, some Asian
1: Some other
2: language.
1: Country, right. Yeah.
2: Very simple words.
1: Yes.
2: What was that last drug?
1: It was fibanserin. Or flib, I'm sorry. Flibanserin. F-L-I-B-A-N.
4: F-L-I-B. All right. I got to find out what that does.
1: And S-E-R... I-N to end it off. Yeah, I mean, it might be something similar to the other two, but...
2: A non-hormonal, once-daily prescription medication approved to treat, hypoactive sexual desire disorder in premenopausal women. This is very specific. So that's yet another prescription drug.
1: Okay. All right. So three prescription drugs that are in this thing that are undeclared.
2: Yeah, yeah.
1: Which can all...

0: interact with your body's nitrate levels.
1: Yikes.
0: So, or nitrates in prescription drugs. So that can be bad.
1: Go over the edge.
0: No, you definitely don't. Yeah. So that's a thing. So they got a little pink pill now, too.
2: All right. So the first two are vasodilators. Mm-hmm. Your blood pressure can drop off a cliff. You can pass out from too much of that stuff.
0: Yeah. So you got to be careful mixing it with other medications, especially. I'm going to move over here now to Harvard University. Yeah, so fancy. Harvard University is making it tougher for students to earn top grades as part of a new effort to fight grade inflation.
2: I love this so much because it just has nothing to do with most of us.
0: There's inflation everywhere. Everywhere, ladies and gentlemen.
2: Yes.
0: Faculty members voted earlier this month to limit how many A grades professors can give in undergraduate classes beginning in 2027. Under the new policy, instructors generally will be allowed to give A grades to no more than 20% of students in a course, plus 4 additional students.
2: Okay.
0: So a little over that.
2: So the 4 is your wiggle room.
0: I guess,
1: right?
0: But then the question becomes, well, wait a minute. If people are legitimately getting A's in your class, how do you not give them an A?
2: All right. So what you're really saying to me here is that all of this is negotiable, that there are no standards per se, that because you can move the line whenever you feel like it.
0: It's kind of how it sounds, yeah.
2: Yeah, no, that's exactly what it is.
0: Yeah. Harvard officials said the change comes after A-range grades became so common that they no longer clearly showed exceptional work.
2: Right.
0: As opposed to maybe your students doing exceptionally. I don't know.
2: This whole thing is kind of a sham. The whole system in general, because there aren't standards. If you hit the standard, you should be able to take the grade for it.
0: True.
2: When you found out that, how about this, when you found out that your 4.0 grade point average wasn't even enough to get into the top 20 in your school because there was enough extra credit to get a 5.0.
0: Yeah.
2: It's like, how the hell did this happen?
0: Yeah.
2: I thought this was the top end of the thing. It's
0: perfect means... You know?
2: Perfect is perfect, right?
0: It's 100 out of 100.
2: It's scoring higher than a 10 and the balance beam.
0: Yeah.
2: How is this possible?
0: Yeah, exactly. Yeah, it doesn't make any sense.
2: There's a story yesterday, day before, that one high school in New York had 21 valedictorians. 21. They co-valedictorianized the... Now, I don't know how that happens.
0: I don't either.
2: All right, is it too easy to get an A in that high school? Perhaps. I don't know. Maybe. Whatever.
0: Do
2: something with it.
0: Yeah. In recent years, they say more than 60% of undergraduate grades at Harvard were in the A range. Faculty members behind the plan said the goal is to restore meaning to grades and reduce pressure on students to maintain perfect transcripts, which, you know, if they're not giving out A's, would make it impossible for a lot of people to maintain perfect transcripts.
2: I just think it's interesting that it's Harvard. First of all, it's totally foreign to most of us.
0: Yeah.
2: You're getting the best of the best in the entire United States, and when they do too well... Somehow this is effed up. Like you have to artificially hold the grade down.
0: Yeah.
2: Or what they're really saying, I think what they're really saying is they artificially inflated them. Is that what happened?
0: I think that's what they're saying.
2: They let them rise.
0: Like maybe it got too easy.
2: These are the best of the best.
0: Yeah. Supporters say the policy will make Harvard transcripts more meaningful to employers and graduate schools. Some professors praise the move as needed correction, while many students have opposed it. Shocker, the ones getting the A's.
2: Yeah.
0: And nearly 85% of students responding to a survey saying they did not support the proposal. The policy will be reviewed after 3 years to see how it affects students and academics.
2: Yeah, and their lives, and whether they're just starting a drink at 10 o'clock in the morning in a bar alone. You know, I used to be something.
0: Yeah. I was an A student.
2: I was an A student, and I got there.
0: Yeah, I remember when I learned that going from middle school, high school, where like I think it was 93 to 100 was an A.
2: Yeah.
0: I think that was the range.
2: Yeah.
0: And then I learned that in my friend's college classes, it was like 90 to 100 was an A.
2: No, it was going
0: to
2: be the
0: and
2: range.
0: 80 to 99 or 80 to 89 or whatever was a B. And you're like, wait, so it's a whole like a 10-point range basically? And I was like, well, that's a lot simpler for me. Thanks. I appreciate that.
2: Yeah.
0: I look at the FM 99 weather report is brought to you by Agronomic Lawn Management, creating beautiful lawns across Southside Hampton Roads and Moyuck. 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Slight chance of showers this afternoon. Mostly sunny with a high near 87. Otherwise, light and variable winds becoming east 5 to 8 miles per hour this morning. Showers and possible thunderstorms continue this evening. And otherwise, you're looking at cloudy skies with a low around 63. Tomorrow, chance of showers and a big drop off. Cloudy with a high of only about 72 tomorrow.
2: Ooh.
0: Right now, it's about 70 degrees. 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
3: 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Dial 757-INJURED for Larry King.
4: Still got this crash over at the HRBT from the Hampton side eastbound. It's got all the lanes stopped still right now. Delays pushing up closer to Mercury Boulevard way back. The Norfolk side westbound, good news, moving again, but the recovery is near the Mason Creek Bridge and might go for a little bit. Your base traffic in Norfolk, 564 west is before Gate 3, Admiral Tossing and Hampton Boulevard, also seeing brake lights. And you got a breakdown in Chesapeake, 64 west at Military Highway, exit 297 narrows up. I'm Mike Alexander, Rumble in the Morning, FM 99.
2: 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Appreciate that.
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2: Yeah, I got to talk to them about coming and putting an air conditioner, air handler in this confessional. It gets warm in here.
0: Yeah, and the monks get real musty.
2: They get very, ooh. Oh, last night must have been sausage night there at the monastery. Wow. Don't remember eating that. All right, online confessions here in the confessional. Somebody wrote the other day, why does it have the echo? Because I'm in the confessional. Do you get the bit? It's a bit. People. When this is over, it's going to be over. Oh, look, the microphone died. There. All right, here we go. Kids. Online confessions. My neighbor is always rude to my kids and my guests. She put her full garbage can out earlier in the week and went on vacation. I dragged it back up next to her house. So sorry, it's still full.
10: Oh, it's gonna smell.
0: I kind of love that.
2: In school, I got caught in a rainstorm, and I asked a girl from a local upscale private school if I could share her umbrella. We spent the afternoon making out and dated over the holidays.
0: Nice.
2: 40 years later, I still don't carry an umbrella in hopes of another magical romantic meet cute. I'm still waiting.
0: Maybe get a new move by now.
10: Yeah.
11: Maybe, you know, move to Seattle where there's
0: rain. It's raining all the time.
10: Yeah. That had its time.
11: Yeah.
0: Now you're just the crazy guy.
2: The magic.
0: Yeah. Running out, yeah. And every time it sprinkles, going, can I use your umbrella?
10: And it's
0: I'm
10: like,
0: so lonely.
10: It's 40 years later. Come on. Yeah. So you're middle-aged, and you're like,
2: oh, yeah.
10: Hey, little lady, can I use your umbrella?
2: Yeah, yeah. You're getting near retirement.
0: Yeah.
2: If you're old enough to be making out all afternoon, it's like, okay.
11: You know what? I say we all, but I may have had a couple of those moments.
0: What?
11: Where it worked out perfectly in a situation.
2: And you spend the rest of your life chasing that?
11: No. But,
2: oh,
11: but
2: that's
11: it's nice to think about it.
2: You 40 years later, right?
0: That situation.
11: Yeah.
0: You cherish it and you move on. Yeah.
2: I never give my dog any treats that I have not tried myself first.
0: What?
10: You're a strange person.
2: Woo! Woo!
0: You know?
2: Remember, these are confessions. They're not things they want to say out loud.
0: True.
2: Yeah.
0: True.
2: Having learned, okay, the next one, I'm just going to tell you. Yeah, you're not going to like it. You're not. This thing working there, I'm back in the, okay, great. Bring up the monks. Thank you. Okay. You're not going to like this.
10: Oh, no.
2: Not going to like this. Just go back in the confessional here. In case I need to slam the door shut and be away from you people after this one. All right, here we go. Having learned about the poop knife. Mm-hmm. I wondered about using a stick blender. Please let that sink in. Does everybody know what a stick blender is?
10: Like an immersion blender?
2: Yeah.
10: Yeah.
2: An emulsifier?
10: Yeah.
2: Yes. Planning ahead with an extension cord, I tried it. No. It was amazing. I didn't plan on how to clean it, however, so now I've ordered a new one, and I have a smelly bag to put the tip in.
0: No!
2: An immersion blender. A hand blender. Nice. He's going to blend up his poops.
0: Frothy.
2: I say his because I don't know. I'm ascribing a gender to his to their poopingness.
11: I think it's a fair.
0: I think it's a fair assumption.
2: Probably a guy.
10: Yeah.
2: You know, because most guy problems are solved with tools.
0: Yeah. Yeah.
2: And ordered a new stick blender for the bathroom.
0: No.
2: Wow.
0: It's just
2: wow.
0: You're gonna pulverize it. You're gonna give it a nice foamy head on it.
10: No. Poop art.
0: Yeah.
2: Yeah. I'm just trying to make a, you know, a suspension here. And
10: This is so gross. This is
2: it is horrible. Horrible. You might hate me for this. I'm sorry.
0: Bring back the poop knife.
10: Yeah. No.
0: I'd rather them use that.
2: I've never used a poop knife. I don't have any knowledge. I've never even seen a poop knife.
11: I don't even know why we discussed that.
2: But where do you keep a poop knife? Where do you keep it?
0: You got to have something.
2: Is it out? Is it in a drawer?
0: Is it,
2: you know what I'm saying?
11: Yeah. I would think it's one of those things that you would just stick in the ground when you're done with outside in the backyard.
2: You're going to have to go get it when you're done? I know what you're saying? Nobody go in there until I get the poop tools.
11: And for those just tuning in.
2: Yeah. Go ahead, Rod.
11: The poop knife came up a couple of weeks ago in Fesshole because we found out that some guy was chopping it up.
0: Oh, yeah. we've
2: had to chop it up to flush
0: time.
2: It. We've known about this for years.
11: Oh, really?
2: Oh, and we talked about it on the air. Yeah.
0: Long time ago.
2: Yeah.
11: Oh, my gosh.
2: Yeah.
0: I mean, you got to have something near the toilet, like for the plunger or something.
2: Sure.
0: Right.
2: Yeah. Right.
0: So you
2: tools.
0: Yeah. Somehow.
2: I'm going to get a fireplace set.
0: Yeah.
2: Put it right next to the toilet.
0: Tongs.
2: This would be so funny though, just to see what people do.
0: Yeah.
2: You put that in there. The tongs, the poker, that little brush, the little broom,
0: the scooper.
10: You're gonna need a drip tray.
0: You get
10: that's so nasty.
11: So what else is in the fest hole?
2: Are we bothering you over there?
10: This is the fest hole.
2: Yeah. I think this is funny as hell though. You just put it in there and just see what people do when they see it.
0: I almost want to bring one in.
2: A set of fireplaces.
0: I almost want to bring one in and stick it in the bathroom here and see how people react.
11: Several more confessions I see on that sheet over there.
2: Yes, many more. I catch a bus to work, and there is a man that gets off at the bus stop after me. But we cross paths on our route to our work destinations. I've taken it upon myself to race him and feel great satisfaction when I beat him there. He doesn't even realize it. I am so immature. Have you ever been in a secret competition with someone? Like a one per... Well, it's...
0: Only you know.
2: No.
0: Yeah. You're like, I got to get there before them.
2: I got to get there before them. I got to get to some place, you know.
11: It's not a secret. Everybody knows. Yeah.
2: That's true.
10: Yeah, Rod. But when I was in high school, we had a parking lot at the bottom of this massive hill, and the school was up the hill.
2: All right.
10: So we'd all be walking up this hill in order to get in the door. And the way that I power walked up that hill, and I just seemed like I had somewhere to be, right?
2: Yeah.
10: But I was racing.
2: You were racing the crowd?
10: They had no idea.
2: They don't know. Exactly. Sometimes we need motivation.
11: Yeah. There are occasions where if I'm downstairs, let's say I went to get something at the vending area.
2: Right.
11: And a certain coworker walks in at that particular time to get in the elevator.
2: Oh, yeah. Yeah.
11: To get in the elevator.
2: Right.
11: I will literally wait till the elevator closes and run up the stairs and then actually just be walking in the hallway. She's getting off the elevator casually, like it's nothing.
2: Like it's a nothing burger. Yeah.
0: Rod all of a sudden just comes to a screeching halt. Walks real
2: like,
0: normal.
2: I mean, of course. Lazy.
11: And then and then I get to my office, and all of a sudden I'm sweating. The sweat just starts pouring out of me.
2: Wow. There's a drop-dead gorgeous new guy at work.
0: Aw.
11: Thank you.
2: There's the promo. Got flirty, dated, had three amazing bonks, then he broke it off very nicely.
0: Okay.
2: At a girl's night out, we all worked out that he's done the same thing with five of us from work.
11: Yeah, but
2: one
11: you know
2: after
11: what?
2: Another.
11: That's called team building.
0: Yeah.
2: Same restaurant, same bedroom moves. Officially, we hate him, but we'd all do it again.
11: Yeah, you know what? You don't hate him.
0: Yeah, no, there's no reason.
11: You don't hate
0: to.
11: Him.
2: No, why?
11: Yeah.
2: Why?
10: As long as it was a good time.
11: Yeah.
2: And why is it him?
11: Yeah.
2: You're not complicit in this?
11: Yeah.
2: Five of you are comparing notes.
0: And they're all, she said, ended things very nicely.
2: Yep.
10: Yeah.
0: Like it was.
10: As long as it was respectful, consensual, I'm good with this.
2: Well, officially they hate him.
11: Yeah.
2: So.
11: And now it's like, you know, you got a new sisterhood of the traveling pants or something, right?
2: Yeah, right. Whatever it is. Traveling wang.
0: Sisterhood of the dropping pants.
2: Yes.
0: The
2: traveling penis. Yeah. My mother-in-law, okay, this is horrible.
11: Sisterhood of the dangling penis.
2: I'm gonna let that just kind of, if it's dangling, it's probably not as useful, I'm thinking. Nobody wants a gonzo nose. You know, the dangler. Hey, this is not good. My mother-in-law took 8 days to die.
0: Ooh.
2: And this after doctors told us it would only be a few hours. Mm. She finally passed after I insisted that my wife go back to the hotel and get some sleep because we'd been there 4 days.
11: All right, I don't know where this is going, but I don't like it.
2: Story is that my mother-in-law felt able to let it go after my wife left.
11: Okay. That's possible, sure.
2: That's the story I tell, because I can't tell anybody that I missed the actual moment when it happened, because I stepped out of the room to take a massive constipated dump, and no one was with her when she died.
11: Shouldn't be. You know what? Maybe that's what she wanted. I've said this before. My Nana, she didn't want anybody in the room. She kept begging my mom and my mom's sister to leave so she could die.
2: Yeah, yeah.
11: Yeah.
2: Yeah. That's true. I've sadly been there twice.
11: Yeah,
2: when people that I love died in the moment. Then there, my father-in-law, everybody was out of the room, and that's when he went.
11: Yeah.
2: It was almost like he waited.
11: Yep.
2: Yeah, kind of sad. All right, next one. My employer makes extensive donations to charity because whenever I see one of those charity drives on TV where they say, if you text the word 10 to 12345, it will send $10. I reach for my work phone. I've been doing this for years, and no one has ever said anything.
11: Oh, wow.
2: Text money right now to the Red Cross. There's been a natural disaster. Text this number, automatically $10 will be added to your phone bill, basically. Yeah. And you'll make a donation.
0: That's wild.
2: Hot diggity deal, right?
11: Why not?
2: Yep.
11: It's a tax write-off. Hey, it's on the bill.
0: If they ever catch
2: you. They'll figure it out, absolutely. Discovered that this one is something. Discovered a colleague who had died of a myocardial infarction. He had a heart attack. In his office, everyone was very sympathetic about how awful it must have been for me to be the person that discovered him dead at his desk. Mm. It was, but the worst part was what I saw on his computer screen. I deleted his browser history and shut the whole thing down before the paramedics got there.
11: Oh, my goodness.
2: You are a pal.
10: Wow. Yeah.
2: Whatever that was.
0: Yeah.
2: For whatever reason. We're assuming it's porno.
0: Yeah, I'm guessing.
2: But you don't know. Could be. He could have broken into the company's finance system. Who knows?
0: Yeah.
2: Finally, this. I went over to my pet cat and I realized it was a pair of boots. I guess I need glasses.
0: I've done this so many times. So many times.
2: Your cat is a... Wait, out.
10: He's got three.
2: Boots.
0: I do.
2: It's Boots.
0: Yeah. I have.
2: His name isn't Boots. It's actually Boots.
0: I have reached for a cat I believed was there, and come to find it's the pair of shoes are always there, or the pillow that's over here.
2: Oh,
0: you know.
2: My.
0: And every time I'm just like, well, I'm dumb. Okay.
2: Let it go. Those are your online confessions this morning. Rod Sports is coming up next.
11: Yeah, coming up, they're bringing back everyone's favorite football coach to LSU to be added to Lane Kiffin's staff. Also, the Thunder not going down quietly, and Shohei Ohtani putting on a clinic last night against San Diego.
2: All right, those highlights coming up in sports with Rod Fitzwell. He's going to be on next. Also, a traffic update coming your way. Don't miss it.
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6: Got a crash, still working over at the HRBT from the Hampton side east. It does involve a city bus, so it's going to be there

0: little bit. The right lane of the bridge, though, just opened, so they're trying to move you through, but you're still super heavy back at Mercury Boulevard, where it looks like other people are also having some issues in those delays with their porta potties. Norfolk side west is before 4th View as well. You got base traffic in Norfolk, 564 west before you get to Gate 3. Admiral Tossig and Hampton Boulevard is seeing an increase. Newport News, 664 south to the modern Merrimack, is very heavy near Chestnut Avenue, as it is the alternate from the HRBT. And a breakdown in Chesapeake, 64 east near Shell Road. Got the right shoulder. You are slowing as you pass, but give it room if you can. And I'm Mike Alexander, Rumble in the Morning, FM 99.
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2: NBA playoffs last night. Game 2, Western Conference Finals in...
4: Oklahoma, where the wind goes sweeping down the plains, where the waving wheat sure smells sweet.
2: Yes, the Thunder are hosting Game 2, and they were embarrassed in Game 1. Game 2, it worked out a little bit better for them. They actually won Game 2, beating the Spurs 122-113. For Oklahoma City, regular season MVP Shai Gilgeous-Alexander showing off his MVP-ness with a 30.9 assist performance, so good for him. Victor Wembanyama in the loss, 21 points, 17 boards, 4 blocks. Series now tied at 1. After the game, SGA talking about the Spurs and how difficult of a series it's going to be.
5: They check all the boxes, so we're going to have to continue to get better. Tonight wasn't good enough to win the series, and we know that, so... We'll take the W, but we got to keep getting better.
2: There you go. We go from basketball to hockey. Vegas Golden Knights in Colorado doubled up the Avalanche 4-2 to take Game 1 of the NHL's Western Conference Finals. Again, that was Game 1. LSU, college football now. LSU, very happy about this. Lane Kiffin is their new head coach. And yesterday it was announced that a former head coach that helped LSU win the 2019 national championship is coming back. His name is Ed Orgeron. I love this guy.
6: Ed Orgeron.
2: Yes, that's where we're going. Ed Orgeron, again, 2019 title, but kind of had to leave the program because of the handling or lack of handling some sexual misconduct incidents, as well as some other accused wrongdoing that surfaced. And there was also reports that there was locker room dysfunction, player frustration, and emotional outbursts late in his tenure. So he was asked to leave. Well, now he's coming back. He's going to be a special assistant to, and he's going to recruit for the defense, special assistants to recruiting and defense. So that's good for him. It's good for me because Ed Orgeron is fantastic. I don't know if you remember this one, but this is one of my favorite sound bites. He's trying to have a press conference inside a practice facility, and some of his players are practicing, but it's not really an official practice.
7: John Embry, another great young man from Destrehan, Louisiana. Hold on a second.
8: Hey, guys! Hey! I'm having a press conference, okay? Thank you.
7: Great young man. Ton of scrimmage. We wanted to get bigger. I'll stop.
8: Hey! Stop the ball, stop the drill. I'm having a press conference. Thank you.
7: We have to fix the line of scrimmage. Went all the way to Michigan.
2: Don't make me pull over this car. I will.
9: Oh, my God.
2: Going to the NFL now, Pittsburgh Steelers quarterback Aaron Rodgers says that this is going to be his last season. This is it. He's going to retire after the 2026 season. So I guess for the Steelers and their fans, this is the time.

0: This is the time.
1: It's the time.
0: Cam Scataboo, and this story comes to us fresh from my intern. I have an intern named Connor, you know.
1: Oh, really?
0: Yes. He's actually, I call him an intern, but he does his own sports program in college, and he also does play-by-play. Good kid.
1: Fabulous.
0: And
1: good.
0: So he's sending me stuff at night. I like that. So Cam Scataboo.
1: That's nice.
0: Cam, I did not see this story until he sent it. Cam Scataboo
2: last
0: of the
2: night
0: Giants.
2: He sent me an entire beef brisket.
0: I know. I tell you, he's
1: very nice guy.
0: He knows
1: Connor,
0: what he's
1: thank
0: doing.
1: You.
0: He knows what he's doing. Cam Scataboo, the Giants running back, claims that he is going to this coming season have at least 300 carries and 2,000 yards.
3: What the heck are you talking about?
0: I'm talking about 300 carries and 2,000 yards. Yeah, he says he's going to get 2,000 yards on 300 carries. That means he's going to have to carry the ball 17 and a half times a game. That's attainable.
1: Okay.
0: But he's going to have a 6.6 yard per carry average. So
1: wow.
0: Good luck with that
1: very
0: on the
1: good.
0: Giants. I don't think that's going to happen.
1: Very
0: but,
1: good.
0: But, and last year, you might remember, Cam Scataboo suffered a boo-boo and missed most of the season. He was injured. So he's coming back.
1: He had a Scataboo-boo.
0: He did. Give me the better view.
4: It's the better view, great sport of the day. The better view, great sport of the day. Everybody say hip-hop parade for the better view, great sport of the day.
0: Better view, great sport of the day is Colin Cranfield from Walsall, England. He and his friends decided that they were going to raise money for dementia patients at a hospital.
1: Wow.
0: So what they did was they organized a night of boxing. They bought in 9 different fighters, and I guess he jumped into the ring, and they raised over just under $5,000. All the proceeds went to this hospital. That
1: well, that was very nice.
0: Patients.
1: Yeah.
0: It was. So, yeah, so he's the Better View, great sport of the day, better variety, better service, better prices, Better View windows, and more. Give me... actually, let's just talk baseball for a moment.
4: Ohtani,
0: he actually last night for the Dodgers put on another clinic. He was on the mound, went 5 innings, allowed no runs, 3 hits, walked 2, struck out 4 over 5 innings, and lowered his earned run average now to 0.73. And he didn't take the night off from batting. He had been doing that the last couple of starts, but he was in the lineup as the DH as well, and he led off the game with a home run. Nothing can stop this guy. The Dodgers beat the Padres 4-0, and the Orioles, what do? They lost to the best team in baseball. The Tampa Bay Rays have the best record now. Orioles lose 5-3.
1: Oh, they're on a tear. Yeah.
0: Juan Soto of the Mets, 2 home runs, but not good enough. They lose to the Nationals 8-4. Yankees lost to the Blue Jays 2-1. Red Sox over the Royals 4-3. Phillies, they lose to the Reds again 9-4. And the Braves win again. They beat the Marlins 9-1. Your Norfolk Tides on the road in Jacksonville lose to the Jumbo Shrimp 4-2. And it is Thursday, and on Thursday, we like to do a little thinking in word with Colleen.
5: If a man who identifies as a woman marries a woman who identifies as a man, is that a straight couple? Isn't that concerning?
1: Yeah, it kind of is. I guess, yeah. All right, 6:44 now. Taking a break. When we come back... say it ain't so, Father. Stupid News is next.
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7: 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Injured in an accident? Dial 757-INJURED for Larry King.
8: Got a crash still working over at the HRBT from the Hampton side east. Got the right lane blocked at the bridge. The right lane is now open at the bridge. Does involve a city bus. You're further back with the delays at Neil Armstrong. The Norfolk side west is picking up again near the Mason Creek Bridge. Base traffic in Norfolk, 564 west is before Gate 3. Admiral Taussig is down a little bit, but Hampton Boulevard still seeing the brakes. Portsmouth, 264 east of the downtown tunnels before Effingham. Up in Newport News, 664 south to the Monitor Merrimack is very heavy near Chestnut Avenue, as it is the alternate from the HRBT. 664 north coming up from Suffolk towards the M&M is also before the Western Freeway interchange because it's the alternate that direction. A breakdown in Chesapeake, 64 east near Shell Road is still there, blocking the right shoulder. Give it a little bit of room. And the Gilmerton's got two openings for you, 7 and 715. This report brought to you by the Virginia DMV, reminding you to plan a sober ride. Drinking and driving costs more than your drinks. I'm Mike Alexander, Rumble in the Morning, FM 99.
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9: stupid
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10: It is Stupid News time. Stupid News brought to you by
11: Huffman and Huffman. Because some people drive like traffic laws are just suggestions. If a careless driver injures you, the brothers-in-law have your back.
10: Brothers-in-law, Huffman and Huffman. Item number one is Stupid News this morning. From Rome. This.
12: Is it bad?
10: I don't know, man.
13: The music makes it sound bad.
10: From Rome, from the Vatican, actually. A calendar featuring close-ups of young, handsome men in priestly attire. Rome's sexy priest calendar. In fact, there's a picture of one of the sexy priests right there. Oh. That's the cover guy. Yeah. Turns out they're not priests. You're selling the calendar of sexy priests, and it's all models in priest garb. Wow. No, well, you're not priests.
14: I'm not saying that sexy
10: priests. That's a little duplicitous.
14: It is. I'm not saying they don't exist, but, you know, I think a sexy priest is a unicorn. I don't think they're men.
15: No, I don't think so either.
10: I think you find them online.
13: Yeah,
10: every once in a while, they'll be like the handsome priest. But
13: yeah, there's a few on
10: social
13: media.
10: What we're finding out

0: is that from this story anyway, that one of the biggest selling souvenir items around the Vatican is fake. Mm. Just let that sink in.
1: I gotta say, I'm not really surprised.
0: I think there probably was a calendar once where they could find 12 decent-looking priests, but the ability to perpetuate that probably went away a long time ago. I don't know. Giovanni Galizia has been the cover shot for the Sexy Priest calendar for several of the last 23 editions. That's how long they've been making these. 23 years.
1: Wow.
0: In the same photo that gets used year after year, it shows the guy wearing his clerical collar and flashing a smile, so on and so forth. He's a flight attendant, just so you know. If you'd like to confess to the flight attendant.
2: Has there been an official statement from the...
0: No one from the Vatican has spoken up about this. Yikes.
1: What if one of these people goes and does something awful, ends up in the news, and all of a sudden the priest in your calendar
0: gear.
1: Is...
0: They find him dead in some bondage dungeon.
2: That would be a bad look for the Catholic Church. A church that's never had a bad look.
0: No.
3: Don't we have a recorded phone call of a priest or somebody calling 911?
0: Yeah, we have a pastor who tied himself up and couldn't get out.
3: Yeah,
2: and a ball gag in
0: his mouth. Had a ball gag in his mouth, put his own handcuffs on.
3: I was like, we're setting up this imaginary scenario, and...
0: Interesting. They say they sell several thousand of these calendars per year.
2: It seems like it goes against the
0: idea of it, right?
2: Yeah, it seems like it's like one of those, isn't there something about like lust or something? You know, you're not supposed to do that.
0: Making money.
2: And I know that they're not posing naked or anything, it's just headshots.
0: Yeah. But anyway, the Sexy Priest calendar is all phonies.
2: Yeah.
0: That's item one.
4: Phone. Well, everybody's heard about the bird.
1: Bird is the word at a Kansas Ford dealer where a Ford F-250 can't be moved off of the lot after it's been sold because there's a robin's nest on the tire. Apparently, robin's nests that are active are federally protected. So this truck that's been sold and the buyer can't get his truck until these baby birds have flown the nest.
0: Yeah, I'm shocked too. I had no idea.
1: Where I grew up,
2: robins were a dime a dozen. I mean, they were...
0: it's the official bird.
1: According to the Migratory Bird Treaty Act, they can't be moved.
0: Can't move the nest.
1: They can't move the nest, correct.
0: Wow.
1: Yeah, but apparently the buyer's been incredibly kind and patient about the whole thing.
2: Well, it's
1: there's nothing
2: him,
1: they can do.
2: Buying him a ton of goodwill in the neighborhood. I mean, he's such a guy. I'm going to buy my next truck from him. He's a good guy. He's not going to do none of them birds.
3: Wow, I'm thinking to myself, I'm like, all right, well, when was this put into effect? But the Migratory Bird Tree Act is from 1918.
1: Wow.
0: All right. So you'll not be touching those.
3: Yeah. No.
0: 1918, we're probably eating robins.
3: Yeah, maybe.
0: You know, running up on them, catching them, eating their eggs.
1: Well, they are blue, so I could see the appeal.
0: Robins are red.
2: Yeah.
3: No, the eggs.
0: The eggs.
1: Yeah.
0: Oh, okay, yeah.
1: I know, red robin, yum. Hello.
0: Yeah, robin's egg blue.
3: I'm sitting here thinking to myself, I'm like, there has to be situations where robin's nests have been moved. And
0: of course.
3: Because, I mean, we've heard about stories like this, but we've never heard about a robin.
2: A robin's nest on a tire sounds like it's inviting predators.
3: Yeah, it sounds like a bad place.
2: I'm not up high at all. Mm. You know what's amazing is the Canadian, remember a couple years ago, the Canadian goose that had the nest in the parking lot?
0: Oh, Canada Goose.
2: Canada Goose, it nested in the parking lot, and it was just on the ground. And her husband was out there, and you couldn't get within 10 feet of that nest.
0: Oh, they'd come at you.
2: Yeah. Well, she's either the husband or the brother. I don't
0: guarding
2: know.
0: Guarding.
1: That is item number two, protect the baby birds.
0: All right, baby birds. Finally, this.
5: Mr. Worldwide to infinity. You know the roof on fire. We gon' boogie, oogie, oogie, jiggy, wiggle, and dance.
0: Been
5: like the roof on fire. We
6: go drink drinks and take shots.
0: You know this song?
3: No.
2: Yeah.
0: Fireball. Fireball, baby.
3: Oh, it's Fireball. I don't know the intro, man.
0: Florida woman was arrested for DUI after deputies found her sitting in a crashed Hyundai near a golf course surrounded by several miniature alcohol bottles. There's the haul.
2: Wow.
0: They're all Fireball.
3: You know.
0: All those mini Fireballs.
3: Are they even real Fireball, or are they those malt?
0: The malt, the ones, they look like the malt liquor-y ones.
3: Yeah. Not even the real Fireball.
2: They'll get you there, though.
0: Yeah. Well, in Florida, those might be real Fireball.
3: Yeah, maybe.
0: In Virginia,
3: they're malt.
0: They're malt because you got to buy your booze at the ABC store.
3: Yeah.
2: Like my dad always said, I don't care how much it costs. If I can get a buzz, I'm good.
0: Hey.
2: Get the Meisterbrow. It's cheaper.
0: There you go. Deputies, let's see here. Situation became stranger when a witness told deputies they had watched the Hyundai being driven across the golf course before it came to a stop in somebody's front yard. That's when they encountered 34-year-old Erica Meyer of Palmetto, Florida. A search of Erica's vehicle uncovered an unopened 10-pack of Fireball whiskey bottles.
3: Okay.
0: The 10-pack.
3: Yep.
0: 21 opened mini bottles of Fireball. 21.
3: Yeah, but she didn't drink the other 10.
0: No, she's so, yeah. You can't arrest me now. Yeah,
1: everything restraint. In moderation.
3: Yeah, restraint. You know?
0: And two empty bottles of something called 99.
3: 99.
0: You'd think here at FM 99 we'd know what that is, yeah. But we don't.
3: No.
0: I've never had 99 liquor, but it looks to be airline bottle sized. The deputies went on to say that Ms. Meyer refused to participate in the field sobriety test.
3: If she drank 21 of those things, I'm not surprised.
0: 21 of the little ones, man.
3: Could she even answer a question?
0: Not good. Hey, those three stories are true.
1: And stupid.
0: And that's why this is...
1: Stupid news.
0: Yeah, baby. I like it. Coming up in the news.
3: All right, we'll get to that screen time discussion. Plus, that's way too many people on Mount Everest. So Harvard is going to dial the number back some.
0: Okay.
3: And also, Bezos, you may have heard him making some statements yesterday that are getting a lot of play on the internet.
0: All right, we'll find out about those stories. The news coming up next. Don't miss it.
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4: Got a crash in Newport News, 64 West near Denby Boulevard, blocking off the left lane, backing up everything before Bland Boulevard. Also working with this crash over at the HRBT from the Hampton side east, blocking the left lane still, but with a breakdown inside the delays near the Hampton River Bridge. In total, everything pushes back in Neil Armstrong. Norfolk side west is around Bay Avenue. Base traffic in Norfolk, 564 West before Gate 3. In Portsmouth, 264 east of the downtown tunnels near the Martin Luther King Freeway. Newport News, 664 south to the M&M is heavy near Chestnut Avenue, as it is the alternate from the HRBT. Headed north on 664 from Suffolk to the Modern Merrimack near Pewsville, as it also is the alternate. A breakdown in Chesapeake, 64 east, still near Shell Road, blocking the right shoulder. Just give it a little bit of room. And the Gilmerton has one more opening for you at 715. 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It's easy going. Good thing nothing's happening out there. I'm Mike Alexander, Rumble in the Morning, FM 99.
5: Hey, there we are. 6 minutes after 7 o'clock at FM 99 WNOR. Coming up, America's favorite pizza. I was kind of surprised by this, but I'll explain it in a minute. Right now it's time for the news. Let's do that. Sean is here with the current events in the 7 o'clock hour.
6: And we're going to talk about screen time, Mount Everest, and Bezos. A lot of different things to talk about today, but we'll start with the big story from our area. The criminal trial of former Richneck Elementary Assistant Principal Ebony Parker underway.

In Newport News, day three of that, tied to the January 2023 shooting of first grade teacher Abby Zwirner by one of her students. Parker facing eight felony child neglect charges, with prosecutors alleging she failed to act after repeated warnings that a six-year-old student had brought a gun to school. On Wednesday, the judge denied a

0: described lasting trauma in their children, including anxiety, nightmares, and ongoing therapy. Prosecution has rested its case. It could go to the jurors as early as today, so we'll see how quickly they get this wrapped up. There was a big problem on the Chesapeake Bay Bridge Tunnel yesterday. I don't know if you saw this in the news, but there was a police vehicle-involved crash yesterday.
1: Yeah.
0: Flipping over the guardrail and coming to a rest hanging off of the bridge.
1: I saw those photographs. That's terrifying.
0: Yeah. Officials say the bridge tunnel has since reopened. They did have one lane that remained closed because they were still working on repairs in that area, but Mike said he checked it this morning and it looked like everything had reopened completely there. Yeah. But there are photos and videos you can see of this vehicle hanging over there, and apparently right near these electrical lines they have there, which makes it even more of a concern for them trying to work in that area.
1: Wow.
0: Authorities say the officer inside was not seriously hurt, but was taken by ambulance for evaluation, and no other injuries are reported. So that's the good news on all that, but very scary. And we'll jump over now to the Republican senators who are considering dropping a proposal for $1 billion in security money for the White House complex and President Donald Trump's ballroom after it has failed to win enough party support on Capitol Hill.
2: Oh, man.
0: The White House has pressured Republicans to try and add the money to a roughly $70 billion bill intended to restore funding to ICE and Border Patrol. But some Republicans are questioning the security price tag and asking for more details from the White House and the U.S. Secret Service about how the money would be used. When asked if he's worried about losing funding for the ballroom, the president said,
3: "The ballrooms are being built. I'm building the ballroom."
0: All right, so he's not worried about that. But
1: no, because isn't the ballroom privately funded?
0: Yes, that's what they said when
1: they
0: the thing
1: said,
0: started. Yep.
1: Yeah.
0: But that's the question everybody has. They're like, then where is the $1 billion going? And they're saying security things. And they're, okay, what security? Like, what is it building?
1: Yeah.
0: They want more answers from that.
1: Understandable.
0: And, yeah.
1: They're in charge of spending money.
0: It may not go anywhere.
1: Yeah.
0: That $1 billion may not get added.
1: Right.
0: While we're talking about billions and billions, Jeff Bezos said yesterday that Americans in the bottom half of income earners should pay no federal income tax, arguing the burden on working families is too high while the government gains little from the money they collect from them anyway. He gave it an example like this.
4: How about we start by having the nurse in Queens not pay taxes? Why is a nurse in Queens who makes $75,000 a year paying more than $1,000 a month in taxes?
0: He says it makes no sense. Speaking on CNBC, Bezos said the top 1% of taxpayers pay about 40% of federal income taxes, while the bottom half pay about 3%. He said, I don't think it should be 3%. I think it should be 0. And he made that reference to somebody, a healthcare worker in Queens.
1: We'll make the 3% up elsewhere.
0: That
1: it matters less to.
0: He maintains that it would be, there's without raising taxes on the rich, there's ways to make up that 3% with spending the money more efficiently. We just had Doge and everybody roll through, and it looks like some things cost more than we thought they were going to anyway.
1: In the current system.
0: Bezos added that many Americans are struggling financially despite strong economic performance among wealthier households, and he's saying that $1,000 a month is going to go a lot farther for that nurse in Queens than it will for the U.S. government. So,
1: I think he's 100% right.
0: Bezos described the country as a tale of two economies, saying some Americans are thriving while others are dealing with inflation, affordability problems, and rising gas prices. He argued politicians often focus on attacking wealthy people instead of solving the deeper economic issues.
4: I pay billions of dollars in taxes, and it's a perfect, again, if people want me to pay more billions, then let's have that debate. But don't pretend, you know, that's going to solve the problem. You could double the taxes I pay, and it's not going to help that teacher in Queens. I promise you.
0: Now, he has gotten a lot of pushback online from people saying, well, let's try that and see how it goes.
1: Right.
0: You know?
1: if you're that person.
0: The comments come as states and lawmakers across the country continue to debate higher taxes on millionaires and billionaires, and economists remain divided over whether taxing the wealthy would help. Bezos himself said he would advocate for lower taxes on working Americans, and he doesn't want their responsibility to be like less than 3%. He wants it to be 0.
1: Right.
0: So
1: you don't pay taxes unless you make X dollars.
0: X dollars. That's the way he wants it to
1: be. It's really interesting that this story comes right after the president asking for an extra $1 billion to put security features. You're not saying, but not saying what security features.
0: Yeah.
1: Like, give me an itemized list. Where's the $1 billion going?
0: Yeah.
1: Because that is what Bezos is saying in his argument. You give these people money, you keep giving them money, you don't know where it goes.
0: Yeah.
1: It's just not there. It's certainly not ever going to end up in the hands of that poor lady in Queens.
0: Yes, that's what he's saying. Yeah. And it's an example.
1: The government isn't going to reach out and do something for her.
0: Right. And he's saying that you could double what I

0: paying taxes, and all that would happen is that money would get spent somewhere else, and we don't know where. Inefficiently. Yeah.
1: I mean,
0: and
1: I get it.
0: I get his argument.
1: There's a frustration.
0: Yeah, I get his argument and the frustration there. We'll see if anybody listens to this. I mean,
1: if
0: he does
1: any traction.
0: He is one of the richest men in America and in the world.
1: Yeah,
0: and,
1: true.
0: Maybe has true. Some people's ears, so we'll have to see. But hey, different company also making a lot of money. Anthropic. Anthropic is projecting a major financial jump with about $10.9 billion in revenue expected for the quarter ending in June. That's roughly double its first quarter performance, according to the Wall Street Journal. And they expect about $559 million in operating profit, which would mark their first profitable quarter since they were founded.
1: Excuse me. Now, are they waiting for a favorable ruling on this Pentagon thing?
0: I didn't say they were waiting for it.
1: Isn't that Claude?
0: Yeah.
1: Anthropic's the one that got put on the no-fly list, more or less?
0: Yep.
1: They do not use...
0: Now, how that would affect their numbers would probably be in the next quarter.
1: Yeah.
0: But, you know, for this one, they're reporting they expect $559 million in profit.
1: That's amazing.
0: Which is a big deal because
1: it's
0: finally one of these companies making money. Those figures are shared with investors during a funding round that could push its valuation higher than rivals in the AI space, including OpenAI. So Anthropic may become, at least value-wise, the leader in the clubhouse as far as these go. Despite that short-term profit milestone, they say they don't expect it to stay that way in upcoming quarters because they're planning heavy spending on computing power and expansion. The company, known for its Claude chatbot, has been gaining traction with enterprise customers and recently saw its app rise to the top of the Apple App Store. It also drew attention earlier this year after a dispute with the U.S. Defense Department over AI safety guardrails, which actually gained them some fans, apparently. Still, certain agencies continue to use its tools even if they face government pushback. Meanwhile, competitors like OpenAI remain unprofitable for now, with projections suggesting it may not even break even until around 2030. So if you're already going to make a profit and everybody else is four or five years behind, you're doing okay.
1: It would seem so. It's kind of early on. You know, it's not always your best business strategy to declare a profit.
0: Okay.
1: Because you got to pay taxes on profits.
0: True. Very true.
1: You're not paying taxes on losses.
0: Interesting.
1: You know, there's people that keep their head down for a while until they kind of are forced to. Yeah.
0: Okay. That's fair.
1: Strategically.
0: Yeah. Well, and they even said they're not expecting this for every
1: for
0: quarter
1: investors,
0: moving forward.
1: Because investors, they only make money on profits, you know.
0: Yeah. And they said that moving forward, they're not expecting every quarter to be like this because they're going to expand what they're putting into computing power and expansion. So.
1: Yep.
0: Won't always be that way. They will keep their head down more, as you said. And finally, hundreds of climbers reached the top of Mount Everest in a single day this week, setting a new record with 274 successful ascents, officials said. Expedition organizers in Nepal said the surge happened after a rare stretch of clear weather opened a safe window on the southern route, and they lined up going up that mountain. The main path to the summit, it marks the highest number of climbers ever to reach the peak in a single day from the Nepal side of the mountain, which sits at 29,032 feet above sea level.
1: Dude.
0: The busy climbing day came during a season that started later than usual due to dangerous ice conditions on the route. Officials say nearly 500 climbers, along with their Sherpa guides, are expected to attempt the summit before the season closes later this month. The milestone adds to a string of records this year, including a Sherpa guide completing his 32nd Everest climb, the most by any climber, and another setting a new women's record for her 11th ascent. Everest was first reached in 1953, and since then thousands have made it to the summit, but officials say this season stands out because of unusually high traffic in a very short period of time. So Harvard has decided they're going to cut back on the number of people allowed to make the ascent because it's taking
1: call
0: away
1: back joke to last hour.
0: What it means. Yes, Harvard cutting back on their egg.
1: If you look at go look at pictures of people waiting to summit Everest, it's ridiculous. It's like a line waiting for a drinking fountain.
0: Yeah.
1: It's ridiculous.
0: I saw
1: and everybody up there, by the way, it's six figures at least to do this.
0: Yeah.
1: Look at that line.
0: Yeah.
1: It's like, holy cow.
0: I saw a picture yesterday of, like, you just described, that people lined up, and I'm just like, holy crap, it's like you're waiting in line at school or something, at the cafeteria. Like,
1: line's the most dangerous thing. We gotta wait.
0: Yes.
1: And then while we're waiting, the weather goes bad.
0: Because you think of movies and stuff like that where they portray this this idea, and it's always you and the elements, and there's nobody else around, and we're trapped here, and blah, blah, blah.
1: This thing looks like there should be a lemonade stand up there.
0: Yeah, I'm expecting Mickey Mouse to come by any moment with his ears and everything and, you know, pat your kid on the head and take a picture because you're waiting in line.
1: Okay, it's time to summit the mountain now.
0: Exactly, like that. Yep. 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Fertilize the LM.com. Slight chance of showers today and thunderstorms this afternoon. High of 87, mostly sunny otherwise, with a light variable wind becoming east 5 to 8 miles per hour this morning. Showers likely tonight, more thunderstorms. Cloudy otherwise with a low around 63. And tomorrow, not going to be nearly as warm. Chance of showers, cloudy with a high near 72. Last check, it's about 71. 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
1: Okay, I just want to go on record with this.
0: Uh-oh.
1: We just had this conversation, right?
0: Okay.
1: All right. Look at, I started to Google search it. Look what I wrote. And look at the very first return. I put people waiting to in Google. And the very first return is Summit Everest. That is so obscure.
0: Yeah.
1: People waiting. Come on, man.
0: Yeah.
1: And you know, my PC doesn't have a microphone.
0: That's true.
1: So did that go through my phone into that?
0: Probably.
1: Somehow? Wow.
0: Probably.
1: Terrifying.
0: Yeah.
1: Terrifying.
0: Because, yeah. I mean, if you're signed into anything...
1: You're signed into everything.
0: That's right.
1: Hey, it's time to check traffic.
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3: Got a crash in Newport News, 64 West near Denby Boulevard. It is blocking off the left lane with heavy delays back before Bland Boulevard. Also still got that crash at the HRBT from the Hampton side, eastbound with the left lane remaining closed. A breakdown inside the delays also near the Hampton River Bridge is not helping with everything back before Neil Armstrong. The Norfolk side west is down around 4th View. Your base traffic in Norfolk, 564 West before Gate 3. In Portsmouth, 264 east of the downtown tunnels near the Martin Luther King Freeway. Newport News, 664 south to the Modern Merrimack is heavy this morning near Chestnut Avenue. It was the alternate from the HRBT and still is. Suffolk side, north to the M&Ms near Pewsville. A breakdown in Chesapeake still there. 64 east near Shell Road off on the right shoulder, but give it some room. And the Gilmerton opened 5 minutes ago, so you might see the recovery. This report brought to you by the Virginia Department of Motor Vehicles, reminding you to be the person who always buckles up. Click it or ticket. A message from the Virginia Department of Motor Vehicles. I'm Mike Alexander, Rumble in the Morning, FM 99.
1: 7:20 now. I ran across this. I just thought this was interesting. Never gave it much thought. Everybody's got their own. Everybody has a favorite pizza place, right?
0: Yeah. Oh, yeah.
1: Is yours a chain? Is it a one mom and pop? What is it? You don't have to say what it is, but describe it. Is it chain pizza or is it a single?
4: Let me just say, I like it a spicy sauce.
1: Yeah,
4: I like my sauce spicy.
1: Okay.
4: However, you know, if I want to just run out and get something dirt cheap for the kids,
1: right.
4: It's Little Caesars.
1: There you go. Right,
4: not the best, but you know, it's dirt cheap.
1: Dirt cheap, right? Exactly. These are America's pizza chains.
0: Okay.
1: Ranked. Number five, Marco's.
0: Okay.
1: Number five. I like Marco's. I'm a fan. Yeah. I like thin crust. I don't mind that they cut them into squares. I think it's great. Yeah. Number four is Little Caesars, Rod.
0: There you go.
1: Only 5.3% of the people surveyed chose Little Caesars. Number three is Papa John's. Better ingredients, better pizza. We're third, Papa John's.
0: Well...
1: Number two is Domino's.
0: Man, that rebrand has really worked for them.
1: Number two is Domino's. 17% of the audience surveyed. That's the score that they got on this thing. I don't know how they scored it. And the number one pizza chain in the United States?
0: Pizza Hut.
1: Pizza Hut.
4: I was going to say, why?
1: Nobody out pizzas the Hut.
4: I was going to say, why not?
1: Yeah, you know. Yeah. Tony, why not, right? These are national chains.
4: Gotcha.
1: Yep. Number one was Pizza Hut. 19%. Huh.
0: Not a shock.
4: Which number good one for is them, because remember when, you know, way back, you know, when Rick and I were kids and you can get a pizza for like $5.
1: Hell yeah.
4: Pizza Hut had restaurants everywhere and you'd go in, you sit down.
0: I used to love going into the Pizza Hut.
4: Who didn't? And loading up the jukebox with some horrible song, you know, you know, put a Debbie Boone, You Light Up My Life on 100 times and leave.
1: Now, play the crane game. Try to win a stuffed animal. Yeah.
0: Apparently they're trying to, like, bring some of them back. Like
1: I always like it when now I see it an insurance agency or something and it clearly was a Pizza Hut
0: because
1: it's got that roof line.
0: Yes.
1: No matter what you do, you can call it a funeral home, but that's a Pizza Hut. I don't care.
4: There's Mexican restaurants that were Pizza Huts. That it's obvious.
1: Yeah. Absolutely. Absolutely love that one. And Pizza Hut was fun. Remember the Pizza Hut buffet?
0: Oh, yeah.
1: Pay like $5, $10, and, you know,
0: whatever it was.
1: Eat all the pizza you want.
0: Yeah, when there wasn't
1: sick.
0: Somebody else there who would just scoop every piece of pizza onto their plate.
1: Oh, yeah, that happened
5: That's
1: to
5: awful.
1: Me. Yeah.
5: All I wanted like when that. I was a kid at Pizza Hut was those cinnamon sticks that they had.
0: Yeah,
5: the icing.
0: Yeah.
5: My God, those were good.
1: Yeah.
0: Yeah, they were good.
1: Good times, I say. Nostalgia.
0: Yes. The red cups.
1: Couldn't tell you the last time I ordered a Pizza Hut. I have no idea.
4: Yeah.
0: Yeah, it's been a while.
4: There's a pizza place over by our house. If you drive past the Sam's Club, the Walmart.
1: Yeah.
4: And I forget what road it is.
1: But, yeah, yeah.
4: But I remember I went in there, and the guy that is there all the time looks exactly like Adam Sandler. And and he came out, and I looked at him, and I started looking for cameras, because I'm like,
0: am I being
4: punked? Yeah. But I said,
1: Shabadoo,
4: and then
1: want
4: I said,
1: a pizza?
4: I go, you probably hear it all the time, but you look just like Adam Sandler.
1: Yeah.
4: And he's like, no, I don't.
1: Oh, he's got to hate that.
4: I'm like, okay, I don't know what he's going to do to my pizza, but
0: I'm going elsewhere.
1: Bad
0: now.
1: Idea there. Yeah. Is that the place on South Plaza?
4: Yes.
1: Yeah, I know what you're talking about. Yeah, I got you. Nobody on Pizza's the Hut, baby. Pizza Hut.
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6: Warning, eating an entire You Pizza may cause human-looking poop babies. Common side effects include rectum shattering, prolonged crop dusting, permanent Andre the Giant voice, translucent diarrhea, sleep. Steel wool pubic hair, the sudden ability to fart the alphabet, penis queefing, bathroom nightmares, body earthquakes, beef jerky skin, and for brains, literally.
4: I called Pizza Hut, I don't know how many times,
1: yeah.
4: trying to order that FU pizza, and they kept hanging up
1: they just
4: on
1: hang
4: me.
1: Up.
4: And then
1: there is a Pizza Hut right over by your house.
4: They kept hanging up, and then eventually the police were at my door asking me why I keep calling Pizza Hut, asking for the...
1: I don't know, man. Hey, Rod, sports is coming up.
4: Yes, coming up in sports, an update on the fight nobody wants, Tyson Mayweather.
1: Yeah.
4: Also, LSU is bringing back one of the most popular coaches in school history. Very excited about that. And Sports Illustrated is sorry. We are sorry.
1: Are they sorry?
4: Yes.
1: All right, we're going to find out about those stories. It's Sports with Rod Fitzwell, plus a traffic update. They're both coming your way next.
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2: Got a crash in Newport News, 64 West near Denby Boulevard, that's blocking off the left lane with all that congestion now back in Jefferson Avenue. A crash over at the HRBT from the Hampton side east is blocking the left lane still with total delays at Neil Armstrong. The Norfolk side west is around 4th View. Base traffic in Norfolk, 564 West before Gate 3 with Admiral Tossig seeing an increase again. Portsmouth, 264 East of the downtown tunnels near the Martin Luther King Freeway. Also in Portsmouth, 164 East towards the Midtown tunnels at Twin Pines. Newport News, 664 south to the Monitor Merrimack is heavy around Chestnut Avenue because it's the alternate from the HRBT. Northbound from Suffolk towards the M&Ms near Pewsville. And a breakdown in Chesapeake is still there. 64 east near Shell Road. That's just off on the right shoulder, but give it a little bit of room. And I'm Mike Alexander, Rumble in the Morning, FM 99.
3: 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Let's bring in the lefty. Here he is, Rod Fitzwell.
4: Thank you so much. That's right, everybody. 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
4: Well, good news for you, Rick. I know you hate Victor Wembanyama. Last night, NBA playoffs continuing Western Conference Finals. Oklahoma hosting the Spurs. The Spurs in the first game, when you were really pissed off the other day. Wembanyama had 41 points and 27 rebounds. Last night, he only had 20 and 21 points and 17 rebounds. Still a decent night. And 4 blocks, but he ends up on the short side of the stick because Shai Gilgeous-Alexander, the MVP, showing off that MVP-ness last night. 30 points, 9 assists in a 122-113 victory, so we're all balloon knotted up at 1 there in that particular series. After the game, SGA talking about the Spurs, saying that he knows this thing's far from over.
6: They check all the boxes, so we're going to have to continue to get better. Tonight wasn't good enough to win the series, and we know that, so we'll take the W, but we got to keep getting better.
4: Then there was a reporter, an Australian reporter, that asked him a question. And I don't know if he was confused by the accent or he didn't understand the question, but he was struggling to try to come up with an answer to the question.
7: Really?
4: Here's the question.
8: For you personally, when you talk about learning what the breaks of maybe it looked like for you, what was the last 48 hours like in your head coming into this game, knowing what you needed to do?
4: Well, I would have gone with no rules, just right. That's what I would have said.
7: Is that right?
4: But he'd come up with nothing. And then he started. Yeah. It's funny sometimes when players ask the question, now you wonder, did they zone out? Because they start responding to something that wasn't really the question.
7: Wasn't set.
4: Which is kind of what was happening there. So I'm not even going to bother playing it. But it took him a good 15 seconds to start talking after that question.
7: Really?
4: I think he was like, who let this guy in? Where's he from?
7: Australians like basketball?
4: He's not from here, is he? We go now from basketball to hockey. Last night, Western Conference Finals in the NHL. And it was game one in Colorado where the Avalanche were hoping to come down hard on the Vegas Golden Knights, but they did not. Vegas wins it 4-2, so they're up 1-0. The exhibition bout between Mike Tyson and Floyd Mayweather Jr., the fight that nobody wants, has been postponed from right now to the fall. They're going to do it in the fall. Mm-hmm. Remember, they want to do it at in the Democratic Republic of the Congo. If I'm not mistaken, there's some issues there, some health issues right now. So it's probably a good idea to postpone it, I'm thinking.
7: Yeah, oh my gosh.
4: Until the fall.
7: Yes.
4: But I will say this. The last time we got suckered into a Tyson fight was when he fought Jake Paul, if you could even call it fighting, whatever they were doing.
7: Right.
4: But we did get one of the all-time best responses to a question of Mike Tyson right before that fight. A kid reporter that was allowed.
7: Yeah.
4: Allowed to ask a question, asked Mike Tyson this.
9: So after such a successful career, what type of legacy would you like to leave behind when it's all said and done?
10: Well, I don't know. I don't believe in the word legacy. I just think that's another word for ego. Legacy doesn't mean nothing. That's just some word everybody grabbed onto. Someone said that word and everyone grabbed on the word, so now it's used every 5 seconds. It means absolutely nothing to me. I'm just passing through. I'm going to die and it's going to be over. Who cares about a legacy after that? What a big ego. So I'm going to die. I want people to think that I'm this. I'm great. No, we're nothing. We're just dead. We're dust. We're absolutely nothing. Our legacy is nothing.
9: Well, thank you so much for sharing that.
4: Well, thank you for so much for killing my dreams.
3: Told some kid.
4: Oh, my God.
3: No hope.
4: None.
3: No, no.
4: You might
3: tomorrow.
4: As well pack it in. This is as good as it's going to get for you, kid.
3: We're just going to die.
4: The best you're going to do is interviewing me, and I don't really care because I'm going to be dead. One guy not dead, Ed Orgeron, fun name to say, former head coach at LSU. He's the guy with the raspy voice. He is coming back. He's going to be part of Lane Kiffin's staff as a special assistant for recruiting and defense. So good. He's going to go out there and recruit. You want to come to LSU. We got the greatest food down there. We got all kinds of women. Actually, that's the reason why he had to leave. After winning the 2019 National Championship, there was a couple of... problems there, sexual
3: Mr.
4: misconduct,
3: Orgeron, yes.
4: Controversies, and he apparently didn't handle them well.
3: Right.
4: And there were reports of locker room dysfunction, player frustration, and emotional outbursts during his tenure. So he was gone not too long after winning the 2019 National Championship. But gone, not forgotten, Brock Huard, Bob Wischusen, and Allison Williams. They were three broadcasters covering an LSU game back when Ed was the head coach.
3: Uh-huh.
4: And the great thing is they all do a great impression of Ed Orgeron.
3: Is that right?
4: And here you go.
11: You know the best play football in there, Brock, don't you? Seth Fumble, best play football in there, Brock.
12: That's exactly what he said at our conference call.
4: That was Brock Huard. Now it's Bob Wischusen.
12: I think we asked him who his best conversationalist was.
13: Don't
12: on the
13: duck
12: team.
13: This. What is it? Go.
12: And I think his answer was Darius Geis. I go to the movies with Darius, and he's sitting next to me and my wife, and I can't get a word in it. I can't watch the movie. And Darius just keep on talking.
4: Then they go to the sideline reporter, Allison Williams.
12: For the Allison Williams version.
14: All right, guys, here we go. We're going to have one team, one heartbeat. All right, now we're going to play for each other. We're going to have each other's back. We're going to win this ball game. One team, one heartbeat. Here we go. Go Tigers.
15: God, I hope he didn't hear that. She's awfully close for that.
4: She's standing like 10 feet from him when she did it.
16: I'm going to tell you right now.
3: That's fabulous.
4: Yeah, so there you go. He's back. Sports Illustrated, the senior editor in chief, Steve Canella, is offering an explanation and some apologies for what transpired.
17: We are deeply sorry.
4: I'll tell you what it was in a second.
17: We're sorry.
4: Yeah, they had a reporter there that used ChatGPT or Gemini AI or whatever. To write about the prediction market, specifically Kalshi, and what the AI bot did was it literally plagiarized almost word for word a article from another reporter at Sportico. And
3: really?
4: He was pretty angry about it and he immediately pointed it out online into Sports Illustrated.
3: Mm-hmm.
4: That reporter for Sports Illustrated was pulled, all of his stuff taken off the internet for Sports Illustrated, and the editor-in-chief was saying, this is one of those, sites that, well, we're associated with, he's trying to, explain his way out of it, third-party type situation. Well, still.
3: Oh, my, really?
4: Well, here's the thing.
3: You got ghost writers.
4: You got freelance writers, and I'm sure a lot of newspapers are set up that way as well, too, because they're not going to pay for benefits and they're going to pay full-time writers.
3: Sure.
4: But the fact of the matter is that even if that's the case, you should have somebody that vets everything before it's posted. I can't just, I can post from our show, but I know where the line is, but if there was something related to sales or something related specifically to the station, I would have to seek permission. And I would have somebody review. I'd have to have somebody review.
3: Well, there should be an editor-in-chief. It's got to go across that
4: deck. That's him, Steve Canella.
3: Well, he's the guy.
4: Yeah, he's the guy. But, he goes, this is one of our SI sites. As you know, we're a network of sites.
3: Uh-huh.
4: And
3: to the lingo.
4: They're run by independent publishers and domains and, basically not really my fault, but it is his fault because somebody's got to take the hit. Give me the better view.
18: 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The better view, great sport of the day. Everybody say hip hop parade for the better view, great sport of the day.
4: Better view, great sport of the day is Colin Cranfield from Walsall, England. He decided that it would be a good time to raise some money for some dementia patients at a hospital over there in Walsall. And he organized a community boxing charity night. A bunch of fighters got in the ring, and they raised just under $5,000. All the money went to the Walsall Manor Hospital dementia wing.
3: Really?
4: So good for them.
3: Yeah.
4: And good for Colin. 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Major League Baseball, Tampa, they knocked off the Orioles 5-3. The Nationals doubled up the Mets 8-4. Yankees lose at home to the Blue Jays 2-1. Red Sox over the Royals 4-3. Phillies, Aaron Nola, who is usually a good pitcher. He's not off to a good start this year. He got rocked again. A 9-4 loss to the Reds. Braves win again. They're pretty good. 9-1 over the Marlins. Shohei Ohtani putting on a clinic on the mound last night against the Padres. 5 innings, no runs, allowed only 3 hits, walked 2, struck out 4, lowered his earned run average to 0.73, and he also was the DH, and he homered in his first at-bat to put them up 1-0. So
3: wow,
4: he's getting it done. Norfolk yeah. Tides on the road, lost to the Jacksonville Jumbo Shrimp 4-2, and it is time to do a little thinking inward with Colleen.
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2: Cleared out a crash over at the HRBT, finally, from the Hampton side east, but you're still heavy back in Neil Armstrong. Norfolk side west is around 4th View. A crash in Newport News, 64 West near Denby Boulevard's got the left shoulder blocked. You're backed at Jefferson Avenue. Base traffic in Norfolk, 564 West is before Gate 3 with Admiral Taussig, seeing an increase also. Portsmouth, 264 east of the downtown tunnels near the Martin Luther King Freeway. Coming up from Chesapeake, 464 North at Poindexter for everyone who's trying to merge to the Berkeley. Portsmouth, 164 east of the Midtown tunnels at Twin Pines. Newport News, 664 south to the M&M is heavy near Chestnut Avenue. It was the alternate from the HRBT. And headed towards the Modern Merrimack northbound from Suffolk is before the Western Freeway interchange. A stubborn breakdown in Chesapeake, 64 east near Shell Road is still there off on the right shoulder. Just give it some room. And I'm Mike Alexander, Rumble in the Morning, FM 99.

0: 7:49 now. Name something you should never buy the cheap version of.
1: Steve, I'm going to say sheets.
0: Sheets. Here we go, sheets.
2: Paper towels. Gotta have the good
0: they
2: stuff.
0: Suck.
2: Yeah.
0: Now, along with that, somebody has on the list toilet paper, but I know that you don't subscribe to that.
2: No, I don't. Grew up
0: you
2: without
0: grew up
2: the good
0: with
2: stuff.
0: Bad toilet I'll, paper, I'll and that's keep, what you're using.
2: If I'm going to save money on it, I'll save money on
0: don't
2: it.
0: Don't you use more of it, though?
2: No.
0: No?
2: No.
0: You must wash your hands a lot.
2: Maybe some of us have better poops than other people.
0: Maybe they do. Maybe they do. Very possibly.
1: So what else on the list there?
0: Yeah. It's work boots. You know, in general, work shoes, just in general shoes.
1: Yeah.
0: Cheap shoes will wreck your feet.
1: Yeah, you'll have all
0: ask
1: you
0: anybody that
1: everything.
0: Walked around all day, yes.
3: Oh, my God.
0: End up with, like, plantar fasciitis or one of these things that just makes it impossible to get around. Now you're done. You're cooked. As dad, that was always my deal. All right, what shoes you got on? We're not going. No one is wearing flip-flops through Disney World.
2: Yeah.
0: Because somebody's getting a blister, and then I got to carry them. You know, it becomes that, right? Not that I'm the authoritarian, believe me. Tattoos. Never buy a cheap tattoo. Tattoos are on sale. Yeah. I don't know, man.
2: 100%.
0: I don't know. I know that some of the shops run specials from tattoos.
2: Yeah, that's different. Yeah. But if you get one for very little money.
0: You're shopping this stuff for little money, and it's, you know, it's a permanent piece of work.
1: Now I get it. You're in prison. Not a lot of places to go for
0: that.
1: Yeah,
0: right.
1: You know?
0: I need a spider by the corner of my eye.
2: Yeah. You get what
0: Can you
2: pay
0: help
2: for,
0: me?
2: Yeah. You know?
1: Right. Yes, you get what you pay for.
2: Yeah.
0: Rumble, laser eye surgery.
1: Oh, my gosh. Dude.
0: On discount.
1: I remember I was in a band called It's Cardboard Baby, and we were practicing, and one of the roommates, so the guitarist, comes home, and he didn't look good, and he starts to tell us that he had laser eye surgery in the back of an 18-wheeler.
0: What?
2: No.
1: And
0: they have a mobile?
1: Apparently you only pay like $500 for it or something.
0: God, dude.
1: That's not good.
0: Wow.
1: I hope you can still see to the day. But, I mean, he was complaining about it that night. I was like, uh-oh.
0: Oh, that's not good. Kitchen cookware. Okay, I get that because I've thrown away enough pans over the years. Camping gear, shoes, mostly running shoes, but all shoes really, work shoes. Somebody said spend the money like nurse's shoes. You got a job where you're on your feet all day. You have to invest in the shoes. Mm-hmm. Yeah, you just have to. It's going to ruin you. It's going to ruin you. Bras. Hard enough getting one that fits properly. If it fits nicely, I don't care how much it costs. That's what they say. I
2: very
0: agree.
2: True. Yeah. Go get yourself sized.
0: There you go. Now, Rod, you were doing that. Amateur sizing, right?
1: Yeah, I was.
0: curious.
1: If anybody Ross needs help trying to figure out what they are, I can. I'm pretty good.
0: Kind of a blindfolded. Study.
1: It's a gift.
0: Really. Yeah, it is
2: a
0: gift.
2: Rod's not a weirdo. He's my friend.
1: That's right.
0: Just let him go.
1: It's fine. And those are triple D's right there.
2: Yeah.
0: Rumble. Never buy cheap tires. Yeah, I suppose that's true.
1: Yes.
0: Yeah. Here we go. Caller. Oh, I love this. Don't buy cheap headphones and microphones. Don't buy cheap headphones with microphones. Sounds like you're calling from a tin can. That's true. As somebody that works in the sound business.
1: Yeah, I'm the only one that I'm in a position where, you know, there are times where my headphones are constantly getting pulled out and put back in because I don't have, this is my spot. But I share the spot with a lot of people.
0: Mm-hmm.
1: So I go through headphones quicker than most, unfortunately.
0: Oh, yeah.
1: So my good pair of headphones, they just went like a few months back.
0: Right.
1: So now I'm.
0: I think they're talking about the headset with the microphone on it. You use it on your phone.
1: Oh, okay.
0: You know, and then it sounds terrible because you got to spend the money on this stuff.
4: It's a pretty common issue in the online gaming community.
0: I think that's what they were going for.
4: Yeah.
1: And that's because they play video games.
0: Correct. Okay. Yes, with the headgear.
1: Okay.
0: The headgear. Have you ever worn the broadcaster headset, you know, the play-by-play headset?
1: Yes.
0: Connor, you wear them, right? Because you do play-by-play, right?
5: Yeah, absolutely. At Stevenson, we have these really cheap play-by-play headsets that kill your ears.
0: Yeah.
5: They kill your ears after a while, but they're pretty good to get the mic in front of you and everything.
0: Yeah, baby. So. I like to slap the Sennheiser on. That's the brand, man. That's up in the broadcast booth, baby. You are Brent Musburger. You are looking live. Becomes
1: you know what the
0: one of those moments.
1: Part of that is, and I had that down at Scope when I was doing the Admirals.
0: Right.
1: I had the headset with the microphone on it. And, you know, when you get mad, you could just flip the microphone up.
0: Out of the way.
1: Out of the way.
0: Damn it.
1: Get out of the way. I'm not. You know what? I'm so mad I'm not going to speak right now.
0: I miss the old days when you could slam the phone down. Yes. 366-9999. Let's talk a little bit about this. Up here on line one. Hey, good morning.
3: Hey.
0: Something you should never buy a cheap version of.
3: One word. Condoms.
0: Boy. I'll tell you what, that will probably be the most profound answer to this question for the entire morning. Hey, thanks very much. Appreciate it. There we go. Condoms. Show me condoms.
1: Good call.
0: Good call. In fact, this portion of the show is brought to you by...
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0: Yeah, the Matlock DVDs. All right. More of your calls coming up here in a little bit. Sean, what's coming to the news?
4: Well, where are we with the situation with Iran? We'll talk about that. The TSA has new opinions on your medical marijuana. Ooh. And is AI beginning to take our jobs?
0: You're kidding for a jibs. We're going to find out. 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
27: Got a crash in Newport News, 64 West, now near Jefferson Avenue, blocking off the right two lanes as well as both shoulders. Delays with this are just kind of starting to form up. Cleared an earlier crash over at the HRBT from the Hampton side east, but you're still heavy at Neil Armstrong. Norfolk side west around 4th View. Base traffic in Norfolk, 564 West, just before Gate 3. Admiral Taussig is also thinning out. Portsmouth, 264 east of the downtown tunnel, still at the Martin Luther King Freeway. Coming up from Chesapeake, 464 north at Poindexter for everyone trying to get to the Berkeley. In Portsmouth, 164 east of the Midtown Tunnels at Twin Pines. Newport News, 664 south of the Modern Merrimack is heavy near Chestnut Avenue. It is also the alternate from the HRBT. Headed towards the Modern Merrimack from the northbound side, that's Suffolk, is before the Western Freeway interchange. And a stubborn breakdown in Chesapeake, 64 east near Shell Road with the right shoulder blocked. I'm Mike Alexander, Rumble in the Morning, FM 99.
0: All right, there we go. It is, 3 minutes after 8 here at FM 99 WNOR. Time now for the news. Sean is here with current events right now.
4: Yes, and we'll talk about Iran. The TSA has opinions on your medical marijuana, and AI, is it already taking our jobs? But we'll begin with a local story that's getting national attention. The criminal trial of former Richneck Elementary assistant principal Ebony Parker underway in Newport News Day 3. This is tied to that January 2023 shooting of first grade teacher Abby Zwerner. Parker facing 8 felony child neglect charges. Prosecutors alleging she failed to act after repeated warnings that a 6-year-old student had brought a gun to school. On Wednesday, the judge denied a defense request for a mistrial after juror concerns arose about possible confusion and discussion of evidence during the trial. Juror jurors had asked questions about the charges, instruct testimony, raising concerns on both sides, but the judge ruled that the trial could continue and they were allowed to ask questions. Ooh. Earlier testimony from a school division investigator said Parker received multiple warnings about a possible weapon, but did not notify the principal or order a search of the student, instead opting to wait for the child's mother to arrive. A school counselor testified that they also sought permission to search the student, but were told to wait. Prosecutors also presented school safety policies and crisis plans they say required immediate action. Parents of students in the classrooms described lasting effects on their children.
1: She holds in a lot of feelings and emotions. Recently, she went back to counseling. They said that she has depression, anxiety.
2: Bedwetting, stomach aches, headaches, school avoidance, just a general anxiousness, just extreme fear.
4: Yep, those poor kids. The prosecution has now rested its case. The trial is set to continue today. It may go to jurors as soon as today, so we'll see how soon this thing is over. Mm-hmm. A 19-year-old from Virginia Beach has been arrested in connection with that street takeover in Norfolk's Ghent neighborhood on Sunday night. Isaiah A. Duncan Simmons faces charges, including disorderly conduct and damaging property by fire. This is after that event where they said about 75-ish people were there. Drivers spun cars in circles while crowds set off fireworks, set a part of the street on fire, and somebody had a flamethrower. So one arrest, roughly 75 people there. They'd like to talk to a few more people. If you have any information, they're asking for photos, videos, any other information that might be able to help the investigation. You know what? I want to do this because it's important for people to know about the poop water. Yeah. Health officials are stepping up beach safety efforts as the summer is. We're starting to get into that season.
0: Yes.
4: In Norfolk, the Department of Health will start its weekly water testing on May 25th, sampling Ocean View beaches every Monday at 10 locations through Labor Day, with results released on Tuesdays. The tests look for enterococci bacteria, which can signal the presence of the germs that may cause stomach illness or skin irritation. Officials say swimmers should check posted beach signs or the Virginia Department of Health website before heading out, especially after any advisory is issued. In a separate update, a swimming advisory is in effect over at Buckrow Beach South in Hampton after samples from Tuesday showed water levels of bacteria above the state standards. In other words, the poop water.
0: Oh, my.
4: Yep, warning signs are posted. Additional testing is underway. Officials say the advisory will stay in place until water quality returns to safe levels. They do want to remind people that the enterococci bacteria is not necessarily something that's going to harm you, but it is an indicator of fecal contamination. So that's why when they see a higher level of this, they're like, wait a minute, everybody get out of the water. So they're just good. They'll let people know when the tests return back to normal ranges. President Donald Trump said yesterday that negotiations with Iran are in the final stages, but warned that U.S. military could get a little bit nasty if a deal is not reached. The president said talks could move quickly and that he hopes military action can be avoided if both sides agree to serious negotiations. He said this.
3: Right on the borderline, believe me. If we don't get the right answers, it goes very quickly. We're all ready to go. We have to get the right answers. It would have to be a complete 100% good answers. And if we do, we save a lot of time, energy, and lives, most importantly.
4: Oil prices dropped more than 5% after his comments, with U.S. crude falling to about $100 a barrel, Brent crude still around $106, $107 a barrel. The biggest disagreements remain Iran's demand to continue uranium enrichment and control the Strait of Hormuz, two things we've said are non-starters. Trump has insisted Iran must commit in writing to not developing a nuclear weapon before more talks can happen. Iran says its nuclear program is for peaceful energy use. Cargo ships and oil tankers remain stalled as the waterway is still closed, and the U.S. military has increased pressure by enforcing a blockade on Iranian ships. Shipping. Mm-hmm. Yesterday, the Pentagon said U.S. forces boarded an Iranian-flagged tanker in the Gulf of Oman, suspected of violating the blockade. It's the fifth commercial vessel stopped since April, and officials say more than 1,500 ships from 87 different countries are stranded over there right now.
0: Really?
4: Yeah, so that's going great.
0: Wow.
4: Yeah.

0: Federal prosecutors have announced charges against former Cuban President Raul Castro in the 1996 downing of civilian planes operated by Miami-based exiles. The announcement was made yesterday as the administration escalated pressure on the government of Cuba. The indictment was related to Castro's alleged role in the shoot-down of two small planes operated by the exile group Brothers to the Rescue. Castro was Cuba's defense minister at the time. The charges included murder and destruction of an airplane. Acting Attorney General Todd Blanche and other top Justice Department officials made the announcement in Miami at a ceremony to honor those who were killed in the shootdown. Cuba has, of course, shot back at this, saying that it is uncalled for.
1: Yeah. Well, they're not gonna, he's not coming here.
0: Not a chance. A House committee has discussed the future of the TSA as the Trump administration lobbies to replace the TSA with private contractors. Members of the House Committee on Homeland Security held a hearing on ways to modernize the TSA after nearly 25 years. They expressed bipartisan support for ensuring TSA workers get paid during future government shutdowns and are equipped with the latest technology. But the morale of TSA officers who went without paychecks during recent shutdowns is going to be hard to swing the other way.
1: And I got a feeling there's a lot of people looking for work.
0: Yeah, and the president also wants to replace them at 250 smaller airports, he says, with private contractors. And I got to tell you, you know, I don't know how I feel about those private contractors. They get a little rough sometimes.
2: Shoes off, belts off, sharp objects go in the plastic tray.
3: This is inhumane.
2: Shut up.
4: I just needs to check inside your ass.
0: Yeah, it's rough. It's real rough over there.
1: Yeah, sometimes those guys are tough, man.
0: Yeah. The TSA, by the way, updated its guidelines to allow medical marijuana in both carry-on and checked luggage.
1: Oh, really?
0: Yes. Despite the TSA's policy change, marijuana remains illegal federally, which creates complications for travelers in states where it is legal.
1: Right.
0: TSA security officers are not actively searching for marijuana.
1: That, I read this statement when they put it out. They want you to know that. That's not why we're here.
0: Yep. They say, however,
1: if we find it, we have to do something.
0: Any illegal substances discovered during screenings must be reported to local law enforcement, right, who decide on subsequent action based on local laws.
1: Right.
0: Legal cannabis products purchased from state-licensed dispensaries remain in a legal gray area when transported through federal jurisdictions, which contrasts state legalities with federal prohibition. It becomes a whole mess, unfortunately, because the laws of a state don't line up with the laws of the federal government.
1: No, not at all. Right.
0: Medical marijuana travelers face less severe legal repercussions for small amounts of personal use compared to those attempting to transport large quantities. So in other words, you're trying to take your little bag of whatever you have from the dispensary.
1: Right.
0: Even if they find it, you're not going to get in nearly as much trouble as somebody who's trying to traffic 50 pounds of this stuff.
1: Oh, right. Right.
0: International travel with any form of cannabis remains prohibited and poses significant legal risks. And let me tell you, you don't want to be caught going into another country.
1: Oh, dude.
0: With anything that they don't allow.
1: This just happened yesterday. I'm going to say Romania indicted Wiz Khalifa because he smoked a joint on stage at a show.
0: Yeah.
1: And they have these really strict marijuana laws, and they would like him to report because he's got to go to jail for 9 months.
0: Do you think
1: in Romania?
0: Do you think he's going to report?
1: No, but the problem is they have European extradition treaty agreements.
0: Oh, man.
1: And if he goes to any number of other countries, they're obliged to.
0: Interesting.
1: And I don't know if they got to grab him up, but they at least have to let the Romanians know.
0: Interesting.
1: Yeah.
0: So
1: it's a bigger problem than it would appear.
0: So Wiz may just hang out for a while.
1: Yeah. And, maybe a lot of domestic touring shows.
0: Yeah.
1: Right,
0: yeah.
1: Right,
0: not so much any big world tours or anything. Economists have been debating whether AI is actually replacing jobs or whether companies are using it as a justification for layoffs that they would have made anyway. Well, new federal labor data offers a small but notable signal that AI may be affecting some jobs. The U.S. Bureau of Labor Statistics identified 18 jobs in 2024 that could be impacted by growing AI use. I remember us talking about it at the time. It was graphic designers, sales representatives, legal secretaries, things like that.
1: Yep.
0: Between May of 2024 and May of last year, employment in those roles fell slightly overall by 0.2%, with some categories drop. That was the overall for all of them. If you look at them individually, some of them had sharper declines by about 5%, and that was sales representatives.
1: Right.
0: Still, experts caution that this doesn't prove widespread automation is replacing workers. Okay. They pointed to weak economic conditions and studies showing many companies are not yet seeing major gains from AI-driven layoffs. A recent Gartner report found many executives admit they are cutting staff to invest in AI, but often without any actual productivity benefits that they can point to.
1: Yeah, that's who was it? They I can't remember what business it was. They fought.

0: Hired all of their customer service people, and they AI'd the phone lines, and then they had to go hire a whole bunch of them back because the AI thing was not working out.
1: No, it was not. It was
0: but
1: not.
0: But they went. They jumped both feet into it. It was a big business, too.
1: I do remember that, yeah. They said that the businesses may gain more by using AI tools to support their employees rather than replacing them.
0: Yes, I think that's the key.
1: They
0: figure
1: say,
0: out how you're going to use these things as support.
1: Oftentimes, we're much further away from AI replacing people overall effectively than it would, we would be if we just had them come in and used as a tool for people we already have.
0: Sure.
1: So that should be a little bit of hope for people out there.
0: Mm-hmm.
1: Even so, analysts say automation could eventually affect millions of U.S. jobs, and a majority of Americans already worry that AI could lead to long-term job losses.
0: Mm-hmm.
1: Something people are worried about. And understandably, because, you know, you hear about it all the time. You don't hear about this all the time, though. The 13th annual Avocado Festival in Mexico broke a Guinness World Record with a 14,991-pound serving of guacamole.
0: Dude, I love guacamole.
1: It's so good.
0: I would just be down.
1: Oh, I dive right in.
0: Yes.
1: Like Scrooge McDuck.
0: Yes.
1: Yep. Record-breaking guacamole-making event. It involved over 1,000 local growers and residents working together to create the massive bowl of guacamole in under 2.5 hours, which is pretty impressive. They say they previously held the world guacamole record, but they surpassed their own in 2022. The record-setting event showcased the collective effort that goes into producing and exporting Mexican avocados, including a historic season in which over 2.5 billion pounds of avocados reached the U.S. market. We love avocados here, man. We can't get enough of those things.
0: Really?
1: Yeah, 2.5 billion pounds of them.
0: Yes, and they're one of the things, the price went up drastically on these this year.
1: And people kept buying them.
0: And you keep buying them, right?
1: Because there's just no substitute for guac.
0: There is not, dude.
1: Yeah.
0: You know, you go in, and where did I go? I got the avocado toast somewhere.
1: It's good.
0: And you know what? Well, they don't, see, the thing is it's no longer healthy at all.
1: No.
0: That avocado toast got to be 2,000 calories.
1: Has to be,
0: It's drizzled with some balsamic something or another and filled with this and that. But that base layer of guac-y avocado-y deliciousness is just not to be missed.
1: And no.
0: There's not a fatty thing like it.
1: No.
0: It's weird.
1: It is weird.
0: It is weird.
1: It is weird, but God, I love it so much.
0: I don't know.
1: Look at the FM 99 weather report. 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We got a slight chance of showers today, and then it turns into more chances of showers and thunderstorms in the afternoon.
0: Yes.
1: Otherwise, mostly sunny with a high near 87. Light and variable women.
0: Wow, light and variable women.
1: Yeah, have you ever heard of those?
0: Unusual.
1: That's my kind of lady, Rick.
0: It sounds like you're shopping in those binders again.
2: That is so going on the list.
1: Yeah, that's valid. That's a good one. Light and variable wind becoming is what I was going for there.
0: Uh-huh.
1: East, 5 to 8 miles per hour this morning. Showers likely and possibly thunderstorms continuing tonight. Otherwise, you're looking at cloudy skies at the low around 63. And tomorrow, we got a chance of showers. No light and variable women that I'm aware of. Cloudy with a high near 72. Right now, about 72. 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
0: Beautiful things are happening. All right, we got to do this.
3: Yeah! 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
0: Yeah, baby, this is your chance, man. Metallica at the Sphere in Las Vegas, October the 8th. 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
2: Got a crash, Newport News, 64 West near Jefferson Avenue. It's blocking off the right lane, and delays are just forming as you pass it. Clear to crash over at the HRBT from the Hampton side east, but you still have heavy delays at Neil Armstrong. The Norfolk side west puts you around 4th View. Base traffic in Norfolk, 564 West is before Gate 3. In Portsmouth, 264 east of the downtown tunnels near the Martin Luther King Freeway. Moving up from Chesapeake, 464 north at Poindexter. It's a lot of people still trying to get onto the Berkeley. Portsmouth, 164 east of the Midtown tunnels. Tunnels at Twin Pines. Newport News, 664 south of the Monitor Merrimack is heavy near Chestnut Avenue, as it is the alternate from the HRBT. Northbound from the Suffolk side to the M&M is around College Drive, and you still got a stubborn breakdown in Chesapeake, 64 east near Shell Road, off on the right shoulder. I'm Mike Alexander, Rumble in the Morning, FM 99.
0: 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At FM 99, WNOR, 366-9999. We're talking about things you should never buy the cheap version of. Rumble, don't cheap out on anything that separates you from the ground. A mattress, pair of shoes, new tires, etc. All right. That's a good general rule of thumb.
1: It really is.
0: Yeah.
1: It really is.
0: I'm not bad with that. Let's see here. Also, safety items. Do not buy discount safety anything.
1: No.
0: It's a bad idea.
5: Yeah.
0: Well, you know, you've got the baby now, and my God, do they get you with the baby?
5: Yes, they do.
0: Yeah, everything's it's very expensive, and there's no money I won't spend
5: to make sure my
0: baby's safe.
5: Yep.
0: You need that. Remember when they dropped the Mars rover and it was in that balloon thing?
1: Mm-hmm.
0: Yeah, you need one of those for the baby.
1: That's right.
0: You can only buy them from NASA. They're about $1.5 million,
5: yeah.
0: But you know what? You need that.
1: Yeah.
0: You need it for your baby.
5: All of that worry just for her to purposely headbutt me.
0: Yeah.
1: Like, yes.
5: The little lady has no thank you. She's got no sense of self-preservation whatsoever. Yeah. We'll dive headfirst into anything.
0: Right. Right.
5: Like, stop.
0: Get in your car seat. Stop it. Yeah. Spend your money on car seats. Spend money on safety gear. Somebody said, safety glasses. You really want to save money there?
1: Yeah,
0: No, I want them to be impervious.
1: I'll save them on the casual sunglasses I'm wearing.
0: Yeah, there you go. Especially if you're one of those people that loses them all the time.
1: That's me.
0: Yeah.
1: Anything that's supposed to keep me alive, I'm going to spend the money on.
0: Probably not a bad idea.
1: Yeah.
0: All right. What other gear? They mentioned things that you use all the time, like appliances.
1: Yeah.
0: Now some of this stuff, look, you're just getting started in life. It's expensive. You can't run out and buy the top end of things like that. Not when you're first getting started anyway. But, you know, at some point, I always said buy better furniture. Buy the best furniture you can, because for some reason, when we were young and getting going, things would break.
1: Yeah.
0: Like the chair would break. The couch, the wood in the couch would break. You know what I mean? It's like, oh, man, I don't want to do this. How many sofas can we buy? Doesn't make any sense, right? 366-9999, power tools on that list as well. But I bounce over to something else.
6: This is the music.
0: Rumble. Yeah, what's
6: 60s
0: that?
6: 60s porn. Is
0: that what it is? You recognize one of your favorite scenes? Full Bush?
1: I think this is when the secretary is walking into the building for the day.
0: I think so, too.
1: Hello? The
0: she
1: credits
0: gets out of
1: are
0: the
1: up
0: cab.
1: There.
5: Funny how you're bouncing up and down like that, Rod.
0: So weird.
6: Lady Chatterley or something?
0: So weird. Yeah, she's in the horse barn.
1: Yeah.
0: Rumble, today is, let's see here.
6: It's a theme to Fanny Hill.
0: Today is my birthday. Can you play me the newborn baby song? It's like, hey, where's my mommy? I'm a newborn baby.
5: Aw.
0: little baby Chris just wrote to us.

me in a hurry. Pushed me down to see the other kids in the nursery. One's got a big head, another's got a flat one. And oh, thank God I don't look like that one. We all know we're the midday show. Flattened parents' faces pressed up against the window, just contemplating life in the millennium. Mom's taking Advil for her newly stitched perineum. Gotta get

0: go. See there? Yeah, yeah, you tell him, man. Brown. 8:25 now. NFM 99, Rod Sports is coming up next. What do you got?
1: I
0: got
1: to tell you, this magnificent bastard standing next to me, Connor, this is the third time in a matter of 2 days it gave me three things that I'm now using.
0: My God.
1: Including one that sort of broke last night. It's all over the internet now, but of course I missed it because I'm a moron. But he pointed it out, and it's now on the Rumble in the Morning Facebook page. Did one of the Spurs race to use one of the public restrooms in the middle of the game last night? It looks like he did.
0: I haven't heard about this.
1: Yeah.
0: Really?
1: That's because Connor knew. He told me. So we'll find out about that. And
0: they have a locker room rule? You're going to blow the place up? You go out there?
1: No, we'll talk about it in sports. I have a theory, but you can see the video of it, and there's like two kids in the bathroom that think it's the funniest thing.
0: Yes.
1: And they actually started filming, not him going to the bathroom.
0: Awesome.
1: Him coming out and washing his hands after he apparently had done his business there. Also in sports, does anybody really know what time it is? And does anybody really care time?
0: I can't imagine why. All right, 8:26. Rod's got sports, plus a traffic update. They're both next.
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13: Got a crash, Virginia Beach, 264 East, just past Rosemont Road, blocking off the left lane and both shoulders. You're backed up before Rosemont itself. Crash in Newport News, 64 West near Jefferson Avenue, has got the right lane blocked with delays forming behind that. Finally, earlier, cleared a crash at the HRBT from the Hampton side east, but heavy recovery delay still going at Neil Armstrong. Norfolk side west is on the Willoughby Bay Bridge. Portsmouth, 264 East of the downtown tunnels near the Martin Luther King Freeway. Also in Portsmouth, 164 East to the Midtown Tunnel is still near Cedar Lane. Someone just texted in and said there was a broken down dump truck over at the Jordan Bridge westbound that's Norfolk headed towards Portsmouth. It's blocking the center lane.

0: that is a tall and narrow bridge. So just be very careful passing that one. Newport News, 664 south to the Modern Merrimack is still near Chestnut Avenue, as it's been the alternate from the HRBT all morning. Northbound from the Suffolk side to the M&M is on and off around College Drive, and a stubborn breakdown still in Chesapeake, 64 east near Shell Road on the right shoulder. I'm Mike Alexander, Rumble in the Morning, FM 99.
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2: All right, we're even Steven in the Western Conference Finals. Oklahoma City won last night. They beat the Spurs 122-113. In the victory, Shai Gilgeous-Alexander, 30 points, 9 assists. In the loss, Victor Wembanyama, 21 points, 17 boards, 4 blocks. But again, we're all tied up at one apiece. The big story, though, isn't the game. The story is, right now, a video that has gone viral, which was just brought to me by Carter. No, yes. Carter's the guy's name. Connor. Connor, our intern, who, by the way, this is the third time in a matter of 2 days he's given me something I'm using. And I got to tell you, I'm thinking, why haven't I had an intern all along?
4: I don't get it.
2: Well, Carter pointed this out. You can see it on the Rumble in the Morning Facebook page.
4: His name is Connor.
2: What did I say?
4: Carter.
2: I need some sleep. Yeah. Connor, as he pointed it out.
4: Dirk Nowitzki.
2: Yeah, no. The player's name is Carter.
4: Okay.
2: Yeah.
4: Clarence Carter?
2: No. Carter Bryant.
4: Not to be
2: confused with my neighbor, Tommy Bryant, who's at Duke Medical fighting cancer and doing very well.
4: Yeah, I'm glad to hear that.
2: Yes. Carter nice Bryant, no relation to Connor, but
4: right.
2: Connor, the intern,
4: yes.
2: Found this, and it's now blowing up because all it needed was for Connor to find it to get it to go viral. Last night during the game, and this looks like it really happened, and you can see it on the Rumble in the Morning Facebook page.
4: Yeah.
2: One of the Spurs appears to have raced into a public restroom during the game. I'm going to play the audio so you know it's during the game.
4: Yep.
2: I mean, you can't ascertain too much from this, but here's the audio. Yeah, so you can
4: hear the crowd.
2: You can hear the crowd chanting defense.
4: But this is from within the bathroom.
2: Within the bathroom. And what they did is this bathroom, you know, the stalls where you would, you know, drop a deuce, for example.
4: Right, or have
2: don't
4: privacy.
2: Appear to, they have privacy. They don't appear to be near the sinks.
4: Yeah.
2: So Carter, they start filming like they knew he went in. And as he's coming out of that area, they start filming. And there's two little kids that are fans of the Thunder that just think this is the funniest thing. They're giggling like, you see what's going on?
4: So their phones are up and the video is on.
2: Yes.
4: And as soon as he comes around the corner to come back out, wash his hands, which, by the way, he does.
2: Yes, he does. He does wash his hands.
4: He stops to wash his hands because a person in a hurry to get back to a he might have run out.
2: And as Connor pointed out, Carter played 10 minutes last night, so he wasn't like a bench warmer. He actually was playing.
4: He was in the
2: game. I'm guessing he might have had irritable bowel syndrome, maybe the diarrhea, cha-cha-cha. Who knows? And he needed.
4: But why wouldn't you go back to your own locker room?
2: Because as Yahoo pointed out, that might have been literally the closest bathroom Spurs bench.
4: It could be, for sure.
2: So that's what they're saying. Yahoo has been investigating this because, you know, we live in this AI world and you think this could be AI.
4: Yeah, right.
2: But they're saying the answer right now is we don't have confirmation, yes or no, but it appears very possible that this indeed actually happened, that he raced off the bench, asked where the nearest bathroom was, went in, went to the bathroom. But how funny would that be? You're at a game.
4: Yeah.
2: And all of a sudden, one of the players runs in. Out of the way!
4: Hey, dude.
2: I need to get in there.
4: I got to get in there.
2: Yeah.
4: What arena was this in?
2: This was in Oklahoma City.
4: Okay. Because that's a nice bathroom.
2: Yeah.
4: You look at the tile work and everything on there. That's not some cheap place.
2: Yeah. No, it's not.
4: Very nice.
2: But, you know, they've got NBA money there. They got oil money there in Oklahoma City. So, anyways, I'm sure somebody's going to confirm it one way or the other. It looks awfully real to us, and you can see it on the Rumble in the Morning Facebook page. In hockey last night, the Golden Knights took game one of the Western Conference Finals in the NHL. They beat the Colorado Avalanche 4-2. LSU is bringing back Ed Orgeron. He was their head coach in 2019 when they won a national championship. He's coming back to be an assistant on Lane Kiffin's staff, special assistant for recruiting and defense.
4: Okay.
2: And Ed Orgeron, one of my absolute favorites, because he's got that voice like, we got to get a little football, get him on the football.
4: Almost everybody can do it.
2: Well, he also had a great moment. You might remember this years ago, press conference, and he's trying to talk to the media.
4: Yeah.
2: And he's got the LSU stuff behind him, but it's literally set up inside a practice facility. and there's not an official practice going on, but
4: right.
2: some of the players are actually throwing the
4: They're
2: ball
4: working
2: around.
4: Out. Yeah.
2: And he wants them to stop because I'm trying to have a press conference.
5: John Embry, another great young man from Destrehan, Louisiana. Hold on a second.
6: Hey, guys. Hey, I'm having a press conference, okay? Thank you.
5: Great young man. On a scrimmage, we wanted to get bigger. I'm stopping.
6: Hey, stop the ball, stop the drill. I'm having a press conference. Thank you.
5: We have to fix the line of scrimmage, went all the way to Michigan.
2: Yeah, I'm glad he's back, and I hope he does a lot of talking.
4: Yeah,
2: I really do. Pittsburgh Steelers quarterback Aaron Rodgers said that he will be retiring at the end of the season. I don't know why that's a big story. But I also saw a reporter asked him, you know, because he allegedly got married, but nobody has seen his wife.
4: Aaron Rodgers got married?
2: Yeah, he got married, like, last year.
4: Really?
2: But nobody has seen his wife. Okay. Well, apparently, he himself can only see her when he's on ayahuasca. So, ayahuasca.
4: Really?
2: Yeah, when he's on ayahuasca. That's the only time. No, people want to see her.
4: Uh-huh.
2: They want to see them together. I don't think we've ever seen them together, have we? No.
5: I don't think so.
4: I
5: didn't see him.
2: Nope. Cam Scataboo, Giants running back who was injured last year, is coming back. What was that, knee injury, I believe? He's coming back from a knee injury. And he was being interviewed yesterday, and he said he plans to carry the ball at least 300 times and have 2,000 yards.
7: I don't think so.
2: I don't think so. I don't think John Harbaugh is going to do that. He would have to average 6.6 carries to reach 2,000 yards.
4: Right.
2: If he had 300 carries. But I don't think it's going to happen. Give me the better view.
8: Why do we have two ears?
2: Ooh, is that 22?
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4: He
2: wanted to raise money for him, so he organized a charity boxing night that took place this past weekend, and they ended up raising just under $5,000. 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
4: Very
2: He's
4: nice.
2: 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Tampa Bay, the Rays, they technically have the best record in baseball right now. They beat the Orioles last night 5-3. Juan Soto of the Mets had a pair of home runs, but not good enough. The Nationals doubled up the Mets 8-4. Yankees lose 2 to the Blue Jays 2-1. Red Sox winners, they beat the Royals 4-3. Phillies, difficult night for Aaron Nola, their pitcher. He's not having a good season so far. 9-4 loss to the Reds. Braves win again. Dominic Smith smacked a home run, knocked in 3 in a 9-1 win over the Marlins. And Shohei Ohtani putting on a clinic. Ringing the bell because the school's in and Mr. Ohtani's here. He was on the mound, went 5 innings, allowed no runs, 3 hits, walked 2, struck out 4 over those 5 innings. His earned run to average now is 0.73, and he also was in the lineup as a batter, and he led the game off with a home run. There's nothing he can't do. 4-0 over the Padres for the Dodgers. And your Norfolk Tides, unfortunately, lose 4-2 to the Jacksonville Jumbo Shrimp on the road. It is Thursday, and on Thursdays, we like to do a little thinking inward with Colleen.
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4: 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It is the dumbest thing. 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All right. 8:42. We're taking a break. When we come back, this is how you settle a family dispute. Stupid news is next.
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3: Got a crash, Virginia Beach, 264 East, just past Rosemont Road, blocking off the left two lanes, maybe just the left lane at this point, as well as both shoulders, though, so you're back before Rosemont. A crash in Newport News, 64 West near Jefferson Avenue, is off on the right lane, but really kind of just slow as you pass that one. Hampton side to the HRBT, East is near Mercury Boulevard. Norfolk side West is slowing down into the tunnel. Portsmouth, 264 East of the downtown tunnels before Elm Avenue. Also in Portsmouth, 164 East in the Midtown tunnels near Cedar Lane. A broken down dump truck is over at the South Norfolk Jordan Bridge eastbound headed towards Norfolk. It's kind of in the middle of the bridge there, so you got to be careful going around unless they just shut the whole thing down. Newport News, 664 south to the Modern Merrimack is heavy still near Chestnut Avenue. It has been the alternate from the HRBT all morning. Northbound side from Suffolk to the M&M is near College Drive. 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Drinking and driving costs more than your drinks. I'm Mike Alexander, Rumble in the Morning, FM 99.
4: And now, all the news that's
5: stupid
4: from the name synonymous with
6: stupid.

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2: It is Stupid News time, the late morning version, and Stupid News is brought to you by
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2: Item number one is Stupid News. A wedding photographer has been ordered to hand over images after allegedly defrauding hundreds of couples out of roughly $1 million.
4: Oh my goodness.
2: In a case that has shocked North Carolina.
4: Wow, okay,
2: right.
4: Close.
2: Right. That's down the close. Road, baby.
5: Yeah.
2: In fact, back in February, the North Carolina Attorney General announced that he was suing Holly Christina Photography, alleging that they misled and defrauded some brides, couples, and families by failing to provide promised photography and videography services. This place is out of Raleigh, as a matter of fact. Last week, North Carolina Attorney General held a press conference to provide an update on the lawsuit. Initially, it was believed that the photographer had taken money from around 50 brides without providing any services. 50.
4: Yeah.
2: However, the Attorney General then revealed in his office that his office has now received 217 complaints.
4: Mm. Wow.
2: Dude. A wedding photographer that's racked up $1 million.
5: That's
2: it's like incredible. Crazy.
4: She didn't even like show up to the wedding, or she never like delivered the images?
2: According to News Channel 6 down there, they say that some customers received only sneak peek images but never got the full wedding galleries or promised edited videos. So apparently she went, took some pictures. But part of the process is, you know, there's proofs and you approve them, then they make the big pictures and that's how they make their big money.
5: Right?
2: Apparently those didn't happen. Sneak peek pictures. The kind you might maybe take on your phone.
5: Unbelievable.
2: Yeah, unbelievable is right. Wow, and anything to do with a wedding is not easily done, and people are, you know, these are emotional buttons to push, boy.
5: Oh, yeah. Oof.
2: To this day, there are couples that had their day taken from them by this company that has refused to hand over the photos and video. Provided that they have them. Provided that they have them. Remember that.
5: Yeah.
2: A judge has issued a preliminary injunction in the state's lawsuit against a photography company and ordering them to give clients all the photos and videos. So if you are holding them, you have to come forward with them. Now, they touch them up. They work on them. They edit them. Maybe none of that is done.
5: I'm guessing probably not.
2: I'm guessing none of it is done. Yeah. So they're just going to have to give them the raw materials. But, man, $1 million in what is essentially fraud or theft. That's crazy. And it's also item one.
4: Item number two.
2: Yeah.
4: Bill Dabney, out of California, walked outside of his house in his backyard and looked up onto his guest house roof, where he saw poop.
2: Wow.
4: Not just any poop. A couple different stools, so he knew it wasn't just a bird.
2: Well, you're thinking, my guests don't know where the bathroom is. I can't believe.
4: And he's like, well, I assume that whoever just dropped a deuce on my roof is going to show
2: roof
4: themselves.
2: Deucer, yeah.
4: All of a sudden, he looks over, and there's a mountain lion.
5: Oh, my gosh.
2: Oh, man.
4: Looking like it's ready to pounce.
5: Yeah, because, you know, he's hungry.
6: Yeah, he's hungry. He's got that. Have you ever seen a cat
2: jumpy
6: after they take a big dump? They run all over the house like a maniac. Because now they have, it's the post-poop zoomies.
5: Yeah. Well, that's why when you're at a dog track, you bet on the dog that just pooped.
6: Yeah.
5: Yeah.
2: A little bit lighter.
5: Yeah, yep.
4: Well, he ran inside. The big cat did
2: good
4: not
2: idea.
4: Follow him.
2: Yeah,
4: thank goodness.
2: Yeah.
4: He seems okay. And I think another mountain lion was in the area a couple days later.
2: Oh,
4: they're not sure if it was the same one or not, but the whole encounter was captured on the guy's security cameras.
2: Yep.
4: And the story is posted on the Rumble the Morning Facebook page, Pasadena, California.
5: If that's the case, I'm not walking outside without a gun.
2: Yeah.
5: Because I'm not going to lose my life to a hungry mountain lion who just took a dump on my guest house.
6: Yeah, how insulting is that? He just took a dump on your roof and he eats you.
5: Yes. Yeah. Yeah. Who the hell is mountain lion think he is?
4: Well, he
5: man?
4: Has room yeah. now, you know?
6: Yeah, but it's just what an insult. He couldn't dump somewhere else. He dumps on my roof.
4: On your roof.
6: Yeah. And then he eats me.
4: Well, but that is.
5: Apparently they dump like humans because he thought it might be a.
4: That is one. Item number two.
2: Alrighty, of course it is number two. All right, finally this. Yeah, where's all my mice and things? There we go. Oh, there's we have to take a break.
4: Yeah.
2: That's what you're telling me.
4: I'm trying to tell
2: you
4: that.
2: Thanks. Okay, so here's what we have to do. Because of computers, we have to take a hard break here at the end of the hour. And then when we come back, I will give you item number three. I don't have a choice. It wouldn't be my first choice. I hate computers, just so we're clear. So we're very clear. Very clear. But we'll be back, apparently, with item number three. This is not awkward at all. Not at all. Like I said, back.
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9: Fantastic. All right. Somebody just said, hey, it sounds like somebody's cutting the cheese in there. Like, yeah, it's this arm on this microphone. So I gotta,
10: yeah, that's what it is.
9: That's what it is. Sure it is. Yeah, I got a Larry King fart fan going. 901 here at FM 99. Good morning to you. All right, item number three. In stupid news, I owe you one. So let me back all of this up. Oh, no, I don't want that one. This is item number three. A domestic dispute in, I think it's Georgia, took a bad turn on Monday this week after deputies say a woman threw feces at her own father.
10: Oh, come on. Was it her feces?
9: Oh, yes. Yes. According to the arrest report, they had a fight leading to the alleged feces tossing.
10: Oh,
9: the
10: no.
9: Feces fling. You might. You're going to the festival this year, I'm
11: yeah,
9: sure.
11: There's yeah, there's been a run of this lately. You had the guy in court rub himself
9: yeah,
11: down.
9: Just
11: you had
9: yeah,
11: the guy
9: in rubbed the, it all over his own face.
11: Another guy took a crap on a wall of a business.
9: Quarter to four Monday afternoon, 25-year-old Elisa Riviera's mother told her she couldn't come on their trip to Gainesville, Florida. That's when Elisa got angry and jumped on the car, putting a big dent in the hood. Mother, who is 62 years old, went back inside. Elisa then allegedly dragged mother to the ground and stole her purse.
10: Oh, my gosh.
9: Only stopping when her father intervened and pulled her off. About an hour later, deputy said, Miss Elisa became upset when her father refused to give her any alcohol from his liquor cabinet. According to the report, the 25-year-old Elisa Riviera then squatted down and defecated into her own hand and threw it at her father.
12: So,
9: the family dynamic here is quite something.
10: Yeah.
12: She needs help.
10: Yes. Yeah.
12: Oh,
10: yeah.
12: I think that help. There might have been some warning signs prior to the poop
9: yeah,
12: in the hands.
10: Possibly.
9: And she needs to leave.
10: Yeah, yeah.
9: You I've never. Seek help somewhere else.
11: Dropped a deuce and thought, what else can I do with it?
9: I've never dropped one right into my hand.
10: Yeah.
9: I got to tell you, that's just.

0: that's like working at a Dairy Queen. You're just grabbing the soft serve.
1: Yeah, but at least it's cold at Dairy Queen.
0: Yeah, that's true. This is nice and toasty.
1: It's a hot steamer. Yeah, yeah.
2: I have been so mad at people before, and never once have I thought to myself, you, sir, I pooped in my hand and thrown it at them.
3: I'm so mad I can poop.
0: and then I jumped back into the chimp enclosure.
2: Yes.
0: The dispute left the right side of mother's face swollen, and the deputy noticed a brown substance stuck in her father's hair.
2: Oh.
1: How do you not race to the shower?
0: She's been charged with robbery with a weapon, criminal mischief, and battery on a person 65 years or older.
1: Oh,
0: special
1: jackpot.
0: Circumstance.
4: Yep.
0: Booked into the jail before, shortly before 9 p.m., they said. I think the whole thing took place in Florida, the more I read it.
2: Well, it sounds like.
0: Yeah, it sounds like
2: that
0: it, right?
2: Kind of thing.
0: You're not going to Gainesville.
4: Oh, yeah!
0: Anyway, those three stories were true stories.
3: And stupid stories.
0: And that's why this is...
3: stupid news.
0: All right, there we go. News time now at FM 99 WNOR. Sean's here. He's got current events.
2: Yes. We're going to ask the question, what the hell is going on? Also, the kid that's going to make you feel like you've accomplished nothing in your life. And a happy ending of
0: the day.
2: Every day. We will begin with a local story getting a lot of national attention. The criminal trial of former Richneck Elementary Assistant Principal Ebony Parker underway in Newport News, tied to that January 2023 shooting of first grade teacher Abby Zwerner, who was shot by her student. Parker faces 8 felony child neglect charges. Prosecutors alleging she failed to act after repeated warnings that a 6-year-old student had brought a gun to school. Yesterday, the judge denied a defense request for a mistrial after juror concerns arose about the possible confusion and discussion of evidence during the trial. They said the jurors had asked some questions, and the judge said
5: that the jurors in this matter are actually the triers of fact, and under law, they can ask questions of the witnesses.
2: All right, so they can ask questions, and we're moving on. Earlier testimony from a school division investigator said Parker received multiple warnings about a possible weapon but did not notify the principal or order a search of the student, instead waiting for the child's mother to arrive. A school counselor testified that he also sought permission to search the student but was told he had to wait. Prosecutors also presented school safety policies and crisis plans that they say required immediate action. Parents of students in the classroom described lasting trauma for their children, including anxiety, nightmares, bedwetting, ongoing therapy, lots of issues. The prosecution has rested its case. The trial set to continue today. Could go to the jurors today, so we'll see how fast this gets resolved.
0: Mm-hmm.
2: Virginia workers will soon be guaranteed paid sick leave under a new law signed yesterday by Governor Abigail Spanberger. The legislation will require employers to provide 1 hour of paid sick leave for every 30 hours worked up to 5 days per year, covering both full-time and part-time employees. This will take effect in July of 2027. And is expected to extend paid sick time to more than 1 million workers who currently do not have access to it. Spanberger said the goal is to ensure workers can stay home when they're sick or care for their family without risking their paychecks, calling it both a health and economic benefit for families and businesses. For the second year in a row, matter of fact, let's get them a little appreciation here. The Butterfly House of the Norfolk Botanical Gardens has been named the best butterfly garden in the U.S. in USA Today's 10 Best Reader's Choice Awards. The seasonal exhibit will reopen on June 14th and run through the summer. The Butterfly House draws more than 45,000 visitors a year.
0: Oh, that's cool.
2: And sits within a 2.5-acre garden designed to support a wide range of butterfly species with nectar-rich plants. Originally planned as a temporary attraction back in 2009, it was made permanent because it was incredibly popular.
0: Oh, yeah.
2: Garden officials say the space also supports conservation efforts for butterflies and moths, which are facing population declines. Other nominees included exhibits in Florida, California, and Nebraska, but they're losers. We won. Suck it.
0: Yeah.
2: In national news, two police officers who defended the U.S. Capitol during the January 6th attack are suing to stop rioters and others from receiving money from that new $1.8 billion federal settlement fund for people claiming they were politically targeted by prosecutors. The lawsuit was filed after Acting Attorney General Todd Blanche said during a congressional hearing that he couldn't rule out that January 6th defendants, including those who assaulted police, might be eligible for payments. The fund comes from a settlement tied to President Donald Trump's lawsuit against the IRS over leaked tax returns returns and will be overseen by a five-member commission appointed by the Attorney General. The lawsuit filed by Metropolitan Police Officer Daniel Hodges and former Capitol Police Officer Harry Dunn calls the fund an illegal use of government power and argues it could reward political violence. More than 100 officers were injured during the Capitol riot. Nearly 1,600 people faced charges before the president later pardoned them. The officers say the fund increases threats against them and others who defended the Capitol. Blanche said the decision on payments will be depend on individual cases and called criticism of the fund fake outrage. Media heir James Murdoch of the very famous Murdoch family has struck a deal with the Vox Media digital company to acquire New York Magazine, the Vox Media Podcast Network, and the Vox editorial brand. The deal with liberal-leaning Vox represents a major move

0: he might be going his own way on this.
1: Yeah, well, the old man was smart. He, you know, Fox had, they had like sitcoms and stuff. They had programming.
0: Yeah.
1: He sold all that off. Mm-hmm. He only retained things, and this was his philosophy. I only want stuff that, that needs to be watched in real time. So he went after football. He got sports. He got NASCAR and kept the news division. And that was philosophical to him because these are things that you can't binge watch later.
0: Yeah. Yeah.
1: I want, because then I can tie the advertising to that. You have to sit through it. You have to watch it. Mm-hmm. I can make more money.
0: Yeah, which makes sense.
1: It's brilliant. Everybody's doing it now.
0: Yeah, oh, yeah. Well,
1: that, look at these streaming services that are now going after live events.
0: Yep. Yeah. Hey, a new federal advisory says heavy screen use among children and teens has become a public health concern in the United States.
2: Really?
0: They're the last ones to say this, I think.
2: Yeah, yeah.
0: The report issued by health officials with the U.S. Department of Health and Human Services warns that kids are exposed to screens as early as infancy and that by teenage years, many are spending more time on phones and devices than they are sleeping or attending school. Mm-hmm. It says the average teen screen use can reach 4 hours or more per day. I saw reports where a lot of teenagers were saying 8 hours and more.
1: A day.
0: Yep.
1: Wow.
0: And they say that nearly half of adolescents, though, report that they just completely lose track of time while on their screens.
1: So I had, I got my weekly report. I had 3 hours and 20-some minutes of screen time last week.
0: Yeah.
1: Week.
0: Yeah.
1: So and I played some games on there.
0: Yeah.
1: So, you know, mindless.
0: Yeah.
1: A day.
0: Yeah.
1: Holy hell.
0: Now, and remember, they're not just talking about on their phones. They're talking about tablets. They're talking about sitting in front of Netflix.
1: That's sure. Now.
0: At a computer, whatever.
1: Factor in at a computer, and now we're talking a whole different animal. Now I get it.
0: Well, and for us, it's a little different where our brains have developed as much as they're going to develop, as sad as that is. And But for these kids, their brains are still developing. Their attention levels are still developing.
1: Right.
0: They're
1: right.
0: ruining all of that with these screens.
1: Mm-hmm.
0: The advisory links heavy use to poor sleep, lower school performance, less physical activity, and weaker in-person relationships. The report recommends limits such as no screen time for children under 18 months, none, zero.
2: Yeah.
0: Under 1 hour daily for children under six, and about 2 hours total for older kids and teens. Teens will lose their minds if you try to come back to 2 hours.
1: Would this include television?
0: I feel like they have to make some exceptions there. Like, the television could be, is like
1: but
0: a
1: if
0: family
1: I watch,
0: thing.
1: But if I watch, like, for example, my television is it's streaming.
0: It's streaming. It's a
1: streaming.
0: Screen.
1: That's what it is. It's a screen.
0: I know that, I mean, the big concern for them is the gaming, the social media, the online activity, stuff like that. That's the and I think a lot of it has to do with the short form videos and stuff on social media.
1: Yeah.
0: Because they are really affecting students' ability to pay attention for prolonged periods of time. Officials describe screen use as part of a broader system that they have issues with, including lots of stuff related to your online activity.
1: Right.
0: Health leaders say the goal is not just to warn, but to push families and institutions to actually rethink how devices are used.
1: Mm-hmm.
0: Some experts caution the science is mixed, saying screen impact depends on how it's used and not that all screen time is harmful, especially for education or social connection. That being said, we just had a story recently about how Virginia Beach is trying to look at limiting Chromebook usage for kids in school. Because
1: the very thing that they issue them.
0: Yes.
1: Yeah, the Chromebooks.
0: Because now they're thinking they're using them too much. The advisory comes during a period when the U.S. does not have a confirmed Surgeon General, with health department officials issuing the report in the interim. So it's just kind of all of them deciding they're going to issue it as a Surgeon General warning.
1: I gotta tell you, I bought a book a few days ago, and I am just enjoying the hell out of it.
0: Nice.
1: I haven't read a book in forever, because all we do is read screens and watch streaming shows and stuff like that. And it's been really a pleasant diversion.
0: I tried.
1: Yeah. Awesome.
0: I tried to get into the, you know, because they try to sell it to you. You can read on a Kindle or a whatever.
1: I don't know if I could.
0: I can't do it. I can't. I've tried, and it's just the staring at the screen for all that time trying to read just drives me nuts.
1: It's just more screen to me.
3: I can't do it either. That's why I have so many books.
1: The feel and the pages, and it's just a different animal. I saw a guy on the beach reading a Kindle yesterday.
0: And I just don't feel like I retain what I read as well that way. I don't know. Maybe that's me, but I just don't feel like I retain it as well.
1: Well, if you read the newspaper online, you'll notice that they've shortened all the stories because the research shows you won't go page after page. If it runs off this page, you won't flip it.
0: Yeah.
1: They just don't.
0: So
1: you get a USA Today version of it for the most part.
0: Yeah.
1: If you want the real story, you need to go buy the New York Times.
0: Right,
1: and
0: exactly.
1: And it's page after page, right?
0: Yep.
1: Yeah.
0: And now we're asking the question.
4: What the hell's going on out here?
0: It's actually wheat the hell is going on out there. The U.S. wheat harvest is on track to fall to its lowest level since 1970.

0: 22, according to the Department of Agriculture's first forecast for the 2026-27 season. The outlook points to growing strain on farmers driven by drought and higher production costs. Thanks to oil prices, a lot of that has to do with. The USDA estimates wheat production at 1.561 billion bushels. That's down sharply from the near 2 billion bushels last year. If confirmed, it would mark the weakest wheat crop in more than five decades for the U.S. The hardest hit is expected to be the hard red winter wheat, which is our most widely grown variety, apparently. They say we're looking at about a drop of 25%.
1: Wow.
0: Due to
1: how are we going to make this up?
0: Dry conditions. Well, that's a good question. They're trying to figure it out now. A separate USDA update shows just 28% of winter wheat is rated as good or excellent. That would be the worst early season reading in 4 years.
1: Yeah.
0: And at the same time, soybeans are actually moving in the opposite direction. We're selling those again. Prediction forecast on those, just under 4.5 billion bushels, which would mark the second largest soybean crop on record.
1: Yeah, the Chinese are buying them again.
0: Yes, thankfully. The president
1: made a deal.
0: Yes, he did. And that's something that the farmers were specifically concerned about when he went in there. They were hoping there would end up being a deal. I'm going to do this one real quick before we get to the happy ending. Actually, you know what? I want to ruin your day. A 12-year-old student named Fung Hee Dip will graduate tomorrow from Evergreen Valley College with an associate degree in mathematics, a perfect 4.0 GPA, and valedictorian honors. Deep, who goes by Hugh, and whose initials actually spell PhD.
2: Of course. Of course.
0: Said he realized in the third grade that he was ready for more advanced work and asked his father to let him take harder classes. Mm-hmm. That started with pre-calculus courses at Berkeley Community College, and they quickly realized he was really good at those, too. So then it became full-time college classes by age 10.
2: Right.
0: Because of his age, he attended six different community colleges to complete enough coursework.
1: Wow.
0: Hugh said that his success comes from working through challenges, asking questions, and learning from mistakes. Mindful here, too, because he said they asked him if he's right all the time, and he said, no, I'm not right all the time.
1: Okay.
0: And he points out you're not supposed to be. You keep asking questions, keep learning.
1: Right, right.
0: This kid is so much smarter at 12 years old than most people I know. The young graduate plans to continue his education with hopes of eventually attending UC Berkeley and medical school.
1: Mm-hmm.
0: And he could be PhD. And he wants to become an infectious disease doctor after researching harmful bacteria affecting catfish farms in Vietnam.
1: That is very specific.
0: That is so specific.
1: So is he Vietnamese?
0: I think his family is Vietnamese.
1: All right, so he has an interest in that, for sure.
0: And even then, he still says he has regular enjoying the things he does to enjoy, too. He's like video games. He plays Minecraft. He plays Roblox.
1: Sure.
0: He's not one of these kids whose parents don't let him do anything but study.
1: Right.
0: And he said he also takes Taekwondo classes 3 times a week, too. So he's smarter than you and can probably kick your ass.
1: Yeah, right. And is doing something physical.
0: Yes.
1: Good for him.
0: Good for him. He'll go far in this life, most likely.
1: What a well-rounded person.
0: Right. And now... I can't leave you feeling outdone by a 12-year-old, so I got to give you something to smile about. A woman in England named Elise Sandals has crocheted 100 handmade blankets for newborn babies.
1: Oh.
0: She's been doing it out of the kindness of her heart, but she also did it to thank that specific hospital because they did a surgery a few years ago that preserved some of her sight in her left eye, which she almost lost.
1: Wow.
0: And that allowed her to be able to continue crocheting, which she loves to do.
1: Mm-hmm.
0: So now she does this for all the newborn babies there. They say each blanket is a 2-foot square and takes her roughly 3 days to crochet. So she spent roughly 300 days crocheting these blankets
1: Damn.
0: For these babies. I know, right?
1: That's cool, though.
0: But that's a simple sort of thing that...
1: Mm-hmm.
0: Just about anybody could do. It's just somebody taking the time and the effort to do something nice.
1: I appreciate it. My wife and some of her friends used to make very simple teddy bears for the children's hospital.
0: I love that.
1: Just fabric, not ornate or anything, but then every little kid that came in got something.
0: See, I love that.
1: To hang on to. And it's just, you know, it's reassuring to them.
0: Really sweet.
1: And God bless him for doing it.
0: Yeah, absolutely. Yeah. 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We got a slight chance of showers today. And that picks up this afternoon. Showers and thunderstorms likely high near 87. Light and variable wind becoming 5 to 8 miles per hour this morning. Hey, showers and thunderstorms continue tonight, and we got cloudy skies to low around 63. Chance of showers tomorrow, cloudy with a high near 72. And last check outside, we were looking at a temperature of 77 degrees already.
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1: And there we are. All right. It's 19 minutes after 9 o'clock here at FM 99.
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1: The monks are especially loud today. 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
1: Yeah, I got to talk to them about coming and putting an air conditioner, air handler in this confessional. It gets warm in here.
0: Yeah, and the monks get real musty.
1: They get very, Not bad. Last night must have been sausage night there at the monastery. Wow. Don't remember eating that. All right, online confessions here in the confessional. Somebody wrote the other day, why does it have the echo? Because I'm in the confessional. Do you get the bit? It's a bit. People. When this is over, it's going to be over. Oh, look, the microphone died. There. All right, here we go. Kids. Online confessions. My neighbor is always rude to my kids and my guests. She put her full garbage can out earlier in the week and went on vacation. I dragged it back up next to her house. So sorry, it's still full.
9: Oh, it's gonna smell.
0: I kind of love that.
1: In school, I got caught in a rainstorm, and I asked a girl from a local upscale private school if I could share her umbrella. We spent the afternoon making out and dated over the holidays.
0: Nice. Oh.
1: 40 years later, I still don't carry an umbrella in hopes of another magical romantic meet cute. I'm still waiting.
0: Maybe get a new move by now.
9: Yeah.
10: Maybe, you know, move to Seattle where there's
0: rain. It's raining all the time.
9: Yeah. That had its time.
10: Yeah.
0: Now you're just the crazy guy.
1: The magic.
0: Running out, and every time it sprinkles, going, can I use your umbrella?
9: And it's
0: I'm
9: like,
0: so lonely.
9: It's 40 years later. Come on. So you're at least middle-aged, and you're like, hey, little lady, can I use your umbrella?
1: You're getting near retirement.
0: Yeah.
1: If you're old enough to be making out all afternoon, it's like, okay.
10: You know what? I say we all, but I may have had a couple of those moments.
0: What?
10: Where it worked out perfectly in a situation.
1: And you spend the rest of your life chasing that?
10: No.
1: But
10: it's nice to think about it.
0: You appreciate 40 years later, right? That situation.
10: Yeah.
0: You cherish it, and you move on.
1: I never give my dog any treats that I have not tried myself first.
0: What?
9: You're a strange person.
0: Woo! Woo! You know?
1: Remember, these are confessions. They're not things they want to say out loud.
0: True. Yeah. True.
1: Having learned... Okay, the next one... I'm just going to tell you. you're not going to like it. You're not... This thing working there. I'm back in the... Okay, great. Bring up the monks. Thank you. Okay. You're not going to like this.
9: Oh, no.
1: Not going to like this. Let's go back in the confessional here. In case I need to slam the door shut and be away from you people after this one. All right, here we go. Having learned about the poop knife, I wondered about using a stick blender. Please let that sink in. Does everybody know what a stick blender is?
9: Like an immersion blender?
1: Yeah.
9: Yeah.
1: An emulsifier?
9: Yeah.
1: Yes. Planning ahead with an extension cord, I tried it. No. It was amazing.
9: No.
1: I didn't plan on how to clean it, however, so now I've ordered a new one, and I have a smelly bag to put the tip in.
0: No!
9: No.
1: An immersion blender. A hand blender. Nice. He's going to blend up his poops.
0: Frothy.
1: I say his because I don't know. I'm ascribing a gender to his to their poopingness.
10: I think it's a fair.
0: I think it's a fair assumption.
1: Probably a guy.
9: Yeah.
1: You know, because most guy problems are solved with tools.
0: Yeah.
1: And ordered a new stick blender for the bathroom.
0: No.
1: Wow.
0: It's just
1: wow.
0: You're going to pulverize it. You're going to give it a nice foamy head on it.
9: No. Poop art.
0: Yeah.
1: Yeah. I'm just trying to make a, you know, a suspension here. And
9: This is so gross. This is
1: it is horrible. Horrible. You might hate me for this. I'm sorry.
0: Bring back the poop knife.
9: Yeah. No.
0: I'd rather them use that.
1: I've never used a poop knife. I don't have any knowledge. I've never even seen a poop knife.
10: I don't even know why we discussed that.
1: But where do you keep a poop knife? Where do you keep it?
0: You got to have some.
1: Is it out? Is it in a drawer? You know what I'm saying?
10: Yeah. I would think it's one of those things that you would just stick in the ground when you're done with outside in the backyard. Because
1: you don't have to go get it when you're done. I know what you're saying. Nobody go in there until I get the poop tools.
10: And for those just tuning in.
1: Yeah. Go ahead, Rod.
10: The poop knife came up a couple of weeks ago in Fesshole because we found out that some guy was chopping it up.
0: Oh, we've known about this for a long time.
1: We've known about this for years.
10: Oh, really?
1: Oh, and we talked about it on the air.
0: Yeah. Long time ago.
1: Yeah.
10: Oh, my gosh.
1: Yeah.
0: I mean, you got to have something near the toilet, like for the plunger or something.
1: Sure.
0: Right.
1: Right.
0: So you
1: tools.
0: Yeah. Somehow.
1: I'm going to get a fireplace set.
0: Yeah.
1: Put it right next to the toilet.
0: Tongs.
1: This would be so funny, though, just to see what people do.
0: Yeah.
1: You put that in there. The tongs, the poker, that little brush, the little broom,
0: the scooper.
9: You're gonna need a drip tray.
0: You get
9: that's so nasty.
10: So what else is in the fest hole?
1: Are we bothering you over
9: this
1: there?
9: This is the fest hole.
1: Yeah. I think this is funny as hell though. You just put it in there and just see what people do when they see it.
0: I almost want to bring one
1: you have
0: in.
1: A set of fireplaces.
0: I almost want to bring one in and stick it in the bathroom here and see how people react.
10: Several more confessions I see on that sheet over there.
1: Yes, many more. I catch a bus to work, and there's a man that gets off at the bus stop after me. But we cross paths on our route to our work destinations. I've taken it upon myself to race him and feel great satisfaction when I beat him there. He doesn't even realize it. I am so immature. Have you ever been in a secret competition with someone? Like a one-person? Well, it's
0: only you.
1: You know.
0: No. Yeah. You're like, oh, I got to get there before them.
1: I got to get there before them. I got to get to someplace, you know.
10: It's not a secret. Everybody knows. Yeah.
1: That's true.
9: Yeah, Rod. But I was in high school, we had a parking lot at the bottom of this massive hill, and the school was up the hill.
1: All right.
9: So we'd all be walking up this hill in order to get in the door. And the way that I power walked up that hill, and I just seemed like I had somewhere to be, right?
1: Yeah.
9: But I was racing.
1: You were racing the crowd?
9: They had no idea.
1: They don't know. Exactly. Sometimes we need motivation.
10: Yeah. There are occasions where if I'm downstairs, let's say I went to get something at the vending area.
1: Right.
10: And a certain coworker walks in at that particular time to get in the elevator.
1: Oh, yeah. Yeah.
10: To get in the elevator.
1: Right.
10: I will literally wait till the elevator closes and run up the stairs and then actually just be walking in the hallway. She's getting off the elevator casually, like it's nothing.
1: Like it's a nothing burger. Yeah.
0: Rod all of a sudden just comes to a screeching halt. Yeah, walk real normal.
10: I mean, of course.
1: Lazy.
10: And then I get to my office, and all of a sudden I'm sweating. The sweat just starts pouring out of me.
1: Wow. There's a drop-dead gorgeous new guy at work.
0: Aw.
10: Thank you.
1: There's the promo. Got flirty, dated, had three amazing bonks, then he broke it off very nicely.
0: Okay.
1: At a girls' night out, we all worked out that he'd done the same thing with five of us from work.
10: Yeah, but
1: one
10: you know
1: after
10: what?
1: Another.
10: That's called team building.
1: Yeah. Same restaurant, same bedroom moves. Officially, we hate him, but we'd all do it again.
10: Yeah, you know what? You don't hate him.
0: Yeah, no, there's no reason.
10: You don't hate him.
1: No, why?
10: Yeah.
1: Why?
9: As long as it was a good time.
10: Yeah.
1: And why is it him?
10: Yeah.
1: What, you're not complicit in this?
10: Yeah.
1: Five of you are comparing notes.
0: And they're all, she said, ended things very nicely.
1: Yep.
9: Yeah.
0: Like it was.
9: As long as it was respectful, consensual, I'm good with this.
1: Well, officially they hate him.
10: Yeah.
1: So.
10: And now it's like, you ridiculous. Know, you got a new sisterhood of the traveling pants or something, right?
1: Yeah, right. Whatever it is. Traveling wang.
0: Sisterhood of the dropping pants.
1: Yes. Traveling penis. Yeah. My mother-in-law. Okay, this is horrible.
10: Sisterhood of the dangling penis.
1: I'm gonna let that just kind of. If it's dangling, it's probably not as useful.
9: No.
1: I'm thinking. Nobody wants a gonzo nose. You know, the dangler. Hey, this is not good. My mother-in-law took 8 days to die.
0: Ooh.
1: This after doctors told us it would only be a few hours. Mm. She finally passed after I insisted that my wife go back to the hotel and get some sleep because we'd been there 4 days.
10: All right, I don't know where this is going, but I don't like it.
1: story is that my mother-in-law felt able to let it go after my wife left.
10: Okay. That's possible, sure.
1: That's the story I tell, because I can't tell anybody that I missed the actual moment when it happened, because I stepped out of the room to take a massive constipated dump, and no one was with her when she died.
10: Shouldn't be. You know what? Maybe that's what she wanted. I've said this before. My Nana, she didn't want anybody in the room. She kept begging my mom and my mom's sister to leave so she could die.
1: Yeah. That's true. I've sadly been there twice.
10: Yeah,
1: when people that I love died in the moment. Then there, my father-in-law, everybody was out of the room, and that's when he went.
10: Yeah.
1: It was almost like he waited.
10: Yep.
1: Yeah, kind of sad. All right, next one. My employer makes extensive donations to charity because whenever I see one of those charity drives on TV where they say, if you text the word 10 to 12345, it will send $10. I reach for my work phone. I've been doing this for years, and no one has ever said anything.
10: Oh, wow.
1: Text money right now to the Red Cross. There's been a natural disaster. Text this number, automatically $10 will be added to your phone bill, basically. Yeah. And you'll make a donation.
0: That's wild.
1: Hot diggity deal, right?
10: Why not?
1: Yeah.
10: It's a tax write-off. Hey, it's on the bill.
1: If they ever catch you. They'll figure it out, absolutely. Discovered that discovered a colleague who had died of a myocardial infarction. He had a heart attack. In his office, everyone was very sympathetic about how awful it must have been for me to be the person that discovered him dead at his desk. Mm. It was, but the worst part was what I saw on his computer screen. I deleted his browser history and shut the whole thing down before the paramedics got there.
10: Oh, my goodness.
1: You are a pal.
9: Wow. Yeah.
1: Whatever that was.
0: Yeah.
1: For whatever reason. We're assuming it's porno.
0: Yeah, I'm guessing.
1: But you don't know. Could be. He could have broken into the company's finance system. Who knows?
0: Yeah.
1: Finally, this. I went over to my pet cat and I realized it was a pair of boots. I guess I need glasses.
0: I've done this so many times. So many times.
1: Your cat is a... Wait.
9: He's got three.
1: Boots.
0: I do.
1: It's Boots.
0: Yeah.
1: His name isn't Boots. It's actually Boots.
0: I have reached for a cat I believed was there and come to find it's the pair of shoes are always there or the pillow that's over here, And every time I'm just like, well, I'm dumb. Okay.
1: Let it go. Those are your online confessions this morning.
2: Yeah. Okay.
1: 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We're taking a break. 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
2: 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Rather detailed. All right. 9:39, 9:40 here at FM 99 WNOR. Good morning to you. Good to have you here with us. In fact, it's great to have you here with us. 7:20 now. I ran across this. I just thought this was interesting. Never gave it much thought. Everybody's got their own. Everybody has a favorite pizza place, right?
3: Yeah. Oh, yeah.
2: Is yours a chain? Is it a one mom and pop? What is it? You don't have to say what it is, but describe it. Is it chain pizza or is it a single?
3: Let me just say I like it a spicy sauce.
2: Yeah.
3: I like my sauce spicy.
2: Okay.
3: However, you know, if I want to just run out and get something dirt cheap for the kids, it's Little Caesars.
2: There you go. Great.
3: Not the best, but, you know, it's dirt cheap.
2: Dirt cheap, right, exactly. These are America's pizza chains.
4: Okay.
2: Ranked. Number five, Marco's.
4: Okay.
2: Number five. I like Marco's. I'm a fan. Mm-hmm. I like thin crust. I don't mind that they cut them into squares. I think it's great. Yeah. Number four is Little Caesars, Rod.
5: There you go.
2: Only 5.3% of the people surveyed chose Little Caesars. Number three is Papa John's. Better ingredients, better pizza. We're third, Papa John's.
4: Well.
2: Number two is Domino's.
4: Man, that rebrand has really worked for them.
2: Number two is Domino's. 17% of the audience surveyed. Or that's the score that they got on this thing. I don't know how they scored it. And the number one pizza chain in the United States?
4: Pizza Hut.
2: Pizza Hut.
3: I was going to say, why?
2: Nobody out pizzas the Hut.
3: I was going to say, why not?
2: Yeah, you know. Yeah. Tony, why not, right? These are national chains.
3: Gotcha.
2: Yep. Number one was Pizza Hut. 19%.
4: Not a shock.
3: Which number good one for is them, because remember when, you know, way back, you know, when Rick and I were kids, and you can get a pizza for like $5.
4: Hell yeah.
3: Pizza Hut had restaurants everywhere, and you'd go in, you sit down.
4: I used to love going into the Pizza Hut. God.
3: Who didn't? And loading up the jukebox with some horrible song, you know, you know, put in Debbie Boone, You Light Up My Life on 100 times and leave.
2: Play the crane game. Try to win a stuffed animal. Yeah.
4: Apparently, they're trying to, like, bring some of them back. Like
2: I always like it when now I see it at an insurance agency or something, and it clearly was
4: clearly
2: a Pizza Hut.
4: Because
2: it's got that roof line.
3: Yeah.
2: No matter what you do, you can call it a funeral home, but that's a Pizza Hut. I don't care.
3: There's Mexican restaurants that were Pizza Huts. That it's obvious.
2: Yeah.
3: Yeah.
2: Absolutely. Absolutely love that one. And Pizza Hut was fun. Remember the Pizza Hut buffet?
4: Oh, yeah.
2: Pay like $5, $10, and, you know,
4: whatever it was.
2: Eat all the pizza you want.
4: Yeah, when there wasn't
2: sick.
4: Somebody else there who would just scoop every piece of pizza onto their plate.
2: Oh, yeah, that happened
6: That's
2: to
6: awful.
2: Me. Yeah.
6: All I wanted like when that. I was a kid at Pizza Hut was those cinnamon sticks that they had.
4: Yeah.
6: The icing.
4: Yeah.
6: My God, those were good.
2: Yeah.
4: Yeah, they were good.
2: Good times, I say. Nostalgia.
4: Yes. The red cups.
2: Couldn't tell you the last time I ordered a Pizza Hut. I have no idea.
3: Yeah.
4: Yeah, it's been a while.
3: There's a pizza place over by our house. If you drive past the Sam's Club, the Walmart.
2: Yeah.
3: And you're, I forget what road it is. But,
2: yeah.
3: But I remember I went in there, and the guy that is there all the time looks exactly like Adam Sandler. And and he came out, and I looked at him, and I started looking for cameras, because I'm like,
4: am I being
3: punk? Yeah. But I said, and then
2: want
3: I said,
2: a pizza?
3: I go, you probably hear it all the time, but you look just like Adam Sandler.
2: Yeah.
3: And he's like, no, I don't.
2: Oh, he's got to hate that.
3: I'm like, okay, I don't know what he's going to do to my pizza, but
4: I'm going elsewhere.
2: Bad
4: now.
2: Idea there. Is that the place on South Plaza?
3: Yes.
2: Yeah, I know what you're talking about. Yeah, I got you. Nobody on Pizza's the Hut, baby. Pizza Hut.
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8: Yeah, baby. All right, it's 9:50 here at FM 99 WNOI. Good morning to you. I saw this come across my desk. I thought it was pretty interesting. There's a new app for your Mac computer. An app for your Mac computer that will lock the keyboard so that your cat can't walk across it and ruin what you're working on. It's called the Cat's Lock.
9: The Cat's Lock?
8: Yeah, like Caps Lock, but Cat's Lock. Get it?
9: Yeah.
8: Yeah, I know. It's weak, but that's okay. Go work with me on this. You're going to like that. Yeah. Cat's Lock, $3, offers a way to quickly lock your keyboard either with one simple click from the menu bar or using a keyboard shortcut to block all the typing when there's a risk of feline invasion. Because cats like to jump up for what... Anytime you're doing something, your cat wants to get between you and whatever it is you're doing.
9: Yeah, a little pains in the butt. That's what they do.
8: Pain in the ass. That's right. Whether it's this keyboard or even the keyboard on a piano.
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8: It's good stuff. Very good stuff. Yeah.
10: 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Meow.
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8: Gotta get my cat's lock. All right, 9:54. We're back with Leftovers up next.
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3: 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All right, 10 o'clock, straight up here at FM 99 WNOR. Hello, friends. Hey, we got a golf tournament coming up, and it goes on sale tomorrow night at a discount price. 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
4: Yeah, so it's...
3: Yeah, Friday night at midnight, right through Memorial Day.
4: All right.
3: Yeah. Wow. 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And you know what? 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It's a Friday. 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They do great. 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And thanks to our sponsors, Pungo Off-Road, Big B Coffee, Virginia Natural Gas, Rock Ink and Roll Tattoo, A1 American Services, and Any and All Graphics. We appreciate it. The Rumble in the Morning Hoosier Caddy Golf Tournament Summer Edition, presented by RockBottomGolf.com, goes on sale tomorrow night at midnight. All right, let's check the leftovers. Time now to find the sound bites that were left over from the radio show this morning. A busy day indeed. The weather's starting to move in, too. I can see it. I can see it. I can feel it. My bursitis. Picking up there. It's going to rain its ass off later.
5: That's what they say.
3: All right, these are sound bites left over. Let's see what I got. Oh, this is quite something. The video that this goes to is crazy. There's a woman in Colorado who has finally been caught. All of us have driven by a farm stand from time to time. You know, especially if you drive the Outer Banks or just out in Pungo and whatnot.
4: Yeah.
3: And that'd be that little shack next to the road. Sometimes there's people in it. Sometimes there's not.
4: Yeah.
3: And it's kind of an honor system. It's always been that way. People are generally pretty cool.
4: Yeah.
3: Except this broad.
4: Of course.
3: A woman in Colorado was caught after she completely gutted one of these places. And it's on video of her grabbing everything and filling a shopping bag very quickly with all the products that this person had laid out. And this particular... quote, farm stand. It's not produce. It was like she made, oatmeal pies, like little Debbie cakes.
4: Okay.
3: Individually wrapped.
4: Yeah.
3: She made her own soap, I think, and stuff. It was like artisanal kind of stuff.
4: Yeah.
3: And this woman is on camera just shoving it all into a bag and even says thank you and just walks away.
4: What the hell?
3: Yeah, it's bad. Well, 2 weeks later, the woman who owns the farm stand is actually in the farm stand because now she doesn't want to leave it alone.
4: Yeah, don't blame her.
3: And this crazy lady comes back.
4: What?
3: Yeah. And so this time she got pictures of her, license plate, all that stuff. Asked her how she wanted to pay for it, because I got you on video stealing all my stuff, and the woman bolts.
4: Of course.
3: But the cops ran her down, so.
4: Good.
3: They got her.
4: Mm-hmm.
3: They
4: good.
3: Got her.
4: Good.
3: Yeah. But the video is outrageous. It is just outrageous. Here's a soundbite.
5: A couple weeks ago, I had a woman stop by with her very large bag and pretty much take all the treats out of the stand. She also took a bunch of jams and stuff from one of my other vendors in large amounts. Like, she filled this bag as full as she could fill it, and then also filled her arms, and then just said thanks to the camera and peaced out. I had just put out all the oatmeal cream pies that you guys voted on, and she took all of them. I think I had 5 left after that I ended up putting out. So I think like 5 other people got oatmeal cream pies, but she took the rest.
3: Bitch.
4: I hate that too, because she let people vote on what to put out there.
3: Yeah.
4: And then she takes all of it. You know she was following it.
3: Had to be.
4: Online.
3: Yeah.
4: She had to be.
3: Yeah.
4: Yeah.
3: Very vulnerable. All right. So Flavor Flav. You know what I'm saying, boy?
4: Yeah.
3: Flavor Flav went to the Clark County Commissioner meeting the other night. Clark County is where Las Vegas is.
4: Mm-hmm.
3: Flav is he's a resident.
4: Oh, okay. All right.
3: Well, he starts talking, and they interrupt him and ask him what his name is. And I think you have to state your name for the record. Mm-hmm. I think they all knew, but...
6: I'm honored, you know what I'm saying, to be able to bring these United States Olympic athletes here to Las Vegas.
3: Yeah.
6: I am a big supporter of women's sports.
7: I'm sorry to interrupt you. My colleagues are reminding me that we need your name for the record.
6: I'm sorry. My name is Flavor Flav. I'm William Drayton, a.k.a. Flavor Flav. I'm sorry, guys.
3: Yeah.
6: When a lot of people come to Vegas, they think of Flav. Everybody says I should run for mayor. I might be your next mayor. I'm just joking. Just joking.
3: Anyway, he's bringing. Well, is it
4: the
3: which women's it's the women's hockey team?
4: Is
3: right?
4: It hockey?
3: Is that what
4: yeah.
3: it is? Hockey?
4: I can't remember. Is them or
8: I think
4: the?
8: It's the hockey team.
3: I think it's hockey team.
4: I don't remember.
3: He's taking him to Vegas, though.
4: Well, good for him.
3: Yeah, Flavor Flav.
4: I love how how gung ho he got into that, into supporting them and everything. That was so cool. But I wish when they'd asked him that question, he'd have gone.
8: I think it's women's hockey.
3: Yep.
8: That's what I'm getting.
3: Bringing female Olympians. Mm-hmm. He's hosting the She Weekend. 4-day celebration for female Olympians in women's sports, July 16, July 19. Let's see. The event features a parade, so on and so forth.
4: Dude, that's awesome.
3: Yeah, I'm just trying to find which of the Olympic athletes it is.
4: Yeah.
3: It's got to be the women's hockey, because they gold it. Yeah, there we are. Mm-hmm. Heavy focus on the gold-winning hockey team and the bobsled team.
9: There you go. Thanks.
3: And there we are. But it's women's sports. Good for him. All right, what else we got?
4: Yeah. A little disappointed he can go, my name is Flavor Flav. Like, yell it out like he does.
3: Yeah. Best jokes from late night.
10: Red Lobster is closing the first location they ever opened back in 1970. Oh. Right now, there's a 56-year-old lobster hiding in the back of the tank going, oh, my God, I actually made it. You got to be kidding me.
11: The TSA has announced a carry-on rule that allows passengers to bring unlimited rotisserie chicken on board. Thank God. That is so great. I was getting tired of having to chug my chicken in line.
12: When we pay a visit, we enjoy each minute so. But after we have stayed a while, it's time for us to go.

0: was a blast-o-rama. Wow, I can't believe it's Thursday already. We're going to be back at 4 with a little Stupid News Extra, and we hope that you can join us then.
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0: Miss Red Hot Chili Peppers, Rockin' Up at 99. By the way, is the name of the song. And by the way, you want to get in on this golf tournament. The Rumble in the Morning Hoosier Caddy Golf Tournament is coming up. This is our summer edition. It's so popular, we added another one. We're not just going to do it in the fall. We're going to do it in the summer as well this year. It's all presented by rockbottomgolf.com. It's coming up at Stumpy Lake Golf Course in Virginia Beach, Friday, June 26th, 8:30 a.m. It's going on sale tonight at midnight. Technically, Friday at midnight is how it's written, but you know, when the clock strikes midnight tonight, during Memorial Day weekend only, the price is $99 per golfer. That includes 18 holes plus the cart, two beer tickets, a meal at the 19th hole party catered by Viking Cafe, plus a goodie bag, which includes a member for a day card to go back and play the course again on another day. You could even win a prize in the Bottle Bonanza to benefit FM99's Christmas Wish. 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
0: So if I was just looking at the picture on my phone app, I would expect it to be raining right now because my phone is just showing a rain and thundercloud, actually. But those chances of rain don't start until later on this afternoon. 3-4 o'clock this afternoon, chances of showers and thunderstorms, but only like a 50% chance. So I guess that's depending on where you are. There may be showers and thunderstorms as we go into this afternoon, the afternoon commute, the evening hours, and overnight rain is expected, clearing up tomorrow morning. Bon Jovi right now, You Give Love a Bad Name, is on FM 99.
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It's Drownapool Buddies, Rocks FM 99. You know, when they use the word stockings, I was confused for a second. Sending stockings to those on board the USS George H.W. Bush. But now I understand. They mean like, you know, Christmas stockings, not like pantyhose stockings. A 16-year-old, according to 10 on Your Side, has started collecting donations to create care packages for sailors deployed on the USS George H.W. Bush. This 16-year-old has been doing this for 8 years. He started a nonprofit back in 2018. He was just 8 years old at the time. It's Collins Elves. He was inspired by both of his siblings being in the military. One of them was actually on board the USS George H.W. Bush, which is why he feels a connection to the Bush.

0: Bahamas. They're continuing to collect items for the care packages for the bush until June 1st. He will then send these out. They sent about 3,000 stockings to the crew around Christmas time last year. So he's got another plan to do it, like a Christmas in July kind of thing, to send it out to the sailors. So if you want in on that, go to wavy.com. You can see more details. You can help send some items through Collins Elves. Cute idea. Send it out to those on the USS George H.W. Bush.
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4: So you could be seeing Metallica live at the Sphere in Las Vegas. 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
0: Got the lunchbox coming up in a couple of minutes. I'll get that going for you right about noon. And then sometime between 12 and 12:15 p.m., I got that next Metallica contest keyword for you. Rob Zombie right now. 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
9: Yeah, let's get this lunchbox opened up. 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Chance to learn a little bit of trivia. Like, Memorial Day is one of the busiest travel weekends in the United States of America. AAA projects about 45 million Americans will travel at least 50 miles during the holiday period, making it one of the biggest travel surges of the year. Oh, hey, gas prices. Alice in Chains going to kick off lunch for us again. That's a song, Rockin' Up at 99.

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9: A heads up that a swimming advisory has been issued for Buckrow Beach South in Hampton. They found elevated bacteria levels. Usually that's that poopy level. You don't want to swim in that water, is all I'm saying. This according to

The Hampton and Peninsula Health Districts, the samples collected earlier this week showed levels exceeded the state's water quality standards. Warning signs are up. So once they retest the water and find that the levels are below and at a safe level, they will take those warning signs down. So if you don't see the warning signs, safe to go. Green Day right now, When I Come Around, is on FM 99.

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0: It's Linkin Park, Numb, Rock 799. The best news out of Busch Gardens. Busch Gardens Williamsburg announced that Verboten Forbidden Turn, the new refurbished version. It's got new animatronics, new storyline, new special effects. It, however, keeps that same drop. So no worries on that. I know some of y'all were worried. No worries. It's going to be opening next weekend. May 30th officially is when it reopens. However, if you are a Busch Gardens member, you can ride it next Friday. Little early, little teaser. I don't know. Maybe I can find a babysitter for the kids and get out there because I would love to ride this new Verboten. This is my favorite roller coaster there right now. So I'm ready to get on it again. The theme park's going to host a grand opening ceremony on May 30th at 10:30 a.m. with a ribbon cutting and special guests. Have no idea who's going to be there for that, but I think it will be worth it to check out. Verboten's coming back. It's good news.
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0: Rage Against the Machine, Renegades of Funk, Rock FM 99, just as they announced that screen time is a bigger problem than we thought. I heard them talking about it on Rumble in the morning. There's a whole news report. Sean had it in the news about how much screen time specifically at each age you're supposed to allow your kids because of their developing brains. But just as all that is being reported, Fortnite has re-entered the global app store, expanding its return on iOS devices beyond the United States after years of legal battles with Apple. The move was made after Apple's acknowledgement that regulators worldwide were closely watching the case to determine App Store commission fees. The CEO of Epic, that makes Fortnite, described the return as the beginning of the end of the Apple tax worldwide, criticizing Apple's commission charges. So this is a huge legal battle that's been going on between Epic and Apple. Epic aiming to expose what it calls Apple's junk fees, which I don't know if it means what he thinks it means, and forced transparency on App Store commissions globally. Despite Fortnite's return, Epic is still fighting Apple in multiple regions like the European Union, Japan, United Kingdom, but it is available in the United States app stores now, you know, just in time to pull your kids off of devices.
1: Rumble. So that led them to conduct a search of the area. They did just that and found two tractor trailers that were full of Lego products. Approximately $1 million worth of Lego products were in those two trailers.
2: Wow, four whole sets.
1: So what they So what they were doing was
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0: It's Godsmack. 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The Rumble in the Morning Hoosier Caddy Golf Tournament is so popular, we're hosting another one. 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I'm glad you're hearing this right now, because it goes on sale Friday at midnight, which is tonight at midnight. When the clock strikes midnight tonight, the tickets go on sale. And during Memorial Day weekend only, the price is $99 per golfer. So you can get in on this early bird price, $99. That'll get you 18 holes plus the cart, 2 beer tickets, a meal at the 19th hole party catered by Viking Cafe, and a goodie bag, which includes a member for a day card to go back and play the course again on another day. 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

0: 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It is Nick hanging with you today. Not just May 21st. It's National Talk Like a Yoda Day, it is.
1: When 900 years old you reach, look as good you are not.
0: Tis good. Thanks much, Yoda. Talk like this to your boss and your coworkers for the remainder of the day. You'll probably actually get to go home early, which is nice because they'll all get sick of you. Talk like Yoda? You do?
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5: It's Nick hanging with you. Here's a weird fact about this song. It was a surprisingly popular song with dancers at strip clubs, and there were even some local news reports in Texas about strippers using the song in their routines. Here's Toadies, Possum Kingdom.

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0: 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Again, sometime between 4 and 4:15, last Metallica keyword of the day. 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
1: Funny comedian John Mulaney is going to be at Chrysler Hall May 31st. 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We got all the details waiting for you there. What's going on? It's Nick rocking with you, and I got some more rock with Def Leppard. Here's Too Late for Love.

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1: Got a crash in Hampton on 64 West near the Hampton Road Center Parkway. Delays are back before Mercury Boulevard. Hampton side of the HRBT heading east. You are down at the 664 interchange. Norfolk side west is just past Granby. Portsmouth side of the downtown tunnel is at Effingham. Norfolk side heading towards the Berkeley is down around City Hall. Suffolk side of the Monitor Merrimack head north. You're slow as you get onto the bridge. Newport News side heading south is back to 35th Street. And you got heavy delays between the airport and Wilroy Road out in Suffolk there. The JRB has an opening today at 4:15 and the Gilmerton has one at 4:30. This traffic report is brought to you by the Virginia DMV, reminding you to plan a sober ride. Drinking and driving cost more than your drinks. I'm Brandy for FM 99.
2: All right, it is Nick hanging with you, and I gotta know, when does summer really start? Like, of course, summer officially begins June 21st, according to, you know, like, whatever it is, meteorologist, yeah. Science, however the seasons work. You know, that's when we enter summer officially. But when does it actually start?
1: May, when it's hot. Right now.
2: Yeah, for me, it was always unofficially would be Memorial Day.
1: Yeah, technically.
2: Or Memorial Day weekend, in a way.
1: Yeah, yeah.
2: So it kind of fluctuated, but you're right. For me, it's just
1: Memorial
2: at some point
1: Day to
2: the
1: Labor
2: end
1: Day.
2: Of day. Yeah, exactly.
1: Yeah, that's the summertime.
2: When I can't take my dog on the beach anymore.
1: Yes, exactly. Until like 7 p.m. Yeah. Yes, exactly.
2: Until Mango can get back onto Chick's Beach, because yep. This is her last couple days to enjoy it before mm-hmm. she gets booted.
1: Yep.
2: Discrimination against little chihuahuas on Chick's Beach over there.
1: Little doggos.
2: They're so sweet. They just got loud barks. That's
1: yes,
2: it.
1: Yes, they do.
2: They're super sweet. Yeah, that's what I usually consider it. But apparently the real start of summer is today.
1: Oh, before Memorial
2: yes.
1: Day.
2: Well, just May 21st in general. Okay. Apparently the average American says that is the real start of summer, May 21st. So happy summer.
1: Yeah. It's been feeling like summer for a
2: while. Yeah, except we're about to get that rain that's going to cool things off. And tomorrow it's going to feel like a cool day that we're just going to kind of be made throughout.
1: It's going to be humid and it's going to be great. It's going to be great.
2: Yeah. So, 92% of people say that they are usually in summer mode well before June 21st.
1: Yes.
2: And if not today, some people do consider, as I was saying, Memorial Day weekend to be the kickoff for the summer vibes and activities. People in the northern states of Maine, South Dakota, and New Hampshire are the most summer ready right now.
1: I bet. I mean, they've just had winter for 8 months.
2: Yeah, and it was a very brutal winter.
1: Yeah.
2: I mean, you remember how bad our winter was here at Hampton Roads.
1: That wasn't even bad. Yeah,
2: that wasn't even bad.
1: It wasn't bad.
2: It was, you know, some snow, but not like them.
1: No.
2: Now, people in the hot places, you know, California, Arizona, New Mexico, are the least excited for an early summer.
1: Do they even celebrate summer? I feel like that's all year round.
2: All year round for them, summer is, from what I had a buddy who lived in Arizona for a summer, and he just said it was nothing but dry heat.
1: Yeah.
2: And was telling me that you just never step outside. Like, you drive into the garage in your AC car, walk right into your central aired house.
1: I believe it.
2: I was like, that doesn't sound fun, buddy.
1: No.
2: Come back to the East Coast.
1: When I lived in Hawaii, it was like 75 year round.
2: That's gorgeous. That's
1: just
2: tropical.
1: It's beautiful. It's like, that is comfortable. 110 degree, like, heat, dry heat, Arizona. No, thanks.
2: No, I like tropical. 53% of Americans plan to live their best life this summer, compared to 47% who plan on taking it easy.
1: I'm going to do both.
2: Yeah.
1: How about that?
2: What if that is living my best life, taking it easy?
1: Right. Yeah. See? Checking both boxes right there.
2: Yeah.
1: Yep. Going to do it.
2: Alaskans, Georgians, and Illinoisans. I don't know if that's a word.
1: Illinoisans?
2: Yeah. I'm making it a word. They're most motivated to make the most of every day this summer.
1: Really?
2: Yeah.
1: Okay. All right, Illinoisans.
2: Mm-hmm.
1: Let's see ya.
2: Now, I love this part. 78% of Americans try to prioritize nutrition during the summer.
1: Yeah, I feel like that comes a little bit before. We're like, I gotta get my summer body. And
2: we're
1: like,
2: all in it right now. Where I'm looking at myself going, ooh, you really...
1: Can you keep that covered up?
2: You had, you bulked up for winter, but you didn't really bulk.
1: Didn't do any
2: widened.
1: Cutting? It still counts as bulking.
2: Yeah. Just...
1: Yeah.
2: Not in muscle, yeah. More in...
1: I don't need my fur coat anymore. Yeah. We can get rid of that.
2: Yeah. Oh, boy.
1: Yeah.
2: 36% of people say they are motivated to stick to their health goals this summer.
1: Yeah, touche. Yeah. Okay.
2: Yeah.
1: I mean, yep.
2: Good luck.
1: Yep. Good luck. Yeah.
2: I find it so hard when I'm just... Because summertime is where I tend to... casually drink a lot more.
1: Exactly. Cook out.
2: Yeah.
1: Kind of, yeah.
2: Go for, you know, we have the, next week we have the Tides game with the company.
1: Yeah.
2: Our outing. You mentioned the cookout.
1: Yep.
2: This guy's going, last year, what did I have? Like 8 hot dogs or something like that at the game?
1: Yeah.
2: Like, come on. I'm going to go absolutely crazy on.
1: There's always going to be an excuse this summer to why you can just indulge.
2: And then my wife's gotten me back into having a little sweet treats every once in a while. Yes. Sometimes I have to have the sweet treats and the savory.
1: Gotta have the ice cream when it's 100 degrees out. Yes.
2: So I came to sweet treats a little bit more these days. So when you see the cookies out there, just know that I'm having at least 2.
1: At least two. Maybe 3.
2: Yeah. Yes. My kid doesn't have cookies yet, so I have the cookie for the kid.
1: You gotta taste test
2: exactly. I gotta make sure that this is made with the right thing. Yes. Oh, she won't eat the oatmeal.
1: No.
2: Oh my goodness.
1: More for you.
2: Unfortunately.
1: Mm-hmm. It's a blessing and a curse.
2: It is. And I just saw dad bods apparently are out now. So of course once I became a dad, the dad bod. Right.
1: Dun,
2: damn it, I missed my boat.
1: Yep.
2: Happy summer, everybody. Yay.
3: 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After reading the packaging later, I found out that each hot dog is individually wrapped in plastic.
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4: Yeah, right. No problem at all. Yeah. 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

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Brandy rejoining us in just a bit with another traffic update for you and your moron of the day, dealing with a bandit today. We'll talk about it coming up. Here's Everlast.

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0: 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Injured in an accident? Dial 757-INJURED for Larry King.
1: Had some recovery delays up in Hampton from an earlier accident on 64 West near the Hampton Road Center Parkway. Still got delays back before Mercury Boulevard. In the Hampton side of the HRBT heading east, you are down at the 664 interchange. Norfolk side west is past Granby. Portsmouth side of the downtown tunnel, you are up at Elm Avenue. Norfolk side heading towards the Berkeley is down past Valentine. Suffolk side of the Monitor Merrimack head north, you are slow around College Drive. Newport News side is still sitting at 35th Street. Heavy delays at the between the airport and Willroy Road out in Suffolk. The JRB has an opening today at 4:15, and the Gilmerton has one at 4:30. I'm Brandy for FM 99.
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4: All right, let's talk some stupid.
1: Let's talk some stupid. Let's
4: talk
1: do
4: some
1: it.
4: Talk some stupid. Let's okay. do the thing. Let's.
1: The thing.
4: Yeah, the thing. Colorado. We're not heading to Florida today.
1: Oh,
4: we're
1: man,
4: gonna,
1: all right.
4: We're going to hop a flight out of Norfolk and head to Colorado all for
1: right.
4: this one.
1: All right.
4: A local farm stand. A woman in Colorado went to a local farm stand.
1: Okay.
4: Started clearing out the shelves, filling a large bag with freshly made oatmeal cream pies along with some organic sourdough bread.
1: Okay, yes. All right.
4: The farm stall had a camera inside, so there's footage of the theft. In fact, the woman is even heard saying thanks before she walks away without paying. That's right. She filled up her bag and just left.
1: That, no.
4: With oatmeal cream pies.
1: No, the oatmeal. She running off with the cream pies. That's horrible. That's, I'm sorry.
4: She was just
1: bagging it up. Just, okay.
4: At least she put the cream pies in a bag and then just run out
1: just
4: with them
1: run
4: all
1: out
4: on her hands, you know?
1: Sourdough. Just,
4: yeah.
1: Rude.
4: The small business owner said she didn't know what to do until the woman came back a few weeks later. The owner confronted her and said, I have a tab for you from a couple weeks ago. She asked how she wanted to pay. The woman patted down her pockets and said she needed to go back to her car to get her phone.
1: She left.
4: Left her she shopping left. Bag. And the owner filmed her so she could get her license plate. She then passed that along to the police, who eventually ID'd her. She was charged accordingly. But there aren't any further details like what happened to all of those cream pies.
1: She ate them.
4: All of them?
1: I mean,
4: in 2 weeks time? Yeah, I guess she must have if she went back 2 weeks later. A few
1: yeah.
4: weeks later, like what happened to all of those cream pies?
1: She ate them.
4: All of them?
1: I mean,
4: in 2 weeks time? Yeah, I guess she must have if she went back 2 weeks later. A few
1: yeah,
4: weeks later.
1: Yeah, like, she's like, I need a refill.
4: Yeah. Here for more of my cream pies.
1: I need to get my hand in, yeah. on some more cream pies.
4: This is good oatmeal cream pie.
1: Yeah.
4: Need more oatmeal cream pie in my belly.
1: Yes. Just
4: sustenance.
1: Yes.
4: With all the.
1: Yep.
4: Oatmeal.
1: Oatmeal. Dang.
4: There you go,
1: lady.
4: Everybody. That is your moron of the day. The oatmeal cream pie bandit. If you want to see Metallica.

0: 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After AC/DC, but before that, Stupid News Extra with Rumble and the Gang coming up after the break.
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15: Yeah.
14: My wife and I have a, we play Punch Buggy, but we do it with Cybertrucks.
15: Oh, okay.
14: Cybertruck. Never know what's going to happen, right?
15: Yeah.
14: Well, first responders. We're in Grapevine, Texas. Grapevine, Texas, where first responders had to show up to tow a Cybertruck out of the pond after a driver intentionally drove it into the water.
15: Why?
14: Now, these things were sold as impervious.
15: Yeah.
14: You know, climb the mountains and go through the snow and do all these things. Well, they have a feature on them called Wade Mode, where you can go through water.
15: Oh.
14: We were testing out the Wade Mode. The driver, in fact, the driver, Jimmy Jack McDaniel, and that's, I don't care.
15: That's a great name.
14: Jimmy Jack McDaniel. Told me he intentionally drove that vehicle into the lake to try and use the water mode. However, the Cybertruck was disabled and took on water.
15: Yeah.
14: Prompting the driver and a passenger to abandon it there in the pond.
15: How do those batteries do when you get them wet?
14: I don't know. That's a good point. That's a good point.
15: Yep.
14: Police said Jimmy Jack is now... he's a Jimmy Jack. He's now charged with operation of a vehicle in a closed section of the lake.
16: So nobody's asking Jimmy...
14: They're calling it a boat in a place it shouldn't be.
15: Yeah.
16: So nobody's asking Jimmy Jack, when are you coming back?
14: No, Jimmy. He's also charged with not having a valid boat registration.
15: Yeah.
14: And other water safety equipment violations because you put it in the water and it's a watercraft now.
15: You know, I'm noticing some things about these Tesla vehicles. Yeah. Remember when they were supposed to be able to drive themselves and they're supposed to be able to go through water and the windows wouldn't break and
14: all that, man. There's that very famous video of a woman winching a Tesla out of a snowbank.
15: Yeah.
14: With her, you know, Ram or whatever it is. Yeah, Dodge.
16: How much is one of those things new? A Tesla?
14: 6 figures? Gotta be, really? Right? Cybertruck?
16: Why would you do that? You could buy 5 Corollas for that.
14: Yeah, well, they don't have the, you know. I'm sorry, man.
16: Wow.
14: Corolla's nice vehicle. But it, does it have Wade mode? I don't think so.
16: Well neither does that one.
14: What was the Cybertruck?
3: It looks like it ranges from $69,000 to $101,000.
14: Okay, well, you go ahead and buy the $69,000 one. Let me know how that works for you.
15: Boy, I bet you the features work even better on that one.
14: What do I get for the no bare bones?
15: Yeah.
14: Cybertruck. Yeah. The city has boating ramps for safety, for safely putting your boat or permitted vessels into the lake. We don't encourage your cars going into the water. Driving down that ramp was a dumbass idea.
15: Yes, it was.
14: Yeah. We do prohibit motor vehicles from driving along the lake, however. It's a safety issue. Let's see here. Wade mode allows the Cybertruck to enter and drive through bodies of water like rivers and creeks. However, the manual warns that the driver has a responsibility to gauge the depth of the body of water and that damage to the vehicle as a result of driving in water is not under the warranty.
15: Then why would
14: this was on you.
15: Then why would you build a mode in where I can drive in water?
14: Wade mode.
15: Yeah. Wade, this is a bad idea.
14: Yeah. Wade Mode sounds like a B-movie actor.
15: It does. You're
14: starring,
15: right.
14: Starring Wade Mode.
16: We keep saying Mode. Wade and it's water. I'm thinking of Wade Boggs, who played for the Yankees.
14: Yeah, and
16: the
14: water,
16: Red Sox.
14: Of course, was a bog.
16: Yeah. This is the Wade Boggs mode.
17: It all ties together.
16: Yeah. It's amazing. Somehow or another. You know, science.
14: Hey, that story is true.
3: And stupid.
14: That's why this is.
3: Stupid News Extra.
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Nick hanging with you. And right now I got your chance to score a trip to see Metallica at Sphere in Las Vegas on October 8th with the Metallica keyword, which for this Thursday afternoon, your Metallica keyword is pick. That's pick. P-I-C-K. 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Brandy's going to rejoin us in just a bit with a traffic update for you and your 420 munchies right now. 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
1: On the Newport News side of the Monitor Merrimack, there's a disabled vehicle at the tunnel that is blocking the south right lane and shoulder. Delays are up near 39th Street. Suffolk side, head north. You are slow as you get under the bridge. Got some recovery delays from an earlier crash in Hampton on 64 West near Neil Armstrong Parkway. Got delays back before Mercury Boulevard. Hampton side of the HRBT eastbound, you are down at the 664 interchange. Norfolk side west is past Granby. Portsmouth side of the downtown tunnel, you are down before Elm Avenue. Norfolk side heading towards the Berkeley is past Ballantyne. Congestion at the high rise, 64 West is back to the Bowers Hill interchange. Eastbound is before Battlefield Boulevard. And also got some heavy delays between the airport and Wilroy Road out in Suffolk. The JRB has an opening that is going on right now, and the Gilmerton has one scheduled for 4:30. I'm Brandy for FM 99.
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7: All right, let's get into the Munchies here. And the first story I got, listen, I'm a big Dunkin' guy.
1: Okay.
7: I had my first refresher ever yesterday. I say I'm a big Dunkin' guy, but I'm the type of Dunkin' guy where I have my order. And I'm like this anywhere. I have my order. It takes a lot for me to stray from my order.
1: Okay, you don't deviate.
7: I don't. Okay. I don't. It doesn't matter where I go. Okay. Chick-fil-A, McDonald's, Dunkin', Wawa. I got my thing. I know what it's going to satisfy me.
1: You know what to expect.
7: Yep, I'm good.
1: No surprises.
7: But for some reason, yesterday, I was like, do a refresher. Did it. So damn good.
1: Give me another one of them refreshers.
7: I might have.
1: Were you refreshed, Nick?
7: I was very refreshed.
1: Okay, it worked.
7: Just wasn't feeling coffee yesterday. But I digress from what we're going to talk about here with Dunkin', because earlier this year they tested out 48-ounce buckets of iced coffee at a few locations in New England.
1: Buckets? Like, just all to yourself?
7: Yeah.
1: Yeah.
7: For reference, over at Starbucks, venti is 24 ounces, so twice that is what Dunkin' was doing. Now they're going to be available nationwide starting tomorrow.
1: That's a lot of caffeine.
7: Only $12.99 for your bucket.
1: Bucket of your choice?
7: And it can be filled with iced coffee or refreshers. So, you know.
1: Okay. Fill your bucket, $12.99.
7: Maybe I'll $12.99 refresher it up. It's going to be me this summer.
1: You're just going to come in. Yeah. No, you're going to have two buckets, refresher and coffee.
7: Oh, my God. You know me so well.
1: Yes. Yep.
7: And they're fully customizable as well, with varying flavors, caffeine, and sweetness. So, you know, you don't have to just get, you're not limited on what you can get. If you want one, you're going to have to hurry. Dunkin' says every store is only going to have about 25 buckets.
1: Oh, what? Oh.
7: It's unclear if they'll ever be restocked or if this is a one-time thing. So
1: time to go wait in line.
7: If you see, if you read a story about somebody elbowing somebody at 5:30 in the morning at a Dunkin'.
1: Nick. It's Nick. We'll be talking about you on the news. Get yourself a bucket,
7: Nick. I thought this was America. I thought Dunkin' ran on America. America runs on Dunkin'.
1: Yep,
7: what's going on here?
1: Yep.
7: The 48-ounce buckets are not meant to be shared. There's only room for one straw.
1: Yeah, I ain't sharing that.
7: And would you be surprised to know that they're not going to fit in your cup holder?
1: Dang, they should have made it tall.
7: Now, here's the other catch. You will not be able to get a refill.
1: I mean, you can only use your bucket once.
7: You could use your bucket once, but then you could use your bucket for any other thing.
1: Okay, so
7: you know,
1: one
7: can have it forever. You know, we got a coworker here who doesn't drink coffee and has a Dunkin' mug.
1: That's very true. That is very true.
7: Threw me for a loop. Oh, 3 years working with the guy. I saw him with a Dunkin' mug every day. Just assumed there was coffee in there. And then one day, about like 3 weeks ago, my world was shattered when everybody was like, oh, they don't drink coffee.
1: Yeah.
7: What the hell's in the mug?
1: Yeah, I can't believe you just learned this.
7: What's in the mug?
1: I want to know what's in the water.
7: All right. I thought it was going to be something crazier here. I was having like a Brad Pitt moment. I was like, what's in the water?
1: Just water.
7: Yeah. All right.
1: It's a smoothie.
7: Still crazy.
1: Yeah.
7: Crazy. There you go, folks. That is your 420 Munchies. 48-ounce buckets coming to Dunkin' tomorrow. And probably going to be gone tomorrow.
1: Yes. Yeah, so, absolutely.
7: Get your bucket.
1: Get your bucket full of...
7: Oh, my God. Just thinking about how delicious a bucket of...
1: You're going to be up bright and early tomorrow? Yep.
7: Yeah, and then I'm going to be crashing really hard around like 11:30 from 48 ounces of a bucket of caffeine.
1: That's righteous, off. Though. That's so righteous.
7: It's
1: a whole pot, right?
7: Like, listen, I'm off tomorrow, so it'll be worth it.
1: That's why you're off tomorrow. You're going to go wait in line for a bucket.
7: Hey, I use the excuse of the kids' daycare being closed, but really,
2: Duncan's got a bucket.
7: Duncan buckets.
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1: There's a disabled vehicle on 264 West in Virginia Beach near Witch Duck Road that is blocking the west left lane, and shoulder delays are before Independence Boulevard. Recovery delays from an earlier crash in Hampton 64 West near Neil Armstrong Parkway got delays back before Mercury Boulevard still. Newport News side of the Monitor Merrimack, heading south, you are at 41st Street now. Suffolk side north is around College Drive. Hampton side of the HRBT eastbound, you are down at the 664 interchange. Norfolk side west is at Granby. Portsmouth side of the downtown tunnel east is at the Martin Luther King Freeway. Norfolk side heading towards the Berkeley is at Campostella. Congestion at the high rise, 64 west is back to the Bowers Hill interchange. Eastbound is before Battlefield Boulevard. And the Gilmerton has that opening going on right now, so you're going to have congestion in both directions. And this traffic report is brought to you by the Virginia Department of Motor Vehicles, reminding you to be the person who always buckles up. Click it or ticket. A message from the Virginia Department of Motor Vehicles. I'm Brandy for FM 99.
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4: All right, it's Nick Hagan with you, and I mentioned this earlier on in the show. As summer approaches, what is the ideal perfect body for men and females? Well, dad bod, it appears, is out.
1: Dad bod is out, so is mom bod out? Or is that, what did they, how do they do that?
4: All right, well.
1: Says who?
4: A report looked into the most desired body types using surveys and data from dating apps. And the perfect male body is 15% body fat.
1: Okay.
4: Which is the thinnest and most athletic build that they considered. As part of the study, women were shown side-by-side comparisons, images, and asked to pick the physiques they found most attractive. So, rip guys. Ha! Huh.
1: 15% yeah. Body fat. Okay.
4: But thinner isn't always better. The perfect female body is 30% body fat, which is in the middle of the range they considered. A 25% body fat level came in second, both beating out the thinnest option of 10%.
1: Oh, okay. Okay. Fair enough. Do you agree, sir?
4: I am a married man. I will just nod along. No thoughts.
1: Reports. Reports say.
4: Experts say there are several theories behind why women gravitate toward chiseled male physiques, like mentally linking muscularity to perceived strength, health, and protection. Not always the case. In a similar report from dating.com 2 years ago, nearly 75% of single people said they were fans of the dad bod.
1: Yeah. I mean, It's a coin toss, really.
4: Yeah. And a separate poll from Planet Fitness found 78% of women associate dad bods with confidence.
1: I mean, there's that, too. 15% body fat. Whatever. Yeah. I'm not going to get over that number.
4: So really, what I'm getting out of all of these studies is that we're still inconclusive on what actually is the best as far as men go. But for women,
1: I mean,
4: that's all I'm going to say is.
1: I think there's a lot more wrapped up in the whole men physique.
4: There
1: like,
4: is.
1: Women don't find just bodies attractive. They find other things that, you know, makes a person attractive. So that's probably why it's kind of like.
4: Yeah.
1: All of the above.
4: What size shoe do you wear, gentlemen? That's.
1: It also depends on other qualities, Nick. What size shoe do you wear, sir? Yeah.
4: Do you have a Shaq size shoe or?
1: That's a big shoe. It's a big shoe. That's like as tall as me. That's a big shoe.
4: Swipe right. There you go. Love your body. Right. That's what we're going with here.
1: Yeah.
4: That's the takeaway.
1: Positive.
4: Yeah.
1: Body.
4: If you want to win a 4-pack of tickets to the Norfolk Tides game at Harvard Park on Tuesday, which is Turn Back the Clock night featuring hot dogs, boxes of popcorn, and soft drinks at rollback prices of just $1 each. 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
22: I put on Looney Tunes for my kids recently. That show has not aged well. All right, honey, let's meet this cast of characters. First off, we have a pig. His name's Porky. And his thing is he has a speech impediment. Okay, you don't like that? Well, check it out. There's this mouse, and he's Mexican. She goes, I don't get it. How's that funny? I go, how's that not funny? You heard what I said, right? Mexican mouse? Okay, you don't like that? Well, check it out. There's this skunk. She goes, what's he doing? I go, he holds women against their will. Yeah, they try and get away, but Pepe won't let him. And all the other characters, what they're doing is they're trying to kill one another. You know how in your shows they're all friends? They're not in these ones. They're trying to murder one another. There's this coyote who wants to kill this bird. There's this cat who wants to kill this other bird. Both that cat and that bird also have speech impediments, by the way. If you don't like any of that, here comes the headliner, the main character. You ready? See? There's this bunny. And there's this hunter, who you guessed it, also has a speech impediment. And this hunter wants to kill the bunny. Except for when the bunny puts on women's clothes. And now he does not want to kill the bunny. No, he is sexually attracted to the bunny. You want to turn on Bluey and learn about empathy? Okay, let's do that.
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1: 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Injured in an accident? Dial 757-INJURED for Larry King.
2: Crews are in sight clearing that crash on 464 South in Chesapeake near Freeman Avenue. The south left lane and shoulder are blocked. Delays are near Barnes Road. Suffolk side of the Monitor Merrimack head north. You are slow as you get onto the bridge. Newport News side heading south is steady at 39th Street. Hampton side of the HRBT East, you are down before the 664 interchange. Norfolk side west is slow before Bay Avenue. Portsmouth side of the downtown tunnel is before Elm Avenue. Norfolk side west is slow around Campostella. Congestion at the high rise still, 64 west, got a slight improvement. You are at George Washington Highway. Eastbound is at Battlefield Boulevard. And I'm Brandy for FM 99.
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2: There you go. All right.
8: We're going to little ding this thing. We're going to big time
2: We're gonna
8: ding it.
2: Big
8: We're going to
2: ding
8: really,
2: it.
8: There we go. Even louder ding. All right. Let's learn some things this day in history. The 21st of May, 145 years ago, 1881, the American Red Cross was founded in Washington, D.C. by Clara Barton.
2: 145 years ago.
8: 145 years.
2: Going steady.
8: Yeah.
2: Going steady.
8: Going to be giving them my blood this summer.
2: Are you?
8: I'll be rolling up my sleeve.
2: Rolling up, rocking and rolling up your sleeve?
8: You
2: yeah.
8: You know what I'm talking about. Yeah.
2: Yeah.
8: 46 years ago, 1980. Happy birthday to a classic. The Empire Strikes Back opened in the UK and some US theaters.
2: Well,
8: let me guess, you haven't seen this one, have you? The way you reacted to that made me go,
2: just gonna pause on that one. I know, Nick. God, I'm awful, dude.
8: You haven't seen The Empire Strikes Back.
2: Yeah, I know.
8: Have you even seen any of the Wars in the Stars?
2: Well, yes, but when I was really young, so ask me what I remember.
8: Jar Jar Binks, that's what you remember.
2: Short circuiting.
8: Yeah. Uh-huh. Yes, okay, sir. You remember R2-D2.
2: I can relate.
8: And 17 years ago, 2009, Terminator Salvation was released. That's the one with Christian Bale.
2: Okay.
8: Also the one Christian Bale famously went crazy on set.
2: Oh, I didn't
8: somebody,
2: know he went crazy
8: yeah,
2: on set.
8: Somebody walked. Somebody during a take decided they were going to move around and do some things, getting in his eyesight. And I actually, listen, I love freakouts, but I actually agreed with Christian Bale on that one.
2: Okay.
8: If you're on a movie set or you're doing something like that, you can't just go rogue in the middle of filming and screw with the actors.
2: Because
8: it took him out of the scene. It kept the guy moving kept taking him out of the scene. I'm like, yeah.
2: So why is this guy moving?
8: You know when filming is happening, everybody's stop.
2: Have you been on a movie set when they were filming?
8: I've done independent films throughout the area with friends and stuff.
2: I was an extra in a movie. So, yeah.
8: Extra fun.
2: Yeah. No, it was fun. It was a lot of fun. It was Drew Barrymore's movie, but like...
8: Oh, Never Been Kissed?
2: Whip It.
8: Oh.
2: Roller Derby movie. But no, it is. It's literally like... Yeah, you don't
8: with
2: move.
8: With Elliot.
2: You don't... Yeah. Yep. With Elliot. Elliot Page. Yeah. No, you... Yeah, I've you don't it. Move. You don't.
8: No, you're no, not allowed
2: you
8: to
2: don't,
8: do
2: you
8: don't.
2: You do
8: anything.
2: Exactly what you tell them to do 40, 50 times over and over. But.
8: And nobody in the crew should be moving as well.
2: Nope.
8: Everybody just stay still.
2: You can literally hear a pin drop. It's really weird.
8: It's a creepy thing when you film something. It really is weird filming a movie. It's not.
2: Yeah.
8: The end product, because you're right, it's like all those takes for 30 seconds.
2: Mm-hmm. Mm-hmm.
8: hours for just seconds.
2: Over and over.
8: I have a great experience that endeared me. One of the local films I did for my buddy that the giant Sean Hood was in. It's called Killer Reunion, bro. It's on Amazon for rental. Little horror movie. Spoiler: Sean plays a killer.
2: Spoiler. Gonna have to.
8: I might be part of the reason he comes back to life, but it required. I had a bathroom scene. It required me to go to the bathroom, and I didn't realize that they had props for us to do that. So I had been holding it the entire time.
2: Stop it!
8: And you know, stop, reset. Oh wait! Sounds off. Somebody
2: Five
8: was humming.
2: 5 hours later.
8: So, yeah, and then finally I was like, oh my god, can we just go to the scene where we have to do the bathroom part? And they were like, why? I was like, I have to go. They were like, we have bottles over there for that.
2: Give me one. I need to go in it. Empty it. Pronto.
8: I don't know why, but I thought I was really going to be like, I was like, this is all going to just happen. We're going to Mark Wahlberg the end of this. She's going to be like Boogie Nights. That's what we're doing here. Of course it wasn't going to be that. So of course they had the prop.
2: That's great.
8: To make it easier for me.
2: That's your breakthrough moment.
8: That was my big breakthrough moment. Thanks, Mr. Integrity.
9: Rumble. The National Zoo in Washington debuted a new arrival this week. A baby Asian elephant made its first public appearance since being born in February and was immediately deported by ICE pending a Supreme Court ruling on birthright zoo citizens.
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8: 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It is Nick hanging with you. Brandy rejoining us here in just a little bit with your last traffic update. And we've got the Hollywood Happenings coming your way right now. It's Green Day.

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2: Hampton side of the HRBT, you are down before Armistead. Norfolk side west is slow around Bay Avenue. Portsmouth side of the downtown tunnel. Heading east, you are at Elm Avenue. Norfolk side west is slow around Campostella. Suffolk side of the Monitor Merrimack head north. You are slow as you get under the bridge. And the Newport News side heading south is holding steady at 35th Street. 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
7: All right, controversy. Let's start here. Casting controversy, as always, is the case when it comes to Hollywood. But Quinta Brunson, she developed Abbott Elementary, really funny show on ABC. She is set to star as Betty Boop in an upcoming film. But, of course, this has caused a little bit of controversy because she is black, Quinta, and people are upset that... Quinta Brunson is going to play Betty Boop, where at the end of the day, I go, you guys realize Betty Boop was like a combination of like an actress and a dog, right? Rolled into one, like,
2: right.
7: That's what we're doing here. Like, geez. Come on, I don't really care about that. Like,
2: gosh, okay.
7: Of course. I'm just kind of surprised that they're doing a Betty Boop anything because.
2: I mean,
7: how many kids today know about boop, boop, bee doop?
2: It's for the adults, Nick. It's for the adults. Yeah. That's what it's for.
7: And you know me, so I'm all in on this.
2: You're like, yes, boop me. All right.
7: My wife is going to be all in because of Quinta Brunson, and she's not going to realize that I'm all in because of all of it.
2: Because of Betty Boop. That's why.
7: Such a thing for Betty Boop. She knows I have a thing for Betty Boop. She knows I got a thing for Betty Boop and Marilyn Monroe.
2: Well...
7: And she knows that I will leave her for Miley Cyrus if Miley Cyrus ever said, come with me if you want to live.
2: Oh, jeez.
7: I'd be like, listen, I'm sorry. The kid doesn't have a dad now. Like, I'm out.
2: Whoa, Nick, no. No.
7: I'm going to Billy Ray that kid, sorry.
2: Oh, my God.
7: To go be a Mr. Cyrus.
2: Oh, my God. No. Back to Betty Boop.
7: All right, yeah, so Betty Boop movie coming. That's happening. Now, the awkward and strange Glenn Powell... He did one of those Hollywood Reporter sit-downs. It was like Harrison Ford, him, Zach Braff, a whole bunch of celebrities, and they were talking and sharing stories, as they do. And one of the things he shared was a story that, he found out not too long ago that people do crazy things for celebrities.
2: No kidding.
7: There is a woman out there named Monique on TikTok who made it her mission to eat a picture of Glenn Powell every day until he gave her a part in one of his movies.
2: Did you say eat?
7: Eat. So she would print up a picture of him and then eat the picture of Glenn Powell every day to get his attention just to be in one of his films. Because, of course, that's going to endear you to a Hollywood celebrity.
2: Or an institution.
7: And it actually turns out he met this person on the red carpet for The Running Man. Had no idea that it was a thing until that day where they were like, hey, the girl that eats pictures of your face is on the red carpet. And he was like, wait, what? And
2: they're
7: like,
2: sorry, yeah,
7: there's a girl that eats pictures of your faces and she's on the red carpet.
2: Okay. And did it work for her?
7: No, she still hasn't been in a Glenn Powell film. Okay. I think I have a better shot at being in a Glenn Powell film. See, every day I use a picture of his face to wash my chest. That's how I'm trying to
2: get. You know what? I think you'll get it.
7: I think you'll get it.
2: Yeah. Yeah.
7: Something about it.
2: Maybe do it twice a day.
7: Very Italian.
2: Yeah.
7: Using Glenn Powell's face to wash his chest. That hairy Italian
2: picture
7: chest.
2: Picture didn't happen.
7: Yeah. Now that all of you have that image in your head, you're welcome. There you go. That is the Hollywood happenings. Brandy's getting out of here. Oh, yeah, you have Mike tomorrow, so
2: sure
7: be happy.
2: Do.
7: It's not going to be as creepy
2: sure
7: as
2: do.
7: That. I got Foo Fighters coming your way after the break.
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0: Stained FM 99 Rocks. It is Nick hanging with you, and it seems like the TSA is, well, they're challenging you if you're traveling to bring as many rotisserie chickens as you can onto a plane. On social media, the TSA said that while they can't allow protein shakes larger than 3.4 ounces, you are free to bring as many rotisserie chickens as you can fit in your carry-on. So if you're desperate for that protein on your next flight, just load up on some rotisserie chickens. That'll do the trick.
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0: 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All right, Nick hanging with you, actually sliding out of here. Nikki's on the way. She'll be rocking with you. I will be off tomorrow. Daycare is closed for the kids, so I get to be Mr. Mom tomorrow. I'm very excited. I get to do my best Michael Keaton tomorrow, so I'll be offering somebody a beer at 7 in the morning and then some scotch as well. If you know, you know. You know. All right. Peace and love. We'll hang out a little bit Saturday, and then we'll hang out again on Monday, Memorial Day.
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0: FM 99 Rocks, Rage Against the Machine, Guerrilla Radio, Thursday night. I'm Nikki. I keep going back to the page to try to get tickets to see Metallica at Sphere, and every time I go, keeps telling me they're sold out. Like, try again later. Maybe they're going to release more tickets. Who the heck knows? I will get to that show somehow. One of them, at least. You can see Metallica live at the Sphere in Las Vegas. 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We're going to be announcing three different keywords each weekday through tomorrow. 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
2: Are you all right?
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10: 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Somebody's got to know somebody that can do something about this. It's like the Truman Show. 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

0: FM 99 Rocks, Korn falling away from me. You know, Korn just dropped a new song, their first new song in 4 years. It's from the soundtrack of Diablo 4, Lord of Hatred. And since that happened, there's been some renewed speculation about when more music might be coming. According to the guitarist, James Monkey Schaefer, he said that they've spent the last few years writing extensively. It'll be their 15th album. He said they've got almost 40 songs for the next album. I mean, that's beyond double album even. Maybe we'll get two in 1 year. 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